Yeah, it's Alex Warren, Carry You Home right here on Zidia with Brooke. Coming up after 4 o'clock today, another chance for you to win that $5,000. It's still on the ZM deal or reveal wall somewhere, hiding behind one of those unopened case numbers with potentially your name on it. So 4 o'clock with Brie and Clint, your next chance with ZM's deal or reveal. Bit of a public apology from me. There was an artist who I was so sure was going to be on the laneway lineup, and I was like, yeah, she's a Kiwi artist. This is the moment before she blows up. She's going to be huge. I found out this weekend, this artist that I've been calling a Kiwi artist for the last, 5 years, she's from Miami. So I'm just going to say my piece, do my little apology after Miley on ZM.

It's Little Miss Ella Langley. She's in Texas, I can tell. Right here on Zidium with Brooke. A wee little teeny tiny lie that I think I felt maybe wasn't true, but kept talking about it. I've realized I've been promoting Remy Wolf, who you might know. This track with Dominic Fike. I've been telling everyone that I'm back on my Remy Wolf BS because her album Mud is out this Friday. And I'm knee deep in it, and I've been like, yeah, love Remy Wolf, great music, also Kiwi artist. That's what I've been telling everyone. I've told at least 10 people that Remy Wolf is from New Zealand and that I love her, and they all go, oh, is she? And I'm like, yeah. She's not, she's from Miami. I think my brain associated Remy Wolf with being Kiwi because she's got that energy about her, but also I think the first time I saw her perform live was at Laneway a while ago, so my brain was just like, she's a Kiwi artist. Not performing at Laneway this year, and also not a Kiwi artist, Remy Wolf, but ain't it fun? Paramore, Slater, Adela, Kim Petras, Nika Rasti? Fire lineup for Laneway. If you want to be in it to win it, we've got double passes for you to win to Laneway up at ZM Online on Insta and Facebook, so you can see her live. It's Adela on ZM.

0: Sun Summer. I'm Zidium with Brooke talking about how misinformation, Remy Wolf from New Zealand. I've been spreading some texts on 9696 saying they've been spreading it too. Someone said, I thought Biba Doobie was from New Zealand for so long. Yeah, man, you're singing about beaches. You look like Bitrunga. That sounded insulting. It wasn't meant to be. Someone said, I thought Dominic Fike was from Australia. Oh, why? Does he give like Byron Bay boy vibes, Dominic Fike? Yeah, like Remy Wolf could spiritually be from somewhere in New Zealand. It's a little bit of misinformation, but it's not like harmful misinformation.
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0: It feels like it's getting into that fun time of the year on ZM Hugel, Moving to the Sun. And if you can flake on your weekend plans now, I think it will be beneficial for you, because part of our summer plans is seeing Olivia Dean live 17th of October in Western Springs. And this weekend on ZM is your last call, your last chance to win your way to see her live with us. All you have to do is listen out for any Olivia Dean song that we play this weekend on ZM. 0800 dials ZM. As soon as the song stops, your chances to get in the draw to see her live stop, okay? So I don't care what you have to do. Flake on your weekend plans. Tell them that your pet died. Tell them that your car rode off. Whatever. Lie to get in the draw to win tickets to Olivia Dean on ZM.
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1: She calls me.
0: Right here on ZDM with Brooke. You know who's a proud dad? Over the weekend, we saw Chris Hemsworth's 14-year-old daughter, Indy, enter in a bull riding comp. And at the start, Chris was like, if you could last, you know, like seven or 8 seconds, she goes ahead and she wins it.
2: Let's take some noise home. I'll get behind Indy Hemsworth. Come on, Indy. Let's go, Indy. Sit up, cowgirl. Let's go, Indy. Come on. How about that?
0: It's all noise. It's an all-boys bull riding comp. Indy, female, won it. Crazy. Must have stayed on for like 11 seconds. She's a little adrenaline junkie. It's literally not her first rodeo. She's done so many other like adrenaline junkie sports, but I don't even know if I could stay on a... What's the longest you've stayed on a mechanical bull for? 9696.
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On Zidium, your next chance to win that $5,000 deal or reveal. Brie and Clint coming up after 4 o'clock. Bruno was actually our boyfriend of the month re-September, but we've now moved on to October, which means we need to decipher our new boyfriend of the month. So these are our three options. I've decided they've been in the news. They've been hot lately. So we're looking at either role model. You know, this guy. Role model, Lewis Hamilton, or Robert Pattinson. Those are my three contributions for could be boyfriend of the month, October edition, to hang up in the ZM office. So 9696, thoughts and feelings. Role model, Lewis Hamilton. He just looks real cute in every Kim K post. And then Robert Pattinson, who's been on my For You page a lot more than usual.

Text 9696. It's a people's poll for boyfriend of the month. It's up for interpretation by you on ZM. Adela, our big gear in the laneway lineup. Tickets on sale, pre-sale Wednesday, 11 a.m. Thursday for general. It's Nicole Kidman on ZM.

0: It's Sabrina Carpenter. Right here on City with Brooke. I wonder who she would vote for. We're running our current boyfriend of the month for September. I know 5 days late, but better late than never. So we had, obviously, role model. Someone said, how hasn't role model already been boyfriend of the month this year? Yeah, I don't know. He just kind of flew under the radar. He's always been top three, but never top one. And unfortunately, he's not today either. It was a tighter competition between Robert Pattinson and Lewis Hamilton. So taking out Mr. September, our boyfriend of the month for the month. Who doesn't love a hot race car driver? Lewis Hamilton. Mr. September. You can send thoughts, prayers, 9696, but he's there for a whole month.
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11: Don't miss the Fletch, Vaughan and Hayley live after party at Dirty Little Secret, October 9th from 9:30pm. From the show to the rooftop, Dirty Little Secret has your night sorted.

Ariana Grande, who has officially taken a step back from the limelight, but can't get away from being dragged through it. Pete Davidson, ex-boyfriend. Why is it always the ex-boyfriend trying to bring her back out and drag her through the mud again with all his hot takes today on ZM? Don't forget, after 4 o'clock, your next chance to win some serious cash with Deal or Reveal. 9 cases left. Could be hidden in any of those cases, that $5,000. Otherwise, a win's a win. You're going to win some cash with Deal or Reveal coming up at 4 o'clock today on ZM. If you want to check that your number between 1 and 20 is still available, you're still aligned with it, it's still there, you can text it to 9696 and I can let you if it's been opened or not yet. And if it has been opened, how much was in it on ZM? It's Sam Fender, Olivia Dean.

0: cannot miss this.
1: Your chance to win the very last Olivia Dean tickets
0: is almost here. We could be nice. ZM's last call for Olivia Dean starts this weekend.

0: She's got a new scent out, Tate McRae number one, her first kind of dip into the beauty world on ZM with Brooke. We just had some Olivia Dean though. Is that why you're calling, Violet?
1: Yes.
0: We've got this, this starts this weekend, so right attitude, wrong time. But every time you hear an Olivia Dean song this weekend, you've done the right thing, Violet, all right? Fingers crossed for you.
2: Oh, you beauty, all right. You got us excited, but that's cool. We'll maintain it.
0: Maintain it. All right, so we've got last call for Olivia Dean starting this weekend on ZM. Bree and Clint in after 3 o'clock. The duo back. What did we learn today? Pete Davidson? Pete Davidson, public enemy number one. Lewis Hamilton, our new boyfriend of the month. Most importantly, learn that 4 o'clock is your next chance to win that $5,000 with ZM's Deal or Reveal on ZM. Ka kite anō, we'll catch you tomorrow.
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9: In this update, Auckland police have named three people found dead in a Papatoetoe home last Thursday. A 6 and 9-year-old, Dahlia and Hunter Neville, and 40-year-old Edward Neville. Green Party co-leader Chloe Swarbrick says removing level crossings from Auckland's Western Line should have been part of the CRL deal for safety and to offer a full service. Labor's released its election fiscal plan and says National needs to put its money where its mouth is and release its costings. Labor's also announced a policy to make car makers give independent mechanics fair access to tools and information needed to fix modern cars. Police are hunting a 27-year-old on the run near Coromandel Town with a dog and helicopter assistance, and anyone seeing him should keep away and call 111. That's news.
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10: Oh my God, Clint's back.
11: I know. That's great.
12: And he's talking about himself in the third person.
11: That wasn't me that said that. That was a passerby.
12: Someone who sounded so much like you.
11: That was
12: but
11: a member of
12: you.
11: The general public. That was one of the Bree and Clint faithful.
12: Oh, hey.
11: Anyway, it's good to be back.
12: How was your holiday?
11: It was nice. Yeah. A little bit of family time.
12: But you're not convincing me.
11: Oh, we didn't do anything exciting. Like, we didn't go to Fiji or something. You know, it's just the school holidays. It's just the school holidays before the Christmas school holidays.
12: I love a holiday where I do nothing.
11: Yeah, like, but I didn't do nothing, did I? That's the thing.
12: Well, what do you mean?
11: Just parenting.
12: Yeah, but like you're doing, you know, you're at the beach and it's just relaxing. You're not traipsing all over.
11: You know what I did do? I ate everything. And you know,

0: What my justification was?
1: What?
0: Oh, well, I ran a half marathon last week. I've got the calories to burn.
1: I think the whole time
0: I was just like, I really got to re-carbo load from that half marathon.
1: I think that applies the day before and day after, maybe not the 6 days after.
0: No, I dined out on it for a full 9 days, actually.
1: Hey, well, I'm happy with that because I've been eating everything too, so yeah. I'm stoked with that.
0: Yeah, yeah, yeah.
1: I've been eating chocolate cake every night.
0: I talked to you on the show last week. I had big plans to become a runner.
1: Yes,
0: hasn't really eventuated, but I'm still keen. I was going to go for a run yesterday.
1: I reckon you should talk to Jeremy Wells.
0: Okay.
1: Who he was big into his running.
0: Yes.
1: And now he needs a knee operation.
0: Oh, right. Oh, are you trying to talk me out of becoming a runner?
1: I don't think you should.
0: Are you trying to talk me out of becoming a runner? Do you know the number of people who have said to me that I've got a runner's build?
1: Look, I'll go out there and say...
0: Not a single sport I've ever played in my life has a person said to me, you know what, you're built for this.
1: That's BS. I told you that one time you were built for lawn bowls. And you didn't take me seriously.
0: Yeah.
1: You could have been representing New Zealand at the next Olympics.
0: It's just you don't often hear... people saying, oh, look at the lawn bowls rig on that guy. You know?
1: You could be the first one.
0: True.
1: You know? I just, I'll go out on the record and say, I don't think running's good for you.
0: Aye, okay.
1: Genuinely,
0: no,
1: I think it's hard on the joints.
0: Yeah.
1: And eventually it catches up with you.
0: Put it under the Bree Thomas L statements that also include vitamins are a scam and.
1: Stand by it.
0: So are charities.
1: Some. Not all.
0: Not all. Yeah, yeah,
1: not
0: yeah.
1: All.
0: Not all.
1: Some.
0: Just the one that sell you the badges outside the liquor store.
1: What are those ones?
0: Any of the charities who have got one of those desks that they can set up really quickly outside a store and there's two people there with a clipboard?
1: It's just not giving trustworthy
0: to
1: me.
0: Okay, this is what I'll say because I kind of agree with you. Any charity...
1: that wants to make you sign up when you put your credit card down, it's not giving trustworthy.
0: Any charity that won't take the $20 note that I've got...
1: yeah, some will refuse to take any, like, just money.
0: Yeah, yeah, yeah.
1: They want your details.
0: Yeah, scam.
1: And they want you to sign up for
0: scam,
1: life.
0: Scam. Good. All right, good to get that out of the way. Are we still doing Tradie versus Lady on this show?
1: We are. Also, Deal or Reveal is back at 4 o'clock. The $5,000 is still on the board.
0: Ooh.
1: Which makes it saucy.
0: I'm excited to meet Banker Claudia.
1: She's... kind of scary,
0: yeah.
1: But kind of hot at the same time.
0: Let's do Tradie vs. Lady first. Brian Clint.

0: That's Crystal and Notions. It's The Days on ZM with Brian Clint.
1: It's Trady versus Lady. All right, here we go. The tradies and the ladies. The tradies way out in front. The ladies really need to pick up their bloody game because they're on 76. Tradies out in front on 88.
0: Going to run out of time.
1: They are.
0: You're going to run out of time.
1: It's October.
0: It's October, guys. Bloody elections in 33 days.
1: We're slowly, slowly approaching the last game of the year. So what am I saying?
0: I don't know. Why are you still talking?
1: I don't know.
0: Sarah is our lady today. She's in Christchurch. She's 37, and she moved here from Yorkshire, England. Welcome to the show, Sarah.
1: Hi, Sarah.
2: Hello. No pressure.
1: No pressure at all. How long have you been in the country for?
2: 16 years.
0: Oh, yeah. The accent really doesn't fade, does it?
1: Nah.
2: No, it doesn't, unfortunately. Yeah.
0: No, not unfortunately. It's lovely, isn't it?
1: Oh, I feel like there's a mix in there.
0: Is it?
2: Maybe. Yeah. I can tweak it now and again, and when I'm around.
1: I can tweak it.
0: We love it, Sarah. You're taking on our tradie from Christchurch. He's 30, and he has two boys, and one of them always wants him to play tradie versus lady. Well, today's the day. Welcome to the show, Brad.
1: G'day, Brad.
3: Hey, how's it going?
1: Give your boys a shout out, Brad.
3: Yeah, we got speed.

0: Spencer in the car.
1: Hi.
2: Hi, Spencer. And that's it? No one else?
0: Nah, Hunter's still at preschool. Need to pick him up after this.
1: Shout out to Hunter.
2: No shout out for Hunter.
1: No shout out to Hunter. What if they listen back to this on the podcast?
2: Oh, shout out Hunter.
1: Yeah.
2: Good save, Bree. Brad, tradies your buzzer. Sarah, ladies your buzzer. And first to three correct answers gets $50 cash thanks to KFC.
1: Just to clarify, Sarah, that was lady. Okay.
3: Lady.
1: Yeah. All right, here we go, guys. Best of luck. Question number one. What is the name of the spider in Charlotte's Web?
3: Oh.
2: Come on, guys. Think about it.
0: Grady?
2: Brad.
1: Yes, Brad.
0: I'm going to try Black Widow?
2: No.
1: Good guess, though. Oh, worth geez, a shot. That was, Sarah?
3: That was... Oh, I should know this. I've got kids too, but no, sorry. No idea.
1: You're going to kick yourself. The question was, what is the name of the spider in Charlotte's web?
0: It's Charlotte.
2: Yeah. It's her web, guys.
1: Yep, she's the one making the web. We move on to question two. Who is known for painting soup cans and celebrity portraits in pop art?
3: No idea.
0: Grady?
2: Yeah, Brad.
0: The Ross.
1: Worth a shot, though, Brad. Sarah, you want to Hail Mary it?
3: Oh, no idea. Sorry. That.
1: You're going to kick yourself again, both of you. Andy Warhol is who we were looking for. Oh. The famous Madonna is the one, and the Campbell's soup.
2: The Campbell's soup cans,
1: that's
2: yeah.
1: That's the one that's the most famous. We move on to question three. Buzz in when you can tell me who sings this. Now I see the
2: Sarah just got in there first.
3: 660.
2: Yes.
1: It is 660. Yeah. Well done. One on the board for the ladies. Question number four. Which team won the NRL Grand Final last night? Yes, Sarah.
3: The Roosters.
2: Yeah.
1: It was the Roosters. Yeah. You've got two on the board. You need this one, Brad and Spencer, to stay in at question number five. What is celebrated on the 31st of October every year?
0: Grady.
1: Yes, Brad.
0: Halloween.
2: Yeah.
1: It is Halloween. We've got a game on our hands. Question number six. According to the nursery rhyme, what were all the kings and horses and all the king's men unable to do?
3: Lady.
1: Yes, Sarah, for the win.
3: Get Humpty back up the hill again.
2: Oh, not back up the hill again. Brad, what were all the king's horses and all the king's men unable to do?
0: Put Humpty back together again.
2: Yes.
1: That's right. That means we're here for the tiebreak question. Question number seven. Buzz in when you can tell me who sings this.
2: Brad.
0: Sam Walker.
2: He's done it. Wow.
1: He pried it out of your English cold fingers, Sarah.
3: Damn it.
1: Unbelievable.
2: And now do Brad's accent.
1: Brad, you won.
2: Yeah.
1: Good on you, Brad. Spencer, $50 coming your guys' way.
2: Good game. Tradies push further ahead at ZM.

0: Coterie, lay your head on ZM with Bree and Clint. Deal or Reveal is back at 4 o'clock. Your chance to win some cash, pick a case, got to beat banker Claudia. Mm-hmm. Before then, yesterday, I broke a child's heart.
1: And not again.
0: I know. And it was my own daughter, which makes it even worse.
1: Not again.
0: You know, you can break a stranger's kid's heart and you never have to see them again. It's not so bad. But do you remember that episode of The Simpsons where Lisa was dating Ralph and she was like, I don't like you. And Bart freeze frames it and he goes, look, you can see the moment that his heart tears in half. Mm-hmm. I felt like I saw that on my daughter's face yesterday.
1: What did you do?
0: So my eldest daughter is 7 and she's just lost her front teeth.
1: Which is quite late.
0: It's quite late. They've been hanging on for dear life.
1: Has she lost any other baby
0: teeth? She lost a couple of her bottom ones, but then a big break. And anyone who's teeth phobic, you'll hate this, but they were the two front teeth, the front ones, the Bugs Bunny teeth, they were just flapping around. Like you could fold them all the way back. That's how much they were hanging on by.
1: Yeah.
0: And she was very brave. And yesterday she came over to me and said, Dad, could you

0: you just pull it out? And I was like, yeah, okay. If you're up for it, I will. And I went, and it just popped straight out. Okay. Fast forward to later that evening. I'm cleaning up the kitchen after dinner. And there's a random, like, ramekin beside the sink with water in it. And I was like, that's weird. Why is that there? Oh, it must have been some weird thing that Lucy was using for cooking.
1: You've thrown out her tooth.
0: And I threw it down the sink. About...
2: down the incinerator.
0: Straight into the sink. About 5 minutes later, my daughter comes running into the kitchen and she goes, Dad, where is that bowl that I put up beside the sink? And I said, I threw it out. And her face just melted. I could see her heart shatter, and she threw through wobbling lips. She went, Daddy, that was my tooth.
2: Oh, no.
0: I'd thrown her tooth out.
2: Oh, no.
0: And I went, I said, it's okay. I'll find it.
2: Yeah.
0: I'll find it. Because we've got that little basket in the plug, which catches all the food bits. And then we put them into the food scraps bin. And I'd already emptied that. And so I had to get the food scraps bin out. And I started tipping the food scraps onto the bench. And I was like, it's okay. I will find your tooth. If it's the last thing I do, I will find your tooth.
2: Clint thought he found it, but it was just a piece of garlic.
0: It was that small.
2: Yeah, they're tiny. Kids' teeth are tiny.
0: Anyway, thank God my wife came into the kitchen, looked in the sink, and she goes, oh, here it is. So we got it back.
2: I was going to say, okay. Or else, you know, that you would have had to pay her like six times the amount Tooth Fairy pays.
0: I was already doing the math of how I deal with it. I was like, well, how are we going to deal with this?
2: That's the best part of losing a tooth as a kid. The Tooth Fairy giving you money.
0: And it was the whole visit from the Tooth Fairy that was the thing that she was looking forward
2: special.
0: To. And you could see it in her face. She's like, how could my father throw out my tooth? And anyway, go on.
2: but then she lost another one like 24 hours later.
0: Today. So she's got another one today.
2: Yeah.
0: And I'll be throwing that out too. No,
2: didn't you say, oh, let me just pull out another one and then you won't even remember the one that I threw out?
0: It's a very strange question, but if you've done it, you'll know and you won't have forgotten. I want to know about the time you broke a child's heart.
2: Mm.
0: What was the thing you did, the thing you broke, the thing you said that just caused that tiny little precious person's heart to shatter into a million tiny pieces?
2: My sister broke my heart many times as a kid.
0: Did she?
2: Yeah, stuff I can't talk about on the radio, but you know.
0: Oh.
2: You know.
0: Oh.
2: She would have been about 10.
0: Yeah.
2: I would have been about 8.
0: Yeah.
2: And she broke my heart.
0: Yeah, well, thanks for not giving us any information about that at all, Bree. That's great.
2: You know what it is.
0: Okay.
2: What do all older siblings ruin their younger siblings' childhood?
0: Oh, that
2: over?
0: Thing. Yeah, right. Yeah, okay. Well, don't bring that up. Oh, 800 dials at M or text it to 9696. Where did you break a child's heart? ZM.

0: Alex Warren, Fever Dream on ZM with Bree and Clint. I threw my daughter's tooth down the sink last night before she had a chance to put it out for the tooth fairy. And I broke her heart. And I saw it happen and I felt awful because I didn't do it on purpose.
1: Well, I said because...
0: It was in a salt bath beside the sink.
1: Of course.
0: Well, not of course.
1: Of course. Well, the tooth fairy doesn't... She wants... You know,
0: clean teeth.
1: Clean teeth. Yeah. That's what the tooth fairy accepts.
0: Yeah. Anyway, I threw it down the sink when I was cleaning up after dinner.
1: Is that what it is? Like if you accidentally lose your daughter or your son's tooth,
0: yeah,
1: you then have to pay them six times the amount of what the tooth fairy would normally pay?
0: I don't know, but that seems like a good compromise.
1: Yeah.
0: Because it was either that or I was going to...
1: Because then they miss out on having the tooth fairy.
0: I was going to try and trick the tooth fairy and like make a fake tooth. Because I was going to emergency situations. I don't know. Chalk?
1: The tooth fairy can't be tricked, man.
0: Anyway.
1: She can't be tricked.
0: So I want to know when you broke a child's heart. Kat's on the phone. Hi, Kat.
1: Hi, Kat.
2: Hi.
0: You broke a child's heart, Kat?
2: Yes, I did. So we've got a family of five.
0: Yeah.
1: What did you do?
2: There's me, my partner, and our three children. And me and my partner had matching Crocs. And so we had a newborn baby and one of my

0: friend had bought our newborn baby matching Crocs with us. And then, so it was my eldest daughter's birthday came up. And yeah. So we gave her a pair of Crocs for her birthday. And when she opened her pair of Crocs, her younger sister just had the biggest meltdown because she was the only one left in the family that didn't have Crocs.
1: Yeah.
0: Not knowing that she had Crocs under the Christmas tree.
1: But oh!
0: She went upstairs and packed herself a suitcase and just said, I can't be part of this family anymore. She was about eight. But yeah, so I had to grab her.
2: I can't be part of this family anymore.
3: No, I feel like that's warranted.
1: That's something I can see Bree doing, actually.
3: I feel like I did do that when I was a kid a few times.
0: Yeah.
1: Bree does that at lunch on a Friday at the pub when they don't have the meal that she ordered. It's like, I can't be part of this show anymore.
3: I can't help it. It's my ADHD. I can't regulate my emotions.
1: We asked, when did you break a child's heart? Someone said, I left my 2-year-old standing in the garage as I drove off down the driveway. Yep, I forgot my kids. Oh, and they would have thought that you did it on purpose too.
3: No, but then you need to play it off as a joke. Oh, gotcha.
1: Yeah.
3: Oh, wasn't that a good one?
1: You've seen Home Alone, haven't you?
3: Gotcha.
1: Oh.
3: Did your parents ever leave you on the side of the road?
1: My parents forgot to pick me up from soccer practice one time.
3: My mum forgot to pick me up from sport training too.
1: Yeah, and it was winter, obviously.
3: What happened to you? My coach had to drive me home.
1: Everyone had gone. Because I sent everyone, but the coach was like, are you all good? I was like, yep, mum's coming.
3: She said so she was going to be here.
1: The coach was like, sweet, I'm out of here.
3: Wait, so the coach just left you there on your own?
1: Yeah.
3: God, what a crappy coach.
1: 2 hours. In the dark. No cell phones. Just sitting there. God. And your mind goes to some dark places. You're like, well.
3: Where was your mum?
1: She thought that.
3: Or your dad, as a matter.
1: Well, dad was at work.
3: For that matter.
1: Dad was at work. No, it's not like that. Dad was at work and mum thought that I was going home with a friend.
3: Right.
1: And the friend's mum thought I was going home with mum. So, come on, guys, be better. Okay? Do better.
3: My mum would just leave us on the side of the road when we'd be having a fight in the back seat.
1: Mm.
3: Yeah. Did your parents ever do that? So we'd be going nuts.
1: No, they threatened to.
3: Me and my sister would go nuts and my mum would go, right, get out. Out you get. Out. And then she would drop us on the side of the road. And then she would literally do the block and come back. And then we would just be like, ah, like screaming.
1: That's rough too, because Bree grew up in rural Australia. She's liable to get picked up by a dingo.
3: One time it was next to the cemetery. It was so scary.
1: Yeah, you've got to scare the kids straight sometimes. Anyway, thank you for your messages, Bree and Clint. We're back next with hot information about your chopping board. It's ZM.
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0: Olivia Rodrigo on ZM with Bree and Clint. Dealer reveal activator in the next 15 minutes.
1: Cutting boards, chopping boards, we've all got them. And I feel like there's a lot of different versions.
0: You know, I got in trouble on my holiday. Well, not in trouble, but you know. We were staying at the in-laws.
1: Okay.
0: And my father-in-law recently diagnosed as celiac.
1: Okay.
0: And I didn't realise that he now has a special gluten-free chopping board.
1: Yeah.
0: And I used it to make the girls peanut butter on toast and cheese toasties.
1: Yeah.
0: And he goes, oh, my special gluten-free chopping board. And I was like, oh.
1: Yes, that's ruined. Gotta go buy a new one.
0: You can wash it, can't you?
1: Was it a wood chopping board?
0: So it was plastic.
1: Interesting.
0: They're a wood chopping board family.
1: But this like one was plastic.
0: But this one was plastic.
1: Maybe it's so it stands out so no one uses it for normal bread.
0: I think that's what it is.
1: Yeah. I read this interesting article on the Herald today. This woman named Sarah Hoffman did a bit of investigative journalism around what is the best cutting board and are plastic cutting boards putting plastic into our food. You know, stuff like that.
0: This is the vanilla crap that gets me excited.
1: Mate, I am invested.
0: Because you can pretend you're too cool for chopping board chat, but everybody chopping boards.
1: Yep.
0: Okay?
1: We all use them.
0: Yeah.
1: And so don't pretend like you're not a little bit interested.
0: Do you want to know everyone's politics before you give the information? So me, wood. We run multiple wood chopping boards.
1: Okay. Me, in my family, multiple wood chopping boards as well.
0: Claudia?
2: Also wood chopping boards.
0: Exclusively?
2: Okay. Yeah. Oh, there's always one plastic one floating around.
0: Ah, okay. Yeah. Yeah. Now we get the truth.
1: All right.
0: New producer, Grace?
3: Only wood chopping boards.
0: Only wood chopping
1: there
0: boards.
1: There you go. We're all fancy. Are we using the best chopping
0: Except for
1: boards?
0: Claudia, who's a bit plastic.
2: You knew that, though.
1: Yeah. In more ways than one. So what this woman did, she bought 12 chopping boards, 12 of the best-selling cutting boards in New Zealand, and then she tested all of them.
0: Right.
1: So within the 12 cutting boards, there was wood cutting boards,
0: there
1: was plastic.
0: Fine.
1: And there was bamboo.
0: What?
1: Which I'd never even really
0: thought
1: heard
0: that would
1: of.
0: Just be wood, but yeah, okay.
1: Yeah. Well, in this case...
0: Not stainless steel? I've seen a stainless steel one.
1: So, interesting...
0: Wasn't a glass one? I've seen a glass one,
1: so
0: too.
1: So she's got those in the research as well, but they weren't within the 12 cutting boards. But essentially, these are her findings.
0: Okay.
1: So the plastic...
0: Weird to get 12 cutting boards and not include the only other two types of cutting board, but that's fine.
1: Yeah.
0: Not to scrutinise her research too much.
1: So the first were the plastic cutting boards.
0: Yeah.
1: The worst things about the plastic cutting boards is they shed plastic into the food.
0: Microplastic. Yeah, you're chopping up little bits of plastic into your meal.
1: And then the grooves that it creates, because obviously little bits of plastic come out, bacteria grows in those grooves.
0: Okay, yeah.
1: So the next was the wood / bamboo.
0: Uh-huh.
1: Apparently, according to her research, harbored bacteria within the wood.
0: Uh-huh.
1: Was susceptible to mold, which wood chopping boards are.
0: Yeah.
1: And they require to be oiled.
0: No, they don't.
1: According to this research.
0: No, they don't.
1: So
0: not
1: glass.
0: A single person on this planet has ever oiled their chopping board.
1: That's probably why they always are cracking.
0: Yeah.
1: The glass ceramic chopping boards destroys.
0: My wife would put our wooden chopping boards in the dishwasher if I.
1: See, that's crazy.
0: Yeah, I know.
1: That's crazy.
0: I know.
1: Who is doing that? Talk about warping a
0: My wife,
1: chopping
0: Lucy,
1: board.
0: Everything in the dishwasher
1: no,
0: slight.
1: No, yeah. Not the wood chopping boards.
0: Oh, mate.
1: The glass ceramic, according to this woman, destroys your knife blade.

0: grade.
1: Oh, okay.
0: Fast. Yeah. Like just blunts. Mm-hmm. Stainless steel, you said. Dulls knives.
1: Yeah.
0: And they're slippery and quite noisy.
1: Yeah.
0: So I read through this whole article, right?
1: Yeah. Are you going to tell us the best chopping board?
0: Entire
1: article.
0: You're going
1: to tell us the best chopping boards.
0: And then we get to the point where I believe that the whole article was centered around an ad for this other particular chopping board, which, to be honest, I'm on board for now.
1: Oh, you've been influenced.
0: I think I've been influenced.
1: All right, you might as well just tell us. What is it? According to this article, which may be spot con, what is the best chopping board?
0: The best chopping board is made out of titanium. I'm telling you. And of course, hey, hear me out. According to this, it doesn't scratch. So there's no scratches. So there's no plastic in your food. It can't harbor bacteria because there's no scratches. It's gentle on the knives. It sharpens the knives even.
1: All right, that's enough internet for Brie for today.
0: Anyway, if you're interested, I found the website.
1: Brie10.
0: Where you can get the best titanium cutting boards, okay? They're called Cutium. I'm on board, guys. I've been influenced.
1: Just wood for me, thanks, but good for you. Brie and Clint.

0: Ella Langley.
1: Yeah, it hurts so bad.
0: And Be Her on ZM with Brian Clint. Your activator for ZM's Deal or Reveal is minutes away. Banker Claudia is standing by. There are 9 cases remaining, and one of them's got $5,000 in it. So get through if you can.
2: This is The Tea.
3: The NRL Grand Final went down last night in Sydney, Australia, a core stadium. 80,000 people packed out the stadium for the Knights versus Roosters final.
0: It's the one you and I went to last year. That stadium is so amazing when it's full.
3: It's electric.
0: Yeah.
3: It was. Remember how hot it was?
0: Yes.
3: Because of how many people were in the stadium, it was so hot in there.
0: Oh, did you think it was the people? I thought it was the weather.
3: I think it was a combination.
0: It was outdoors, though.
3: You know when you're sitting, though, in a big crowd and there's, like, all the body heat? Surely that makes it hotter.
0: Well, okay.
3: Maybe.
0: I don't know if that's how it works, but yeah. It was nighttime.
3: Well, we got there when it was still sunny.
0: Yeah, true.
3: Anyway, the thing that everyone has been talking about, other than the Knights,
0: yeah,
3: you know, versus the Roosters, is the pre-show entertainment, which it's been a big story. Tones and I were set to play the NRL Grand Final, and then the story did the rounds that she refused to play Dance Monkey, so the NRL boss, Peter Valandis, was like, you're not playing at our stadium then.
0: We'll give the $1 million to club footy instead.
3: To grassroots rugby league, and then they changed their mind on that, and Peter Valandis promised us a spectacular show.
0: Yeah.
3: He promised. He said, you guys are going to be blown away by the pre-show entertainment.
0: This is the, if you don't know, guys, this is the NRL's version of what the Super Bowl does at halftime. It's their big thing.
3: This is their opportunity. Yeah. Last year they had Teddy Swims, which you and I were there to witness, and it was fantastic.
0: Great. It was really good.
3: It was amazing. And everyone always compares it to the AFL, which this year the AFL Grand Final had Kylie Minogue.
0: And she was incredible.
3: And she was amazing.
0: Yeah.
3: Um,
0: she

0: And flying in on a drone.
1: It was, yeah.
0: It was amazing.
1: It was amazing.
0: Yeah.
1: You,
0: Dom how, Dollar was part of it. The inspired unemployed were out there.
1: How could I sum up the NRL pre-show entertainment? It seemed very last minute, is how I would sum it up.
0: And I think that's generous.
1: Amy Shark came out singing You'll Never Walk Alone. They had Jai Arrow, who is the player from the Rabbitohs who got diagnosed with MND. He was doing a lap on a motorbike around the stadium, and then the lead singer of Grinspoon and some other old guy came out and sung a few songs that didn't really have much relevance.
0: One of the Peking Duck guys was up there. Just one of them, though.
1: Yeah, just one of them.
0: Yeah.
1: Anyway, the big story that I thought was interesting is because everyone thought it was going to be, like, potentially that the NRL at the last minute were going to get Olivia Dean, because she is in Australia today. She starts her run of shows in Melbourne, Sydney and Brisbane today, and it would have worked out perfectly.
0: It would have been world class.
1: It would have been. Imagine if they pulled that off. According to reports, though, she wanted $1 million+, and the NRL said nah.
0: They literally had $1 million.
1: They had it sitting there.
0: Oh, that's crazy. Because that would have been the ultimate. They would have gone, boom, Olivia Dean.
1: Yep.
0: With no build up, and everyone would have gone, you know,
1: wow.
0: What? Wow.
1: That's amazing. Anyway, that's the reports that they were in talks with Olivia Dean's people, and they couldn't get it over the line.
0: If you didn't see it, I don't mean to be mean, but it was shockingly bad. It was properly comically bad.
1: Would have been better with nothing.
0: It would have been better with nothing.
1: Would have been better going to grassroots rugby.
0: Yeah.
1: Yeah.
0: Would have been better with some fireworks. Brian Clint, dealer reveal next. Who wants it?
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8: Harvey Norman, Wellington's kitchen and appliance specialist. And citybound from the airport, a heavy patch at Evans Bay for 8. Then eases through the Mount Vic Tunnel. Heavy again, though, through the Arris Tunnel. And slow traffic citybound along Ritterford Street from Constable Street through to Adelaide Road. Then Adelaide Road is moderate to heavy to the basin. On the urban motorway citybound, just a moderate patch approaching the Terrace Tunnel. Harvey Norman, kitchen and appliance specialist, head in for a deal today. And that's time saver traffic.
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7: Nice and fine for Wellington. We've got northerly winds gradually picking up at 9, the overnight low. Tomorrow, partly cloudy, longer fine breaks in the afternoon with strong northerly winds.
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8: In this update, Labor says it wants to make it easier for Kiwis to get fuel deals and is campaigning on making NZTA consider offering surplus land for independent unmanned petrol stations. It also wants car makers to give mechanics access to data and tools for modern cars so they can service them. The government's allocated $5.7 million from the Regional Infrastructure Fund to help regional airlines with soaring fuel costs. Three vehicles have crashed on North Auckland's Dairy Flat Highway, with injuries suspected. The roads closed between Postman and Horseshoe Bush Roads with diversions. And a person has died in a motorcycle crash on Tauranga's Takitimu Drive this morning, which has reopened. Police dogs have helped chase down three Kapiti Coast men accused of trying to steal copper cabling from a development site in Waikanae, finding one hiding in a pond. That's news.
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10: The $5,000 is still somewhere up there on the wall, Clint.
9: Kate, you're going to have the opportunity to open one of the 9 remaining cases. How are you doing?
10: Kia ora.
11: I'm good, thank you.
10: What are we thinking, Kate? What case is singing your name?
11: I think I'd like to do 6.
9: Oh, it was the first one I looked at as well.
10: It's still available. I'll go grab it for you.
9: Bree will grab that and I will hand you over to Banker Claudia, who I haven't actually met yet. Hello, Banker Claudia.
12: Hi, Clint. How are you?
9: Good.
12: Good. Yeah, nice to see you. What's up?
9: Oh, you were so formal for a while there.
12: Okay, I can be formal. I can be formal.
10: Don't let her fool you.
12: Kia ora, Kate. How are you?
11: I'm good, thank you.
12: Good. What is it about case number 6 that was speaking to you?
11: 6 is just my lucky number.
12: Interesting.
10: Do you choose it when you play sport?
11: I don't play sport, but if I did, I would.
10: Nice.
9: Is it your preferred number of chicken nuggets?
11: Yes, it does.
12: Okay, Kate, I would like to make you a deal. Firstly, I'd like to ask you a question.
11: Yeah.
12: Is there a number in mind that you will not be leaving here without? Is there a minimum that you're trying to hit today?
9: Yeah, what's your floor, Kate?
11: I don't know yet. I'll just have to...
9: No, this is your chance. This is your chance to negotiate.
10: Go high, Kate.
9: I'm not leaving here for less than $500.
11: Okay, $500.
12: Kate, I will offer you $500.
9: Oh!
10: Oh, okay.
9: Oh, I did not expect that, Kate. I thought she was going to say, get real.
10: Banker Claudia plays hardball. Oh,
9: now, Kate, here's the situation you are in. You do have a 1 in 9 chance that there is $5,000 in that case.
10: It could be $5,000.
9: There could be
10: nothing.
9: $50 in that case. So you need to decide between a

0: Thank you.
1: Well, let's see how well you did. Shall we?
2: Bria's opening case number six now.
1: Here we go. Let's see.
2: This is the case that Claudia successfully bought off you for $500.
3: Good amount of money.
1: I hope there's nothing.
2: A good amount of money.
3: It's a very nice number.
1: I hope there's nothing in here, Kate. Here we go.
2: Ooh. It's $800, Kate.
0: Oh, no.
2: I think in the grand scheme, all good.
1: You came here with nothing. $500 is a decent amount, Kate.
0: Exactly. Yeah.
1: Claudia, banker Claudia, she's hard to read.
3: I'm giving people what they're asking for, okay? She said 500. I offered 500.
2: Remember that, everybody. Remember that when you play with Claudia again tomorrow at 4 p.m.
1: It's an interesting tactic.
2: Yep, that's Dealer Reveal. It happens at 8 a.m. with Fletchbourne and Haley as well. And there is still $5,000 on the wall that needs to be won. Right, next on the show, food that you think about daily that you've eaten before. Food that you cannot get off your mind.
1: God, if I've ever related to anything more.
2: Food that haunts you like a lost lover. We're going to talk about that after Fisher and Tones and I on ZM. Tell me a story.

0: Fisher and Tones and I on ZM with Bree and Clint. $500 was just given away in Deal or Reveal. Claudia purchased case number 6 for $500. It had 800 in it, so.
1: I'm telling you, Banker Claudia, she's good.
0: She is good, and we're still getting to know her. So it's about playing the person as much as playing the game, this Deal or Reveal thing.
1: What I am learning is, don't trust a word that comes out of her mouth.
0: If you are playing this game hard, 1, 5, 8, 9, 14, 15, 16, 20 are the remaining cases. 8 cases, 8 a.m. and 4 p.m. That's when we're playing Deal or Reveal, and the $5,000 is still up for grabs.
1: Odds are getting better and better.
0: There is.

0: There's a certain type of food that you eat in your life, and that food stays with you. I don't mean on your breath or in your teeth. I mean in your thoughts, in your heart, in your spirit. And in the last week, it's weird how this is lined up. You and I have both eaten that food, and it was the same food.
1: Yeah. Yeah, it's weird how that worked out, isn't it?
0: There's this cake. And if you follow Brie on Instagram, you would have seen it. It's this bakery in Auckland that is making a replica of the mud cake from the Matilda movie.
1: It's inspired by the cake that Bruce Bogtrotter eats in Matilda, right?
0: Yeah.
1: Which is that super decadent-looking chocolate mud cake.
0: Yes.
1: And the bakery is called Baby Buck. And essentially, they do pieces of this Matilda-inspired chocolate cake. And it's called the Baby Bruce. And it's a six-layer decadent chocolate mud cake.
0: Tell people how far in advance you have to order this piece of chocolate cake.
1: Mine was 6 weeks in advance I ordered it.
0: Isn't that crazy?
1: Yeah.
0: And it's worth it. When you first told me, I was like, oh, there's no way that it's worth it.
1: Mm.
0: Now that I've had some.
1: It's so yum.
0: I get it. And I reckon I'd wait 8 weeks, 10 weeks for a piece of this cake. And I also, at first, I was like, a piece of cake? The piece of cake.
1: It's huge.
0: Oh, my God. My wife and I shared it for 3 or 4 nights.
1: Yeah, same with me and my partner.
0: Cutting off a little slice of it each time.
1: It's even better when you heat it up a little bit. Oh, my God. I messaged the bakery, and I was just like, guys, I long for this cake. It's the first night I haven't had...
0: I yearn for this cake.
1: I yearn for the cake. It's the first night I don't have the cake, and I miss the cake. And they informed me that they're upping the amount of cakes they're making a day.
0: Oh, they've had to increase it.
1: That they are going to.
0: Yeah.
1: So if you're interested, apparently it will become a little bit easier, maybe only 4 weeks in advance you have to order it.
0: It's one of those foods, though, that once you've had it, you'll go, and then you'll have another chocolate cake and you'll go, oh, it's all right. Oh, it's not that
1: it's
0: one
1: not like
0: chocolate
1: that cake,
0: cake I
1: though.
0: Had that time.
1: Yeah.
0: And I have this with some foods. I have it with that cake now. I also have it with this, and this is very random. There's this one toasted sandwich that I used to get each time I drove through Matamata. And it was from the Matamata Workingman's Cafe Bar.
1: Okay.
0: And it was a very basic cheese and onion toasty.
1: Mm-hmm.
0: But instead of butter on the outside, they used garlic butter.
1: Right.
0: And it was just something about the consistency of this very simple toasted sandwich. I genuinely think it's the best basic toasted sandwich I've ever had.
1: Mm.
0: And the cafe's closed down.
1: Yeah.
0: The cafe, I remember last time I drove through Matamata after COVID, I was like, oh, I'll stop and get my favourite toasted sandwich.
1: So sad.
0: Gone. And COVID took a lot from us, but I'll never forgive COVID for taking the cheese and onion sandwich from
1: That's
0: the Matamata Working Man's Cafe Bar from me.
1: That is fair. I feel like my fellow ADHDers, and this becomes a real thing for people with ADHD. You hyperfixate on a
0: okay.
1: meal.
0: Yeah.
1: Like it's a real thing.
0: Yeah.
1: And you can't move from it until you've had it enough, and then you kind of can move past it.
0: Yeah.
1: But I feel like, and I fear this for me, that this chocolate cake that you have to order 6 weeks in advance is my new hyperfixation meal.
0: Oh, that sounds dangerously relatable for an undiagnosed person. But, yeah, I understand what you're saying. We want to know for you, what is the food that you still think about daily? Maybe you used to eat it every day and you can't get it anymore. Maybe you ate it once when you were on holiday in a foreign country and you just can't get past it. Maybe we can get it and we can try it. Maybe we'll never be able to try it. But if you have an emotional connection to this particular type of food that you still think about, can you share it with us on 0800 Dial ZM?
1: I still think about that Vietnamese salad. Remember I tell you about it?
0: Oh, you gave – you we had it.
1: Oh, did we have it?
0: In Melbourne at – is it the one in Melbourne? No.
1: No.
0: Oh.
1: No. This one's only in Brisbane at Fuck Deli.
0: Excuse me?
1: That's what it's called. Fuck Deli.
0: Excuse you?
1: That is the name of the restaurant.
0: Yeah.
1: Fuck Deli.
0: And is it King
1: Cook? See, I'm confident. Yeah. Yeah, it is.
0: You can say it.
1: I know I can say it.
0: You can say it.
1: Because that is the name.
0: Go on, then say it.
1: Fuck Deli.
0: Yeah, and what's the name of the salad?
1: It's the lemongrass chicken salad.
0: Pussy.
1: Is the salad.
0: 0800 dials at him, text 9696. What's the food that you still think about daily? Brian Clint.

0: Taylor Swift and the Fate of Ophelia on ZM with Brian Clint. What is the food that haunts you? What is the food that lives in your soul? What is the food that you ate maybe just once and you still think about that food daily, weekly? Maybe you get a whiff of something and it reminds you of it and you're straight back there.
1: You know what other foods do it for me is anything my nonna used to cook us.
0: Yeah.
1: You know, like yeah. I can still remember what that food tastes like.
0: Yep.
1: And I long for that food. I yearn for the food.
0: With that one, the food doesn't even have to be that good because there's so much emotion attached to it. Like, I'm sure your nonna's was very good.
1: Yeah, no, her cooking was crap. No.
0: My nan used to do a boiled mince and mashed potato dish, which...
1: That sounds horrific.
0: And it was jam-packed full of salt. Uh-huh. And it had like some chopped up bits of carrot in it as well.
1: You yearned for the boiled mince?
0: I you know what? Part of me really wants it. It really wants it.
1: I feel like
0: and
1: that
0: I think
1: about,
0: it's just because I want to see my nan again.
1: I feel like that about my other nan, my nan's corned beef.
0: Yeah, right.
1: With white sauce.
0: Yeah, yeah, yeah.
1: Wasn't particularly anything special.
0: No, but it was hers.
1: And it was hers.
0: Yeah. Anyway, that's going off on a different tangent. We're talking about great food that you've had that you still think about daily. You just can't get it out of your mind, Donovan. Good afternoon.
1: Hi, Donovan.
2: Hi, guys. How you going?
0: Take us there. What's the food you still think about daily?
2: I started eating this Chinese meal, lemon chicken, when I was 15.
0: Oh, yeah.
1: Okay.
2: 42 years later,
0: yeah.
2: The place closed down.
0: No!
1: No! I'm so gutted for you, Donovan.
2: But it actually happened twice. Like, I would have that probably once a month.
0: Yeah.
2: And then I had a favourite restaurant, Indian restaurant in Sumner. And it was a 50K round trip for my wife and I to go there every fortnight.
0: 50 kilometres?
2: Yeah. Because we live in Hawesville and in Sumner.
0: Yeah.
1: Worth the drive then, obviously.
2: Yeah. And we went there every fortnight for a decade.
1: Huge.
2: And closed down too at the same time.
0: Yeah.
2: Like within 2 weeks.
1: So have you found... Wait, so well, they both closed down in 2 weeks. Have you found places to replace those two restaurants?
2: Yeah, but they're not as good.
1: They'll never be as good.
0: It'll never, what are you talking about, Brie? It's like saying, oh, have you got another dog to replace that dog that you love
1: eventually
0: so much?
1: Eventually I will.
0: Well, yeah, you,

0: 10, actually.
1: I've actually got 3 dogs, so yeah.
0: Thanks, Donovan. What's the food you still think about daily? Someone said, this is so millennial coded. They said, guys, a cronut. Where have they all gone?
2: True. Where have the cronuts gone?
0: Do you remember how big a deal the cronut was?
2: It was huge. We it was like, a croissant cross donut.
0: Yeah. And we're like, who are these mad scientists cross-pollinating foods?
2: Yeah.
0: And then they started cross-pollinating all kinds of things. Don't ask me any, I can't remember them. But cronuts were a big
2: one. Cronuts were it. Someone else texted through and said, the pizza in Fiji at Outrigger Restaurant.
3: Really?
0: Fijian pizza is the meal Fijian that you still think pizza. About daily.
2: There must have
0: not,
2: been...
0: Not pizza from Naples?
2: Yeah.
0: Or like... A slice from New York City?
2: Maybe in Melbourne, where there's lots of Italians living there. Nah.
0: Fijian pizza. On the Fiji topic, someone said there was a juice smoothie at my resort. Oh, no, it's Rarotonga that we had in 2015. I can't stop thinking about
2: that
0: her.
2: That must have been...
0: I crave her all the time.
2: Must have been a hell of a smoothie. I need to know the flavour. I reckon it was mango.
0: Someone's just texting bacon egg sandwich in Christchurch. Well, that doesn't tell us anything.
2: Yeah, where?
0: Where?
2: Like, just are you making it
0: Did
2: at home?
0: Did you make it yourself?
2: Like,
0: what was the special
2: cooking it
0: part?
2: Down at the park?
0: Okay, this is more like it. Someone said, I'm 31 weeks pregnant, and I regularly think about the cheese pretzel I ate at a Matakana bakery while on holiday. Unfortunately, I live at the opposite end of the country. See, that doesn't matter. You're 31 weeks pregnant.
2: I feel like it is your partner's duty to
0: Correct.
2: Travel to Matakana,
0: yes.
2: buy you that pretzel
0: daily,
2: and bring it back to you.
0: Once a week, at least.
2: You should demand it. Someone else said,
0: like, if you want to meet this baby of yours,
2: then you bring me that damn pretzel.
0: You want me to deliver you a baby? You deliver me a cheese pretzel from Matakana.
2: This, what about this text? Zara's Kebabs from Nelson. Nothing compares, but I don't live there now and I'm sad. Oh. We need to go to Nelson for a bloody Zara's Kebab.
0: What, you want to travel all the way to Nelson off one text about a kebab?
2: I would.
0: Okay, can you?
2: Like, that text would make me travel
0: to
2: Nelson.
0: No, I'm convinced. I'm in. Yeah.
2: Producer Claudia, new producer Grace, we're going to Nelson.
0: For a what?
2: A kebab. A Zara's kebab.
4: Jean.
0: Yeah. And then we're going to go to Matakana for a pretzel too.
2: Actually.
0: Yeah.
2: One text. I want one text from someone who has tried a Zara's kebab in Nelson.
0: Yeah.
2: I want one text from someone backing up what that person is saying.
0: Yeah.
2: That it is worth the travel to go to Nelson for a Zara's kebab and we should go.
0: Well, we're getting lots of texts about Fiji and pizza.
4: Oh, can we do that as well? Go to Fiji.
2: I mean, can you
0: go to Fiji for some pizza?
2: Yeah.
4: Oh, if you insist. All right, then.
0: Guys.
2: Hey, if we gotta go.
4: We're doing what the people want.
2: For science.
0: And then we go to Christchurch for a bacon egg sandwich.
4: At that guy's
2: house. We don't know where. That guy needs to send us his address.
0: Brian Clark.

0: Coldplay and the Chainsmokers, something like this on ZM. Lot of support for Zara's Kebabs in Nelson. So I guess we're going.
1: Looks like we're going to Nelson. I've never been. I've always wanted to go. I feel like
0: You've never been to Nelson?
1: I feel like I've been everywhere else in this country.
0: Yeah, right.
1: Apart from Nelson.
0: Nelson's beautiful.
1: I've heard great things.

0: Yeah, yeah.
1: Yeah.
0: Okay. Ooh, well, what a...
1: Looks like we're going to Zara's to get a kebab.
0: Yeah.
1: Great reason to go to Nelson.
0: Lock it in.
1: Yep.
0: Hey, Spice Girls news, everybody. If you want to be my lover, you got to get with my friend. And it's not a tour. Sorry, and it's not more rumours of a tour.
1: Oh, this is like the second disappointment we've had of someone spruiking a Spice Girls update.
0: No, park that for now, that conversation. You might remember if you listen to this show regularly or you follow our social media pages that earlier this year we got Brie a can of the original Spice Girls Impulse.
1: Yeah, I couldn't quite believe it.
0: A full can of the OG Impulse Spice Girls edition.
1: You know, I've put it in my safe in my house.
0: Have you?
1: Yeah.
0: Okay. What did you think about my idea of it being your wedding day fragrance?
1: I quite like that.
0: I think it's a good idea.
1: It's definitely worth a spray.
0: Yes.
1: On my wedding day.
0: Yeah.
1: Mm.
0: And then when we christen baby Toto, maybe a little spritz across the head.
1: The baptism. Yeah.
0: I christen Simba. You even babier spice or something. Well, there is new Spice Girls merch. And Brie, I think you need it.
1: I'm keen. Okay? What is it?
0: You don't even know what it is yet. I'm
1: don't
0: keen.
1: Care.
0: Yeah, no, fair enough. Sporty Spice, which I believe is the most Brie of the spices.
1: Yeah, I feel like I related to her the most.
0: Every girl growing up had four friends and you all picked a Spice Girl, right?
1: I was always Mel C.
0: By choice or by process of elimination?
1: Both.
0: Okay, that's good.
1: Yeah.
0: She's selling two outfits through a Red Cross secondhand store here in Auckland.
1: I saw this.
0: Yeah.
1: And it's to raise money, right?
0: It's to raise money for the Red Cross, I believe.
1: Keen. So that means I can get my hands on some Mel C Sporty
0: it's
1: Spice
0: It's a real
1: gear.
0: Mel C Sporty Spice outfit that Mel C Sporty Spice has worn.
1: So keen.
0: Okay. All right, that's step number one. You're keen. There are two outfits. We need to select one.
1: Okay.
0: There is a custom black and white tracksuit and matching bra.
1: Iconic.
0: That she wore on stage at the Kendall Calling Music Festival in 2023. So okay. That would be the last Spice Girls reunion? No. So no, it's just an outfit that she wore.
1: Oh, so it's not Spice Girl worn.
0: Well, it's worn by a Spice Girl.
1: But not in a Spice Girl's capacity.
0: Not official Spice Business.
1: Okay, that's okay. That's okay.
0: And then there's a black crystal-covered dress worn while she was DJing in Copenhagen last year.
1: I feel like the tracksuit's more me.
0: We need the tracksuit.
1: That's the one we want.
0: We need the one that says Sporty Spice.
1: Yeah, and it's more her.
0: Yeah, and I mean, don't worry about the size of the bra.
1: What? Mine will be, it'll be too big. It'll be too big for me.
0: We can.
1: She's got her, she got bigger.
0: I know a good alterations guy. Okay, we'll deal with that when we get to it. Okay. So we want it? We want the outfit?
1: Hell yeah,
0: producer
1: I want it.
0: Producer Claudia, you're the executive producer of the show. You agree this is a good idea for us?
2: 100%.
0: It's a good idea for us. So I've taken the liberty. Well, we don't know yet.
1: Oh.
0: We don't know how much it's going to cost. I imagine
1: what
0: it'll be
1: done?
0: An auction situation.
1: Why are we talking about it on the radio? That means other people listening are going
0: to
1: want it.
0: Because we need to find a way to get it, okay?
1: Okay.
0: It is going to cost money. It is for charity. And I think it will go for a fair amount. I've taken the liberty of texting our boss, Marty.
1: How much is he willing to give us?
0: And I said, how much are we allowed to spend of ZM money on a genuine Sporty Spice tracksuit worn by Mel C for Brie to wear?
1: Uh-huh.
0: And he has come back with the...
1: Oh, no. What?
0: Interesting amount of $250.
1: I mean, it's not nothing.
0: It's not nothing.
1: It's not nothing.
0: And I don't want to look a gift horse in the mouth.
1: Is it going to buy this vintage outfit worn by the real deal Spice Girl Mel C? I doubt it.
0: I don't think he understands. I think he's like, oh, that's a lot of money at an op shop. That's a lot of money at an op shop.
1: Does he know who Mel C is?
0: Yeah, well.
1: Does he know what she represents for me?
0: Well, our new producer, Grace, actually, you say that. She actually did not know who Mel C was, did you, Grace?
2: Don't bring this up on the radio again. No, I did not.
0: An hour before the show, she told us her favourite Spice Girls song was Light Up Your Life.
1: Oh, the colours of the world, light up your life. She sang those words, and I've never been more offended in my life.
2: Hey, at least I'm trying to relate to you.
0: Yeah, Grandma.
1: I don't even want to try and relate to you.
0: Okay, so we're at $250. Our job now is to figure out how we get more money to get this outfit. And I don't have the answer for that yet.
1: I would.
0: It's just a starting point.
1: Okay, it's just a starting point. I was going to say something crazy on the radio. car wash.
3: Bree, is your Wiki feet still active?
1: Hey, I'm willing to sell pictures of my feet. My feet are so grim at the moment. I've got 3 black toenails.
3: Someone will pay for that.
1: From the half marathon.
0: Can I propose something?

0: something that isn't disgusting.
1: Yep.
2: If we get the outfit, if you uh-huh. give us the money required to get the outfit,
1: uh-huh.
0: and I'm going to say this on your behalf,
1: yeah.
0: you can obviously veto it because consent and all of that.
1: What?
2: Bree will show up to your place of work dressed as Sporty Spice to give you a special Spice Girls performance in the outfit that you help us purchase.
1: Oh my God. Yep. Yeah. Why not?
2: Yeah.
1: But I get to keep the outfit.
2: Yeah, you get to keep the
1: outfit.
2: Okay,
1: I get to
2: keep
1: it.
2: Yeah. Please don't take it off. That wasn't what I was thinking at all. Okay, we're going to work on this, okay?
1: Okay.
2: Claudia, we need to get a sub-fundraiser going to raise funds to purchase the fundraiser Spice Girls outfit from the Red Cross.
3: Okay, and we're kicking it off with Marty's $250.
2: And we're kicking it off with the $250, and then we get more money in.
1: I'm really torn now. I feel like I really want the outfit, but then I also kind of don't because I don't want to embarrass myself.
2: 9696, we'll take bids on the text machine. How much would you pay for Bree to come to your work and do a Spice Girls performance in a real Spice Girls outfit?
1: And I'll do a special performance of the Spice Girls hit Light Up Your Life.
2: Yeah, and she'll wear the Spice Girls impulse as well.
1: Oh, yeah. You got to do the whole shebang.
2: Brian Clubb. Flesh,
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7: Choctoberfest on now in Porirua, home of Whittaker's Chocolate. And a crash in the central city at the intersection of Victoria and Manners Street. Do pass with care and expect delays. Citybound along Rutherford Street, a heavy run. Then moderate to heavy on Adelaide Road to the Basin and heavy through the Arras Tunnel. State Highway 2 northbound heavy at the Nottinga Interchange, then again through Silverstream. Choctoberfest's Top of the Chocks and Whittaker's Bake Off is on now. It's time saver traffic.
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6: I gotta stop making those songs so short. Honestly, it was barely enough time to go and blow my nose and it was over.
7: Yeah.
6: It was 2 minutes, that one.
7: That's a new one. I quite like that one, though.
6: I like that one, too.
7: Bit of a banger.
6: Before we proceed, we need to check in with our producer, Claudia, who said she's had a break-in in her house.
8: Yeah.
6: You're the victim of a break-in.
7: That's terrifying.
6: In a new flat.
8: And it's a new house for me, so I'm not sure what's normal or not. And so what's happened over the last week, I'd say, every night between 2 a.m. and 4 a.m., Bray, you're good at cat noises, eh?
7: Yeah.
8: Can you give me the biggest cat meow you can, possibly give me? Literally, that's underselling it.
6: Really?
8: There's one horrific, ghostly scream of a cat inside the house every single night.
6: Okay.
7: Wait, do you or your flatmates have cats?
8: We do have cats,
6: okay,
8: to be fair.
6: Right, okay, yeah.
7: So yes. That's good.
8: So
7: that's
8: that explains
7: comforting.
8: That. But it's literally that noise and nothing else. There's no, movement.
6: Yeah.
8: There's no anything. And so we were like, okay, the options are break in, ghost,
6: yeah,
8: cat, something right. else.
7: Cat. Tomcat's come in.
6: Ghost is an obvious one.
8: Yeah. So something's happened. And so we were like, because there was no other footsteps or anything, there was no sound of a cat coming in and then running away. So I was like, well, obviously it's not that. So I've set up a camera.
6: Right.
8: I'm staking out
7: my
8: own
7: invested.
8: House.
6: Is it like a motion activated camera?
8: Yep. So it's motion activated and it records when it sees motion.
7: Amazing.
8: Okay. Yeah.
7: Did you go out and buy this?
8: No, I already had it. It was my puppy cam from when my dog was little.
7: Yeah. I was going to say, why do you have that?
8: Because I'm actually a secret agent and I like gadgets.
6: Secret pervert.
8: We've set up this camera in the living room, reminded everyone to put pants on if you're going away in the middle of the night.
6: Yeah.
8: And yeah.
7: Motion. Oh my God, what was it?
8: Motion. 2:24 this morning.
6: Okay.
8: These glowing eyes come up the stairs.
6: Please don't be nude flatmate.
8: No, it's not nude flatmate. It's a random ass cat. Which is what we thought it would be.
7: Oh, knew it.
8: But it's gone from the ground floor of the house to the third floor of the house.
7: It's a tomcat.
8: It must be. It's just snuck in the front window, walked up the stairs. It's just it seems really chill. It hasn't peed on anything. It's just kind of sniffing everything. Walks past the dog asleep in the crate.
7: Do you have female cats?
8: One's a girl, one's a boy.
7: I reckon he's after the girl cat.
6: Oh, no, I reckon he's after the cat food.
8: Yeah, genuinely.
7: You reckon? Yeah. Depends if the girl... Is the girl cat fixed?
8: Yeah.
7: Okay.
8: Yeah, I don't think it's
7: makes
8: there.
7: It less desirable.
6: Yeah, it's not as kinky as Bree suggests. I think it's for food.
7: Nah, I used to live... The last place I lived, I'm not joking, there was this cat that used to roam the streets and the noises that would come from the cats of the neighbourhood. I hoped it was cats.
6: Are you the cat in this story?
7: No, I wish, to be honest. Sounded like I was having a good

0: Okay. Well, mystery solved.
1: It's annoying that it's the most logical solution. I know.
0: When we moved into our new house a few years ago, we were having a similar issue where our cats were petrified of something, and we figured out that in the middle of the night, there was a possum coming in through the cat door and eating the cat's food.
2: That's no way. Because
0: the cats were pissing everywhere and they were going through loads of food. And then we figured out it was a possum coming through the cat door.
2: That sneaky little
0: possum. So we had to spend $400 on a microchip cat door.
1: Why'd you microchip the possum?
0: No, we didn't microchip the possum. That's how
3: that would have been a great idea locked it out.
0: No, you microchip the cat. Guys.
1: The possum's going to get in if you microchip a
3: kid. Clint started microchipping his kids.
0: All right. Very close. Get him traffic.
4: Brad Pitt and Kiwi dog Uber in Heart of the Beast. And State Highway 2 northbound heavy at the Nauranga Interchange. Again, down to Melling. Then moderate to heavy Silverstream to the Moonshine Bridge. And Napatoni is moderate to heavy eastbound along the Esplanade to Cuba Street. On State Highway 1 northbound, a heavy patch through Johnsonville. And on the urban motorway citybound, the Terrace Tunnel back to Bowen. Heart of the Beast, filmed in New Zealand and cinemas now. Book tickets online. That's Time Saver Traffic.
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16: Nice and fine for Wellington. We've got northerly winds gradually picking up at 9, the overnight low. Tomorrow partly cloudy, longer fine breaks in the afternoon with strong northerly winds.
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17: In this update, a thumbs up from a mechanic for Labour's election pledge to make it easier to fix a car. The party wants to introduce a right to repair law requiring car makers to offer the information, software and tools to let local mechanics do repairs. Green Party co-leader Chloe Swarbrick says removing level crossings should have been part of Auckland's CRL deal. The party's announced it would put about $2.5 billion into replacing them along Auckland's western line. The Commerce Commission is asking the High Court to block the top reviews and Auckland Magazine website with accusations they pay for favourable reviews. It alleges the websites approach small and medium-sized businesses and offer to give them favourable ratings and spots in their top 10 lists for money. Three vehicles have crashed on North Auckland's Dairy Flat Highway this afternoon, with critical injuries suspected. That's news.
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0: Evening, everybody. Brian Clint. Olivia Dean plays Auckland's Western Springs Bowl in less than 2 weeks, and you cannot buy tickets to this. But ZM has secured a bunch of tickets to give away next week. Double passes. It's the last call for Olivia Dean.
3: They fell down the back of the cabinet in the ZM office.
0: Yeah.
3: And we were like, well,
0: what are these doing down here?
3: Geez, we got to give these away.
0: Bree's retainer was down there.
3: Yeah. Some other stuff we can't talk about.
0: But the Olivia Dean tickets.
3: But the Olivia Dean tickets were there. Multiple double passes. And here's how it's going to work. Starting this weekend, every Olivia Dean song that we play is your activator. So every time we play an Olivia Dean song, you call 0800 dial ZM to get yourself in the draw.
0: We'll answer calls for the entire length of that Olivia Dean song.
3: So multiple people will be going in the draw every time we play Olivia Dean.
0: And that starts this weekend, okay? Every day from this weekend, you call up when you hear an Olivia Dean song. And then from Monday, Fletch, Warren and Haley are calling someone every morning with a double pass to Olivia Dean live at Auckland's Western Springs.
3: Going to be hell of a show. So listen out for Olivia Dean from this weekend and then start calling 0800 dials at M.
0: Next on the show, we want to know if you're receiving someone else's emails or mail or courier
3: text.
0: Packages or DMs.
3: Yeah. And is it because you have a very similar name? Because it's happened to a woman and she's sick of knowing this other person's very personal business.
0: We'll talk about it after Olivia Rodrigo on ZM with Brian Clint.

0: Olivia Rodrigo's Stupid Song on ZM with Brian Clint.
1: I saw this woman post this interesting video where she was talking about the fact that her email is her first name dot her last name and the email address.
0: At gmail.com.
1: Yeah.
0: Yeah.
1: And then she said years ago she realized after receiving emails that weren't meant for her that someone on the other side of the world has the exact same name as her and the exact same email bar the dot in between her first and last name.
0: Yeah, okay.
1: And so she started receiving all of these emails that were meant to go to this other person.
0: Uh-huh.
1: And she has said over the years she has received some very personal emails.
0: Oh.
1: We've got some audio of her talking about what exactly the personal information has been in these emails.
2: There's a glitch in Gmail where if you have your first name and your last name and you have a dot in the middle of it, the dot is kind of redundant. There's somebody in the UK that has got the same name as me. So their email address is first name, last name at Gmail. Mine's first name, dot last name at Gmail. And I often get her emails. I know about her divorce. I know about her and her kid. They've moved countries. I've been through the whole visa application process with them. But all the receipts, I've pretty much seen everything.
0: Wow. Imagine if she receives her health information or something like that.
1: Yeah. How annoying, though.
0: It's not a glitch, by the way. It's just people entering the email address wrong.
1: And it's because I think when you put the email in, the dot, you know how it underlines it?
0: Yeah.
1: And so it's quite hard to see the dot
0: in
1: between.
0: Yeah.
1: And so people, it's literally a dot that separates you and this other person.
0: Yeah. And it's a trick for young players. That's why Bree has always maintained the email address foxymama4u.
1: 69.
0: Yeah. Hotmail.
1: 69.
0: 269. Oh, 69.
1: Yes.
0: Yeah.
1: In case people.
0: Sorry, excuse me. Sorry. FoxyMama4U 69 at hotmail.com.
1: Yes.
0: And never ever does that get confused for another email address.
1: I've never got it mixed up because it's so unique.
0: It's the curse of having a common name, too. It's also, it happens to people whose addresses are remarkably similar.
1: Mm-hmm.
0: Like it might be like a 7-41 and people send it to 41-7 and you get the other one. I personally experienced this with another radio announcer with a very similar name to mine. In fact, the same first name and the same first initial of the second name. And so people will quite often in a group chat will go to put their name in and they'll just go, oh yeah, that one, hit that one. And then I get privy to all kinds of information, secret information about what they're planning on doing on their show.
1: You messaged one time and were like, can you guys stop bloody putting me in these group chats? If I was you, I'd just sit in the background like a lurker. Just seeing what they're up to.
0: Yeah, well, that's the difference between me and you, isn't it? I respect people's privacy.
1: No, I'm honest about it. You just lurk in the background.
0: No, I don't lurk, okay?
1: No, oh, you look like a lurker to me.
0: No, I'm not. How'd this turn around on me? I'm the only one.
1: You know what this used to happen to us in the last place that we lived at?
0: Yeah.
1: Which there was two properties on the one block, so we were like 1/12.
0: This is what I'm saying.
1: And there's another like street, very similar name to the street we lived on, and we used to get their mail 1/12 to us delivered to our house.
0: And did you used to take it over?
1: Yeah, it was great because whoever was ordering shoes was the same shoe size as me.
0: Yeah, see?
1: So it worked out in the end.
0: Now, now who's a lurker? Yeah. We want to know whose personal information you're receiving and why. What's the glitch?
1: Maybe,
0: what's the issue?
1: Does it happen in New Zealand when you take over someone's old phone number?
0: Yeah. There's usually a big stand-down period.
1: Okay.
0: But yes, that has happened.
1: Could still happen.
0: Yeah. Remember we called, whose phone number did we call the other day? Dane Rumble's phone number.
1: Went to someone else.
0: Yeah. And some Indian bloke answered it. He had no idea who Dane Rumble even was.
1: It was lost on him.
0: And I said to him, do you know you've got Dane Rumble's phone number? And he goes, no.
1: I don't know who that is.
0: And I don't care.
1: Yeah, leave me alone.
0: It might not be because your names are similar or your addresses are similar.
1: Mm.
0: Maybe you just received someone else's information.
1: Maybe it was like something to do with their tax or like how much money they were.

0: earning
1: or their affair. 0800 dials it in, or you can text it to us, okay? Not to the other radio station that's got a similar number to us. Us.
0: Yeah.
1: On 9696. We often get George FM's text messages.
0: Often, we do. Often.
1: Yeah, and Newstalk ZB's text messages.
0: Yeah, those are dark. They are quite dark, those
1: They're
0: ones.
1: Quite different you text
0: can,
1: messages.
0: Yeah, you can tell which is that. Which. Yeah.
1: Whose information are you getting and why? You can call 2 0800 dials ZM and we'll get you on after Tame Impala on ZM. The

0: Sam Fender and Olivia Dean, Rain Me In on ZM. Free Olivia Dean tickets every day on ZM next week. If you get through when we play an Olivia Dean song from this weekend, we'll put you in the draw.
1: Easy as that.
0: Right now, we want to know whose messages, text messages, emails, actual mail you're receiving because you share similar details to them. Or maybe it's just a mix-up.
1: Yeah, and maybe someone thinks they're texting their friend, but they're texting you.
0: Justine's here. Hi, Justine.
1: Hi, Justine.
2: Hello, hello.
1: Tell us, whose information have you been getting, Justine?
2: Well, it's not so much that I get their information, it's that I accidentally got a call once. It turns out I went for a dental assessment one day.
1: Okay.
2: And got a glowing report. It was great.
0: Well done.
2: I then got a call from a specialist a week later inquiring about an appointment for my gum disease that I had. And I'm like, what, the actual?
1: Because
2: they're like, didn't tell you about that?
0: Yeah.
2: And I was like, no.
0: Okay.
2: And it turns out there is someone with the uncommon, exactly the same uncommon name as me in the same city. And we went to the same dentist and they gave the specialist contact information.
0: Oh, my God. So which one were you? Were you the one who had perfect teeth or the one who had gum disease?
2: I'm the one that has perfect teeth.
0: Oh, thank God.
1: How mortifying for that other person that their personal information was being shared.
0: Well, how awful for Justine. What if you'd gone in to get your gum disease rectified and they'd pulled all your bloody teeth out and it was the wrong person?
1: Yeah, kind of a big mistake.
2: I imagine they would have looked at my teeth and said, there's probably something wrong here.
0: Well, you'd hope. You'd hope. But they haven't got a good track record with getting things right.
1: They're like,
0: Justine?
1: The document says we got to get rid of these teeth.
0: They look fine, but I got to follow the document. Mm-hmm. Chloda is here. Hi, Chloda.
1: Hi, Chloda.
3: Chloda.
0: Sorry, Claudia wrote your name down weird.
3: no worries.
0: What personal information have you been receiving that was meant for someone else?
3: So even though I have a really unique name, as you probably figured out yourself trying to read it, I have the exact same name as someone who lives over in the UK, and I get emails for this person all the time. Sometimes it's like a really sweet email from her gran or...
1: Cute.
3: Like sometimes it's like an order they've placed online or whatever. And most of the time I just ignore it or like with her gran.
1: Oh,
3: I
1: this
3: like
1: is going somewhere, Slota.
3: Like, you've sent this email to the wrong person. I'm sorry.
1: What's the juiciest thing you've ever received that was meant to go to her?
3: Well, once I got a 200-pound...

0: Westfield voucher from her brother for her birthday. And I was like, apart from the fact that I'm not in the UK, I can't use it.
1: Oh, true.
2: You can't use it at Westfield, New Zealand?
0: No, unfortunately
2: not. Can we back up the truck a second? Are you telling me there's two Schloders and they have the same last name as you?
0: Well, there's, me is one of them, and the second one is someone else,
1: And wait, you have the same last name?
0: Yes, yeah.
1: What are the odds of that?
2: Can we ask what the last name is?
0: My last name's Starr, S-T-A-R-R.
1: Wow!
2: There are two people in the world, and I know this sounds offensive me saying it, but I'm genuinely shocked. There's two Schloder Starrs in the world.
0: Yes.
1: So are your emails similar?
0: It's just my first name and last name.
2: Yeah, yeah. And then they might have a dot in between theirs. Yeah. Right.
0: Yeah. Wow. So, I ended up just like stalking her on Facebook and being like, hi, this is going to sound like super scammy.
2: Yeah.
0: But your brother has sent you a Westfield voucher and I'd like to make sure that you
2: that
0: get
2: does
0: it.
2: Sound like a scam.
1: That does sound like a scam.
2: Yeah. I just need you to share some personal information with me.
1: Are you the hotter Schloder?
0: Oh, definitely.
1: Yeah, good. That's the first thing I'd be looking at. If there was someone with my exact same name, I'd be like, okay.
2: Get a Schloder her. thanks, Schloder. We appreciate it. Let's go to Mel. Hi, Mel.
1: Hi, Mel.
3: Hi.
2: Whose personal information have you been receiving?
3: So I'm old enough to also have firstname.lastname
2: at
3: gmail.com.
2: Mm-hmm.
3: Yeah. And for Gmail, just clarify, the dot is irrelevant in that both first name, last name, and first name dot last name are exactly the same email address.
2: Oh, so it is a glitch.
1: Wait, is it really?
3: Yeah. So they're just for readability. So I get everything coming to both first name dot last name and first name.
1: Wow, I feel like that is a big glitch that Gmail needs to rectify.
3: But there's at least five people around the world who keep using my email address, and I've worked out some of theirs. They've all got a middle letter, which gets missed out.
2: Right, okay.
1: And what's the best bit of information or email you've got?
3: The best one is there is one, shall I say, loser in the States, who I get things like her job application information and her onboarding information, and then a day later, her last boss trying to find her and why she's not showing up to work.
2: Oh my God.
1: Really?
2: Wow.
3: And her mother refuses to accept that this is the wrong email address and that I'm not her daughter.
2: You've got so much information, Mel.
1: Holy smokes. Do you ever just like...
3: I've got social security numbers. Yeah. I'm so close.
2: Yeah.
1: Do you ever just send her mum a nice email just to, you know...
2: Yeah, pretend that you are her daughter.
1: Yeah.
2: Yeah, yeah.
3: And did agree to take stuff to the family reunion.
1: You're like, I'll bring a potato bake.
2: Some good ones coming through. We asked, whose personal information are you receiving? Someone said, our GP clinic sent me my dad's prostate results. I called them to say, you got it wrong, and they insisted they didn't. Pretty sure you guys did. I'm a girl, and I don't got a prostate.
1: How do you know if you haven't been checked?
2: That's a really good point,
1: you know?
2: Bree. Yeah.
1: You know?
2: I keep getting my ex's impotence pills because he's too hopeless to change the address.
1: That was shady and I appreciate it. Someone said, I got a new cell phone when I joined my job 4 years ago. I was getting Brent from Invercargill's reminders about his luminal appointments.
2: Lumino appointments, dentist appointments.
1: Oh, I started replying to them because it was getting frustrating. I hoped I cancelled those appointments so he learned to change it. It has been a while since I've received one. Well, hopefully he didn't miss out. Those appointments.
2: Canceling his appointments.
1: Those appointments don't come up often.
2: Whose personal information were you receiving? I ended up with a dead guy's phone number, only on a new work phone. I kept getting texts. Oh, this is awful. I kept getting texts.
1: Oh, no.
2: About how much he was missed.
1: No.
2: And also had to break the news to various people who rang to talk to him, not knowing that he had died.
1: Oh.
2: Worst was when his wife rang the phone number and I answered. It gave the poor lady a heart attack. Yeah, lots of people do that, don't they? They keep texting Nana.
1: I used to text my Nan.
2: Yeah, yeah.
1: Yeah. Especially when I was like on a drunk night out.
2: We could call your Nan.
1: Should we call? Imagine she answers. She's like, hello?
2: Yeah. I think
1: just jokes. I was in Fiji the whole time. She goes, you guys were so annoying.
2: You're like, you owe me a lot of birthday presents, lady. Okay, birthday banger next. Who wants to know the number one song on their 16th birthday? Of course you do. It's good fun. We'll do it for you if you get through on 0800 Dial ZM right now. Here's a Dial.

0: Disco Lines and Tinashe on ZM with Bri and Clint. We were asking you before, whose personal information are you receiving? Anna just texted in and she said, every year I get a kid's paediatrician appointment summary that is meant for the kid's mum. She lives in Florida. Good to hear she is happy and healthy every year. You would start to feel personally invested in this child you'd never met, wouldn't you?
1: You really would, because you'd be like, oh, yep, here's another update. You get to know them over the time.
0: You would. And each time we pop up, you go, oh, my God, I hope everything's okay.
1: Yeah.
0: I hope everything's okay. I hope her braces have sorted out her overbite.
1: Oh, she's getting her brace. She got her braces off.
0: She got her braces off.
1: Oh, how good.
2: Green class. All I want for my birthday is a birthday banger.
1: All right, let's do your birthday bangers. Number one songs when you turn 16.
0: Georgina's up first. Hi, Georgina.
1: Hi, Georgina.
3: Hi, how are you?
1: Good, mate. How was your weekend?
3: Busy, but good, thank you. And you?
1: Yes, lovely. Thank you for asking, Georgina. What is your birthday?
3: 30th of May, 1986.
1: All right, that means you were 16 in the year 2002. We've done our calculations, and this was number one in 02.
4: See, my days are cold without you.
0: Ashanti. Ashanti. I love it. It was very old school, but I love it.
3: Very old school.
0: What do you think, Georgina?
1: Yeah.
3: It's okay.
1: Her and Nelly ended up together.
0: They did, yeah.
1: So cute. Got married, what, last year?
0: I think so.
1: Yeah.
0: Oh, a couple of years ago.
1: It was recent, though.
0: Had a baby.
1: Yeah. Ah, it all worked out.
0: Bri did a rap about the baby, but we're not allowed to talk about it. Nima is here to do their wife Alex's birthday banger. Hi, Nima.
1: Hello. Hi, Nima.
5: Hello. How you going?
1: What did you do for your weekend, Nima?
5: Lots of gardening. Lots of gardening, really.
0: Yeah.
5: Nice day.
0: Tis the season.
1: Yeah. Are you planting like veggies and bits and bobs, or just what were you planting?
5: Currently just weeding because I've lived there for a year and it's all chaos. So,
0: me too.
5: Yeah.
1: Yeah, it'll do that. Hey, what is your wife's birthday, Nima?
5: Her birthday is the 5th of October, 1994.
1: I hope you got it right. You don't want to get it wrong on the radio. That means your wife was 16 in 2010, and here's her birthday banger. What are the odds?
0: That is unbelievable. So, Nima, you can't see this, but Bree's wearing a Brooke Fraser t-shirt today.
3: Oh,
1: that's crazy.
0: Brooke Fraser never comes up in Birthday Banger, and Bree never wears this Brooke Fraser t-shirt.
1: Yeah, never. What are the odds? I feel like it's a bit of a sign.
0: I think it has to win. Wow. Yeah. Okay, wait there, Nima. We've got to do one more for Jaden. Hi, Jaden.
1: Hi, Jaden.
6: Jaden, hi.
0: God, it's going to be hard to beat that now.
1: It might be a bit hard, but you never know. Let's see what you get, Jaden. What's your birthday?
6: 22nd of August, 2003.
1: All right, that means you were 16 in 2019. And let me take you back to your 16th with this one.
4: I love it when you call me, senorita. I wish I could pretend I did.
0: Shawn Mendes and Camila Cabello, when they were pretending to date each other. Senorita.
1: That was huge from them.
0: What do you reckon, Jaden?
6: That's going back a fair bit.
0: Isn't it?
1: Yeah. A bit sexy. Doesn't top Brooke Fraser for me, though.
0: It can't.
1: What are the odds of that?
0: Are you promising you didn't organise that?
1: Promise I did not organise
0: that. Claudia, you promised that wasn't premeditated?
7: 100%, yeah, that's crazy.
0: Then it has to win.
1: This is a great example of living in a simulation.
0: Nima.
5: That is a perfect birthday present.
0: Yeah, there you go.
1: Yeah, happy birthday to your wife, Alex, Nima.
5: Thank you.
0: Bri and Clint at ZM.

0: Sidim, Brian Clint, the winner of Birthday Banger today by way of a cosmic coincidence is Brooke Fraser's Something in the Water. It's for Nima's wife, Alex, whose birthday is today. Happy birthday. That was number one in 2010. And if you missed it, the song came up randomly. And Bree just happened to be wearing a Brooke Fraser t-shirt today.
1: I never wear this t-shirt. That song, never comes up.
0: Never comes up.
1: What are the bloody odds?
0: Brooke Fraser never comes up. So,
1: and if Brooke is listening,
0: yeah,
1: we would want you to come up on Birthday Banger more,
0: yeah,
1: but you just don't,
0: yeah.
1: And we should bring, I'd love to see Brooke Fraser in here for a performance,
0: okay, me too, because, yeah.
1: Where is Brooke Fraser these days?
0: I think she's in the, I think she lives in the US,
1: does she?
0: I don't know. I'd love to see most artists we play in here for a performance.
1: But who would you like to see the most?
0: Brooke Fraser, I guess.
1: No, Dane Rumble is your top.
0: Dane Rumble's my what?
1: Well, he would definitely be the top. If he was with you.
0: Next on the show, an important question for the country ahead of the election. Are you allowed to vote drunk? There's a reason I'm asking this question.
1: Okay. I think it's good information for all Kiwis to know.
0: The election is next month. And I am going to get an official comment from the Electoral Commission on whether we're allowed to vote drunk. This is the power that we wield here at this show.
1: Mate, they're busy. Do you think we should be bothering them with this
0: crap? I'm going to call that orange guy and I'll be like, what's the deal? You going to breath test me? Stick with us. We will get a definitive answer next on ZM.
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6: NZ Blunt's new Porirua Donor Centre is open now. And on the urban motorway city bound, the Telford Terrace Tunnel back to Bowen Street. State Highway 2 northbound, moderate to heavy at the Nauranga Interchange. Again, downs to Melling, then from Silverstream to the Moonshine Bridge. Southbound, moderate from Petone. And it's moderate to heavy on State Highway 1 northbound through the gorge to Johnsonville. Book your appointment to donate blood or plasma at porirua.nzbloods.co.nz. And that's Time Saver Traffic.
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0: Somber and My Body Isn't Ready on ZM with Bree and Clint. The election's coming up bloody fast, actually.
1: Very fast.
0: The 2026 New Zealand general election is 33 days away.
1: You were saying that you forgot to register.
0: No, I refused to register.
1: Oh, different, yeah.
0: No, that's a lie. November the 7th, guys, important, okay? I just realised last week that November 7 is the same day as my annual boys trip. So,
1: what? Not the trip where you can't really recall some of the weekend.
0: Yeah, that trip.
1: Oh,
0: yeah. So there's every chance that I will have consumed
1: Clint's big blowout weekend.
0: Several beverages by the time polling booths open.
1: Yeah.
0: So my question is, New Zealand, can you vote drunk? Can you vote drunk?
1: Oh,
0: and is
1: God.
0: It a fun thing that my boys trip that we could go and do during the day? You know, pub, polling booth, pub.
1: You're making quite the argument that not all people should get to vote.
0: Excuse you. Power in numbers, everybody. I don't know the answer. So here to answer that question for us is the Electoral Commission Northern Manager for Community Engagement, Hone Fowler. Kia ora, Hone.
1: Hi, Hone.
2: Kia ora, kōrua. Great to be here.
0: We've gone straight to the top for this, and we're going to get a real answer. And this is good. There's no wishy-washy. There's no dispute. There's no, you know, there's no grey area. So, Hone, on November 7, can I vote drunk?
2: It is best to go and vote sober.
1: I'm shocked at that answer, Hone. I'm shocked.
0: Hone, I don't mean to Mike Hosking this, but I'm going to have to press you on that answer. I understand it's best to vote sober.
1: But is it illegal?
0: But legally, can I vote drunk?
2: Well, we do have a legal responsibility to uphold and maintain order and keep the peace
0: Absolutely.
2: At a voting place.
0: Yeah.
2: So there's that to consider.
0: Mm-hmm.
2: And in reference to your boys' day out,
0: yep.
2: or whatever you want to call it,
0: uh-huh.
2: In terms of your order of pub, polling booth, pub.
0: Yeah.
2: You might want to readjust that potentially and go polling booth, pub.
1: What about pub, polling booth?
0: Oh, Jesus. No, I was going to negotiate the other way, Hone. I was going to go pub, polling booth, pub.
1: Oh, I think that's a fair negotiation.
0: Sort of meet you halfway kind of thing. Yeah. I understand what you're saying. It needs to be a place of order. It needs to be a place of respect. It's a very important process, the democratic process. But what if I promise to peacefully vote drunk? Is that okay?
2: Yeah, as long as you can, help us.
0: Do you see what I'm saying? Do you see
2: Absolutely.
0: What I'm saying about how it could be like a fun bonding thing for me and the fellas that we all head down to the booth together and we all exercise our democratic right and vote on the day?
2: I am all for making it a social event.
0: Yeah,
2: Clint, I think it's a really good idea. And you know how good would those bevvies be afterwards if you had something to debrief on as well?
0: Oh, I know. And how good would it be if one of the guys who loses a bet, we force him to vote for a party that he hates? You know,
2: I'll leave that in your capable hands.
0: Yeah, okay, you leave that with me. Yeah.
2: I think you pick up on a really good point. I think it's good to have those conversations, to have those kōrero with friends and family, and make it a social event. Talk about it, normalise talking about politics, who you guys are voting for and why, and work it into your social plan for the weekend. So that's a Saturday, the 7th of November.
1: That could really, I think...
0: drive a wedge between the boys group.
1: Throw a cat amongst the pigeons.
0: But just to answer our core question, and I'm paraphrasing here, Hone.

0: But is it fair to say, in answer to the question, can you vote drunk on November 7th? You can, but please don't.
1: Oh, you've summed it up really well for me. I appreciate that,
0: Ben. My pleasure. It's important work that you guys do, and we appreciate the insights. All the best for the big day, Honay.
2: Thanks, Honay.
1: Thanks so much.
0: Here's Jack Harlow on ZM. Brian Clint. I've been

0: Jack Harlow, First Class on ZM with Bree and Clint. Our producer Claudia is here. Hello, Claudia.
1: Hi, Claude.
0: I've been quite looking forward to this. You said that you have found the facial feature that if people possess this facial feature, they are more attractive.
1: Yeah.
2: A nose,
1: full stop?
2: Yeah.
1: Potentially.
2: Okay.
1: Nah, it's not a nose.
0: I know what it is. It's,
2: eyebrows.
0: No, it's not eyebrows.
1: Eyebrow.
0: No, it's not eyebrow.
2: Oh, a monobrow.
0: It's, what do you call it?
2: Oh, symmetry.
0: Symmetry.
1: Just facial, a line down the middle of your
2: facial
1: face.
2: Facial symmetry.
0: Yeah.
1: That is a factor, but no, that's not what we're talking about. It's something way more specific.
0: Oh.
1: And I can tell from over here that Bree does have it.
2: Oh.
1: Looking at you, I can't really tell.
0: Oh, okay.
2: Have it.
1: Yeah. It's a really specific feature. It's called the...
2: Oh, is it a bum chin? Because I know I'm from that.
1: No, Bree, it's not.
0: Do you have a bum chin?
2: Yeah.
0: Oh, you do have a little bum chin.
2: Yeah,
0: I've never noticed it.
2: I get it from my dad.
0: It's not centered either.
2: Yeah, not the best on a woman.
0: Yeah. It's subtle, though.
2: Is it not centered? Oh. That's new.
0: Has it shifted with age?
2: Maybe.
0: Maybe it's the angle I'm sitting on.
2: Yeah.
0: Anyway.
1: Yeah, it's just the way you're looking at it.
0: And what has she got? What is the thing she's got?
1: No, it's a thing called a limbal ring.
2: What's that?
1: It's
2: why are you looking at my ring?
1: Clint, you might have it, but I just can't tell from over here.
0: I've got the Samsung one.
1: You do have the, and she's got the aura.
2: I've got the aura.
1: Yeah. No, the limbal ring is a feature in your eye. It's where the coloured part meets the white part. You know how some people have a darker ring around your eyes?
2: Coloured part meets what?
1: So in your iris, the coloured part, there's a darker ring around the outside of it, right?
0: Because there's another thing where they can see the whites all around your eyeballs, and that's a thing too. And there's someone famous who
1: Billie Eilish.
0: Is it Billie Eilish?
2: Yeah.
0: Yeah, so you're
1: she's the opposite, isn't she? She's like got no whites. She's got real hooded eyes.
2: Yeah. Anyway, that's a different

0: It's so it's a dark ring around the coloured part of the eye.
1: Yeah, and that makes people think you're either more or less attractive. Look at me, Clint.
2: Wait, so people makes you think people are more or less?
1: Yeah, there's a study that's been done that's shown whether people like it or they don't.
2: Oh,
3: there's evidence that this tiny detail can actually change how we perceive a face. Peshek and colleagues showed people identical faces with and without visible limbal rings, and the version with darker rings were generally rated as more attractive. One reason may be age. In the same study, visible limbal rings became less prominent with age, meaning a stronger ring could act as a subtle cue of youth or even health.
0: Okay,
2: interesting.
1: Can
2: you hear how disappointed Clint is that he doesn't have it?
0: No, she said I do have it.
1: You have a subtle ring.
0: It's just wishy-washy. I said it can make you more or less attractive.
2: Oh, yeah. I feel like everyone has that, don't they?
1: No, I don't think everyone does.
2: Oh.
1: Just us special pretty
0: Yeah,
1: people.
0: You've got it too.
1: Yeah.
2: Oh, that's why you brought this to the table.
1: Because I'm special and pretty.
0: Yeah. No, I like my woman with a bum chin.
2: Well, have I introduced you to me?
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9: Plug-in hybrid GWM Cannon now at Brendan Foot Supersides and citybound from the airport. A clear run through the Mount Vic and Arris tunnels. In Newtown, Rutherford Street still heavy in patches both ways. And on the urban motorway, citybound, the tail for the Terrace Tunnel is back to Bowen. Stat Highway 2 northbound, moderately heavy at the Nauranga interchange, then light flows all the way through to Upper Hutt. Free charger with new GWM plug-in hybrids at Brendan Foot Supersite. 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Time saver traffic.
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4: Nice and fine for Wellington. We've got northerly winds gradually picking up at 9, the overnight low. Tomorrow partly cloudy, longer fine breaks in the afternoon with strong northerly winds.
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5: 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The party wants to introduce a right to repair law, making car makers share information, tools and software needed to fix a car. National's Chris Bishop says he was a bit baffled by the Auckland Mayor's opposition to his party's Mill Road policy. It's promising to put $1.75 billion for the first stage of building South Auckland's Mill Road in Budget 2028. Short-term help for at-risk regional airlines. The government's allocated $5.7 million from the Regional Infrastructure Fund to help with soaring fuel costs. Details have been released about the death of three family members in Auckland's Papatoetoe last Thursday. They were 6-year-old Dahlia Neville, 9-year-old Hunter Neville and 40-year-old Edward Courtney James Neville. That's news.
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7: Sanpuku eyes, by the way, that's the name for people who can see white either above or below their, what's the coloured bit called?
8: Iris?
7: Iris?
8: I think it's iris,
7: Sanpuku eyes. And it doesn't have to be the whole way around, it's just a bit above or a bit below.
8: Wasn't there a story that did the rounds where they said if you have those eyes, it could be a curse?
7: Oh.
8: Because I feel like Marilyn Monroe had them.
7: Yeah, right.
8: And then everyone was talking about how Billie Eilish had the same eyes and she could be cursed.
7: Yeah, yeah.
8: Ooh.
7: Ooh, I hope not. Hey, do you want to win a Ninja air fryer?
8: Yep.
7: Yeah, you do. If you want to go and spend a couple of minutes rating the songs on the ZM playlist, you're in the draw to win a Ninja Crispy 4-in-1 portable glass air fryer. This thing looks cool.
8: Yeah, you can do a whole roast chicken in there.
7: Portable?
8: Is it portable?
7: Does that mean it's battery powered?
8: Yeah, it
7: surely
8: must be.
7: Not. How much battery an air fryer would use?
8: A lot.
7: If my leaf blower runs out after 9 minutes,
8: it takes 6 days, 6 working days to recharge it.
7: We don't know if that's true. But if you want to rate our playlist, you can text playlist as one word to 9696 and we'll send you guys the link.
8: Up next on the show, we're going to play the password with you guys. $50 is up for grabs. If you want to win it, 0800 dials ZM.
7: Very good. Here's Zara Larsson's Midnight Sun on ZM. Brian Clint.

0: Zara Larsson's Midnight Sun on ZM with Brian Clintz. No, not that one. Not playing Tradey versus Lady.
1: No.
0: Let's play the password.
2: The password.
1: This is the password where we give you clues and you try and tell us what the password is.
0: Guessing my password is Roshni. Hey, Roshni.
1: Hi, Roshni.
3: Hello.
0: Hello.
3: What's up?
1: What's up? I feel like we text quite often on the text machine.
3: Oh, I do.
1: I knew it. I knew it was you, Roshni.
0: Roshni.
3: Thank you for looking for me.
1: You're welcome.
0: You and I are taking on Bree and Jeremy. G'day, Jizza.
1: Hi, Jeremy.
4: Hello. How are you?
1: Good, thank you, mate. Claudia will give us our passwords as we don't know them yet.
0: Okay. Yeah. Okay. Yeah, I can do this in two, I reckon.
1: Okay.
0: I wager I can do it in two. How many do you need?
1: One.
0: I could do yours in one. But it depends if Roshni can do it in one. If Jeremy can do it in one.
1: Yeah. I feel like Jeremy. How old are you, Jeremy?
4: 38.
1: Oh, I reckon.
0: Yeah, he's
1: okay.
0: Got it. Yeah, yeah, yeah.
1: Okay, I'll go first. Jeremy, your one word clue. Garfield.
0: Not the clue I would have used.
1: Okay.
4: Lasagna.
1: Get in, Jeremy! Come on! That's my millennial brother right there!
0: I was going to say bechamel.
1: Oh, bechamel would have been probably just as good.
0: Would you have got it from bechamel, Jeremy?
4: No.
0: Okay, well, good to
1: Get
0: know.
1: Get in, Jeremy.
0: Oh, this makes it hard, Roshni.
3: It does, especially considering my age.
1: How old are you?
3: I just turned 15 5 days ago.
1: Oh, okay.
0: All right.
1: Keep that in mind. That's good information to know.
0: I already needed two. Okay, let's just go for it, Roshni. Shrek.
3: Monster?
0: No. See, my second clue, which I reckon you would have got it, was going to be home.
3: Kiv?
0: No, Shrek lives in a swamp.
1: He lives in a swamp?
0: Yeah, get out of my swamp.
3: I should start watching more movies.
0: Sorry, Roshni, we couldn't do it.
1: Sorry, Roshni.
3: No problem. Thank you so much.
0: Jeremy's our winner. What's the prize today, Claude? What have we won?
5: $50 cash.
0: Hell yeah, Jeremy.
1: Let's
0: congratulations.
1: Go.
4: Oh, awesome. Thank you so much.
1: Go buy yourself a lasagna, Jeremy.
4: Will do.
0: Where would you buy a whole lasagna from? No, there is no lasagna without bechamel.
1: No, I mean, you can technically, but it's not a good one.
0: What do you use instead of bechamel?
1: Just meat and cheese.
0: Oh, cheese.
1: Yeah.
0: Yeah, right.
1: Pretty boring lasagna, if you ask me. But you can buy one from the supermarket. You can buy whole ones.
0: Whole lasagna?
1: Yeah.
0: Right.
1: In the freezer section.
0: I'm going past the supermarket on the way home. next on the show, you know how every now and then we play you songs where someone's like, hey, this famous artist ripped off my song?
1: Uh-huh.
0: Olivia Dean has been called out. Olivia Dean has been called out for stealing a song.
1: I call BS. That little sweetheart wouldn't steal from anyone.
0: Well, let me present the evidence first, and you can be the judge. First, Haven and I Run on ZM with Brian Clintz.

0: Chris Brown and Jordan Sparks on ZM No Air. Bree and Clint. The plagiarism drums are sounding, and believe it or not, this time they're sounding for our wonderful Olivia Dean.
1: I don't believe it. I refuse.
0: It doesn't mean it's true. It never necessarily means it's true. Plenty of artists have successfully argued coincidence or just no similarity whatsoever.
1: Yep.
0: The Olivia Dean song in question. Actually, no, I think I might give you the song that they're claiming she copied first.
1: Because then I want to see if I can pick which Olivia Dean song it is.
0: So you might not know the artist by name, but you'll know the song Bill Withers, Just the Two of Us.
2: I see the crystal raindrops.
1: Just the two of us. Make it if we try.
0: Will Smith used it. Remember?
1: Yep.
0: The song about Jaden Smith when he was born. So this song here. And this is not actually the chorus, but you know the song.
1: Yep.
0: This bit here, this song.
2: Just the two of us. We can make it if we try.
0: So a legal case has been filed in California, and the publishers of Bill Withers' catalogue allege that Olivia Dean's song, I've Seen It, is too similar to be a coincidence.
1: Okay. We're going to do a comparison?
0: Yeah, let's do a comparison. Okay, so you know this one? Let's go to the Olivia Dean track.

0: miss a stop or two.
1: I see what they're saying.
2: I can see what they're saying.
1: But also,
3: I see the crystal raindrops fall.
1: Music, the beauty of melodies.
3: When the sun comes shining,
1: like, you're going to have similarities from time to time.
2: Now, it's important to point out that it doesn't mean, even if it is a plagiarism, doesn't mean it was intentional, you know?
1: Yeah.
2: You never know where inspiration comes from. But God, the more I listen to it, actually, the more I can hear it.

0: It's not just the melody they're saying, it's the repetition of the I've seen it part. I've seen it, I've seen it.
1: I see the crystal raindrops fall and the
2: Yeah, right.
0: It got cut off there, but

0: I mean, is this guy still alive?
1: It's a good question. I don't think he is.
0: Bill Withers.
1: Are you saying if he's not, then you can just have it?
0: Well,
1: he died 6 years ago.
0: Oh, so okay, recently.
1: Yeah.
0: I bet his family are now all squabbling over his estate, and they're like, oh, did you hear Olivia Dean's track? It sounds bloody similar. Should we go after
1: it? Well, Bill Withers was very successful as well. He had a lot of hits, so I'm sure they're okay, but... Yeah, it is interesting, the timing of these things. Like, that Olivia Dean song has been out for a little while as well.
0: It's been out for a long time.
1: And yet now is the time you go, oh, I might have a little bit of that.
0: When she's having big success.
1: Might have a little bit of that.
0: Oh, we want a bit of that cherry.
1: Anyway, we say no, we would never. We love Olivia Dean. And from this Saturday, every time we play an Olivia Dean song, you call us, you get in the draw for free double passes to see her live at Western Springs. She's here next weekend. We got free tickets to give away all next week on ZM. All right, back after this, ZM.
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6: 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And to Whitby, with a crash on Discovery Drive between Resolution Drive and Muscat Lane, not causing any delays, but do pass with care. Back to the urban motorway and just a moderate patch city bound between Aurora Terrace and the Terrace Tunnel. State Highway 2 is a clear run northbound now from the Nolong Interchange right through to Upper Hutt. 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That's traffic.
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1: This is The Tea.
0: Poor old Dunedin gets a bit neglected, doesn't it? Especially in the news, but we have big concert news for Dunedin incoming.
2: It's about bloody time.
0: Look, let's be honest. Since Christchurch got that new stadium, everyone's kind of just forgotten that Dunedin also has a really good stadium with a roof on it.
2: Yeah, and now they're missing out.
0: The last concert to happen, and they still play Super Rugby in there. They still play NPC in there. But
2: yeah, but we want the music.
0: Exactly right. It doesn't pull a crowd like a big gig. The last big one in there was Pink in 2023.
2: How many did you say went to that?
0: 37,000 people.
2: Okay, that's a big show.
0: Went to Pink in Dunedin's Forsyth Bar Stadium in 2023. Anyway, the stadium has a new boss, okay? And he has come out and he has promised, he's promised a major concert will be announced.

0: for the Forsyth Barr Stadium in Dunedin in the next couple of weeks.
1: Ooh, who's that going to be?
0: Good question. So he said Major, okay? He said...
1: So for me, like if you're saying Major, yeah. I'm picturing international.
0: I think that we have to think that. Yep. He said it will appeal to the students of Dunedin. He said the students will love it.
1: Okay.
0: So who do we think it could be? I think you're right. Major. Well, there's a couple of New Zealands that could be major. It could be 660.
1: Yeah, that would be big.
0: It could be LAB. Mm-hmm. That was Western Springs level. And I'm not sure what other New Zealand acts it could be. Oh, Lord.
1: Oh,
0: but she's not touring. But she's not touring, so it won't be Lord. Yeah.
1: Okay, so let's take Kiwis out of it. Yeah. Let's say it is international.
0: We have no time frame either. He just said it's going to be announced in the next couple of weeks. We don't know when the gig will be.
1: It could be next year.
0: It could be. It'd probably be summer.
1: Who would we want it to be?
0: You'd love to get like a Sabrina Carpenter, or
1: that'd be massive.
0: It would be huge. Yeah. Or, shoot for the moon. Dua Lipa in Dunedin.
1: Dua Lipa in Dunedin.
0: Yeah.
1: I was thinking Pitbull.
0: No.
1: The kids would love it.
0: Yeah, but I don't think you can...
1: Dolly.
0: I don't mean to be disrespectful to the Pit, but I don't think you can promote Pitbull as a major concert announcement in 2026. Can you?
1: In my world, you could.
0: No, I know in your world you can.
1: I get what you're saying.
0: Yeah, yeah, I know. But in your world, grated cheese from a bag is dinner. So, you know, you got to keep things in perspective.
1: Is that not dinner?
0: Any suggestions from the producers? Major concert for Dunedin Stadium being announced within weeks?
2: I can only think of people that are already coming or have already been. When he said, like, students, I was like, oh, like Samba,
0: yeah.
2: That kind of, like, younger people one.
0: I feel like DJ.
2: Ooh.
0: I feel like maybe
2: Kygo.
0: Yeah, Kygo, yeah.
1: Netsky?
0: Yeah.
1: Netsky could do a show in Dunedin.
0: That would be amazing.
1: It'd be epic.
0: Anyway, watch this space. It is good news. There will be something.
1: Producer Grace, did you have a suggestion?
3: I thought, but she's coming in the end of this month. Zara Larsson would be a banger.
0: Oh, yeah.
1: That would be great.
3: End of this month, so.
0: But she's only doing Spark Arena in Auckland. She's not going to do a stadium in Dunedin if she's only.
1: Yeah.
0: Or
1: Adele.
0: Is she?
1: Adele's coming back.
0: Yeah, Adele to Dunedin.
1: She drops a new album
0: yeah.
1: at the end of this year. Tours it next year.
0: I heard Ed Sheeran's going cheap. Here's Olivia Dean on ZM.

0: Frankie Vinter's latest on ZM with Brian Clint. And that's the end of our show, on a show where we learned that Mel C, Sporty Spice, is selling one of her outfits at a Red Cross here in Auckland, a second-hand store, and we are making it our mission to purchase that outfit for Bree Thomasell. If you want to be my
1: lover, you gotta get with my... I would definitely love that outfit to put in my collection of treasured items.
0: Yes, absolutely. Oh, you could do that weird thing that some people do with celebrity memorabilia where you, like, put it on a mannequin and then it's inside, like, a glass case inside your house. And people come around, they're like, wow. And you're like, yep, that's my Mel C.
1: It's a good talking piece.
0: Anyway, we need to raise the funds and we have multiple ideas about how to raise those funds. We actually have no idea how much it is going to be yet. So tomorrow we call the Red Cross and we find out how much money we need to raise to get the Mel C outfit.
1: Oh, yeah, that's a good idea because, okay? I mean, or else we don't have a starting point.
0: We don't have a starting point. Our boss has pledged $250. I would wager that it is going to be a lot more than that.
1: Well,
0: but we'll figure it out.
1: I don't know. I think it's going to be more, but we have to remember it's not a Spice Girls worn outfit.
0: It wasn't part of a Spice Girls performance.
1: So
0: no.
1: I feel like that might be in our favour.
0: Yeah, it's not the Union Jack Baby Spice dress that she wore in the wannabe music video.
1: Yeah, you mean Ginger.
0: Oh, yeah, I do.
1: Yeah.
0: Jesus. Oh, well, I'm not claiming to be the Spice Girls fan on this show, so we'll see you guys tomorrow.
1: Bye. Flesh, Vaughn and
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1: 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On the show tonight, we're going to be talking about Taylor Swift, because over the weekend, she actually appeared on SNL. It was kind of a crazy turn of events, so we're going to chat more on that. Also, if you missed out on Olivia Dean's sold-out show, ZM could be helping you out, because over this weekend, we have got chances for you to get in the draw to score yourself a double pass. And obviously, we're kicking off the show tonight with a game of Play It Win, all coming up right after Bruno Mars, I Just Might, on ZM.

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1: That's right, you got me soaked tonight. Filling in once again on ZM's Late Show for your Monday evening. Happy Monday, everyone. Now, obviously, to kick off the show tonight, we're going to play our game of Play It Win. Pretty much, I've got a wheel full of random situations. It's going to generate one. And when you hear that situation, I want you to give me a call, 0800-DIAL-ZM, or text it in to 9696. What song comes to mind when you hear that random scenario? Right, let's spin tonight's wheel. Oh, okay, so our scenario for tonight is Play It When. You play it when you've just quit your job. I feel like for me, kind of crazy, but the literal first song that comes to mind is a little bit of Ariana Grande, Break Free. I mean, is that song not just so fitting if you've just found out that you, I mean, if you've just quit your job? I want to know, 9696 or 0800-DIAL-ZM, what is the first song that came to mind if you would have just quit your job? All right, he's breaking the internet at the moment. Jamie Miller's coming up right now on ZM. If someone's
0: gonna help you. Amazing Welsh accent?
2: Sure, 100%.
0: Tick. Been on The Voice UK?
2: Believe it.
0: Tick. New song that's taking off on ZM?
2: I mean, I hope so.
0: Tick. This is Jamie Miller, Baby Dolls. The song's gotta be you. For new music, play.

0: It's Miss Elle Langley. She's in Texas on ZM. Now, tonight we are playing a game called Play It When. I've got my random spinning wheel full of random scenarios and situations, and tonight it landed on Play It When You've Just Quit Your Job. I want you to give me a ring, 0800, dial ZM, or text me in at 9696. What is a song that you would play if you have just quit your job? We've got Chloe on the line. Chloe, what is the song that comes to mind for you?
1: Probably Dog Days Are Over.
0: Wait, that is like the... I did not expect that to come out of your mouth. That is the nichest song. Why? Give me the rundown.
1: It's kind of giving like, oh my gosh, I'm free. I quite literally hate my job right now, so
0: wait,
1: probably that.
0: Wait, what do you do for work?
1: I work in hospital, so you can imagine.
0: No, that is so fair. I feel like I've done my hospital days, they're over. I see bigger and brighter things coming for you, Chloe, and I fear that this year could be the year that you quit your job.
1: Oh my gosh, thank you.
0: Here it is. It's Dog Days Are Over, that winning track tonight for Play It When on ZM's Late Show.

0: It's Shaboozy with a bar song right here on Zidim's Late Show. I feel like us as Kiwis can quite literally never complain about having no artists come to Aotearoa ever again, because the lineup of artists that we have coming over the next few months, the next years, are crazy. But I feel like the one that everyone is obviously dying to see, would quite literally sell their soul, is our queen. That's right, Miss Olivia Dean is touching down in Aotearoa, 17th of October, playing at Western Springs. And if you're listening right now, holding back tears because maybe you don't have tickets yet, do not worry, because ZM is here to help you out. We are giving a double pass to Olivia Dean, some of the only tickets left to Olivia Dean, which is crazy. But your chance to get in the draw starts this weekend. Every time you hear an Olivia Dean song, dial 0800 ZM, and just like that, you could be in the draw for a double pass to see Olivia Dean live at Western Springs this October. October 17th. And I feel like that is one you don't want to miss. The worst part about a concert is you not going and having to see it all over your Instagram. And obviously you want to get dressed up, take cute photos with your friends. So listen out to ZM this weekend. When you hear that Olivia Dean song, call 0800, dial ZM. Now, coming up, we've got to talk about what the heck is going on with SNL, because Taylor Swift and Dakota Johnson were both there together, and we've got a debrief.
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0: To the Sun right here on Zidium's Late Show. I don't know if I've just been living under a rock or something, but I genuinely had zero idea that Dakota Johnson and Taylor Swift were friends. Over the weekend, Dakota Johnson actually hosted Saturday Night Live, which is this massive live comedy show over in the US where every single week a different celebrity hosts. And obviously, Dakota Johnson hosted, and during her open kind of monologue or speech, she started joking about her dating life and the fact that she had dated just these terrible musicians who treated her badly, and about how she always talks to her friend, who's a therapist, and then absolutely out of nowhere, Taylor Swift just walked out on stage.
1: I'm not your therapist, actually. You just show up once a week at my house with an empty bottle of wine and ask if I want some.
2: Yeah, well, I have manners.
1: And then you flop on my couch and overshare, and every so often I just say, damn, that's crazy.
2: Is that not a therapist?
1: And then I go, well, you know, oh, it's getting late, I should probably go to bed. And then you say,
2: sleepover, yay!
1: And then I give you a Pedialyte and my security drives you home.
0: I mean, obviously, Taylor Swift appearing on SNL is a crazy turn of events. If you were in that audience, you must have just been absolutely stoked when she walked out on stage. I feel like I'm still getting over the fact that Dakota Johnson and Taylor Swift are friends. Maybe I

0: It's Hozier, Too Sweet, right here on Zidium's Late Show. Now, I actually found out something that I think is the craziest thing in the world. I found out that my friend who has been with her partner, they've been together over 5 years. They obviously know everything about each other. They live together. But she casually told me that there is one very normal thing that she has never done in front of him. 5 years they've been together. I'm going to tell you what that is very soon because I need to get your take on this and need to know if it's normal.
1: Fletch, Vaughan and Hayley. How did you lose your leg the first time?
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1: That's right, you got me, Soph, tonight. Filling in once again on ZM's Late Show for your Monday evening. Now, I need to share this because I found out something absolutely diabolical over the weekend. I found out that my friend, who has been with her partner for over 5 years, they live together, they do everything together, and she has never once farted in front of him. I thought farting in front of your partner was normal. I'm over here low-key... kind of crazy to admit, but I'm over here like low-key Dutch ovening my boyfriend like multiple times a day because... apparently, when you do fart in front of your partner, it makes your relationship healthier. So, I don't know. I feel like, especially if you live with them, like farting is a normal thing. But I need to know on 9696, what are your thoughts on this? Is farting in front of your partner completely normal, or are you on my friend's side? And is there something that you have never done in front of your partner that is just as crazy? Let me know, 9696. We're going to talk about that very soon, right after Ella Langley. Be her on ZM.

We're on ZM's Late Show. Now, I was chatting before about how I found out that my friend, who has been with their partner for over 5 years, has never once farted in front of him. I thought this was crazy. I'm someone who lives with my boyfriend, and I'm not afraid to fart in front of him. But I asked on 9696, do you agree with her, and is there anything that maybe you have never done in front of your partner that is just as crazy? And on 9696, a lot of you guys are agreeing with my friend. We had Sarah text in to say that she has been with her partner. Husband. She has been with her husband for 9 years and has never once farted in front of him. That, to me, is crazy. How are you holding it in? Like, that is true commitment. We also had someone else text in on 9696 to say that they don't fart in front of their husband. They have two children together. He's seen her give birth, but has never once seen her fart. That is true commitment. I could never hold it in for that long. I've been with my partner for 2 years. I genuinely think I lasted, like, an entire month before letting it rip, honestly. Adelia's coming up right now on ZM.

0: It's Miss Sabrina Carpenter with When Did You Get Hot right here on Zillium's Late Show. Now, some pretty exciting news for our Fletch, Vaughan and Hayley fans, because they are actually going on a live show all across the country very soon. And if you unfortunately missed out on tickets, they're going to be throwing after parties in Wellington, Hamilton and Christchurch. If you're based in Wellington, the after party is going to be at Dirty Little Secret. Hamilton is going to be at the Bank Bar, and in Christchurch it is going to be at Duck Central. So if you are fans, or maybe you don't even have tickets and you just want to come along to the after party, more the merrier. All the details for those are over at zmonline.com if you want to find out a bit more. Coming up next, we're going to play a game of Mystery Package.
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And if you think you know what the artist is, I want you to give me a call, 0800-DIAL-ZM, or text it through 9696. Now, the items tonight, number one is a donut, number two is a cloud, number three is bubbles, and number four is a ring. 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And we're going to see if you're right. Coming up next, it's 660 on ZM. I can tell.

Ed Sheeran, Sapphire on ZM. Now, we're playing our game of mystery package tonight. It's pretty much four items. I list them off, and you have to try and guess which artist relates to those items. Now, tonight's items were a

0: donut, clouds, bubbles, and a ring. We've got Gria on the phone. Gria, who do you think all of these items point to?
1: Ooh, I'm kind of like getting the Ariana Grande vibe.
0: You bang on. Is she like one of your go-to artists?
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1: 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Happy Monday, everyone. Now, obviously, to kick off the hour, it only seems right to play our game of Play It When. 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What song comes to mind when you think of that situation? All right, let's spin tonight's wheel. Oh, all right, and our situation for tonight is Play It When you have just found out that you have won the lottery. Oh my god, I don't even know what song would come to mind for this, because I would just be probably crying if I won the lottery. I mean, it would absolutely change my life. 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What song comes to mind for you if you have just won the lottery? 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

It's Olivia Rodrigo, Drop Dead on ZM. Now, we're playing our game of Play It Win tonight. How it works is I've used my Wheel of Fortune. I've spun it. It's landed on a random different scenario. And I wanted you to text in to 9696 or give me a call 0800-DIAL-ZM. What is the song that you think about if you're in that random scenario? Now, scenario for tonight was you have just found out that you have won the lotto. We had a few people text in. Someone texted in that the song that comes to mind for them is Seven Rings, Ariana Grande. We had this absolute banger that someone texted in, billionaire Bruno Mars. That is just such an epic song to choose. We also had someone text in this banger as well, ABBA, Money Money. I feel like it was genuinely so hard to pick tonight which song, like, I'm going to pick for Play It Win. But I think the winner that I'm going to have to pick is Glamorous Fergie. Here it is right now on ZM's Late Show for your Play It Win.

0: It's Gracie Abrams. I love you. I'm sorry. Right here on ZM's Late Show. You're hanging out with Soph tonight.
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0: That's right. ZM's Deal or Reveal is still going on all across the station at the moment. Your next chance to play tomorrow morning at 8 a.m. with Fletch, Warren and Haley. That $5,000 is still sitting in one of those cases. It's been going hectic. At the moment, ZM has lost over $6,000 giving away money to you lucky fellas. But I don't know. I feel like tomorrow morning, I have a good feeling about it. I think the $5,000 could go. So make sure you're on those phone lines when you hear that Deal or Reveal activator. Be that first caller through 0800 dial ZM. And I've been saying it from the beginning, I have a very good feeling about case number 16. I don't know why. I have no idea what is in the cases, but I just feel like case number 16 is going to be our lucky case. We're chatting all things Halloween costumes next on ZM's Late Show.
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0: Tech. This is Jamie Miller, Baby Dolls. The song's gotta be you. For new music, play ZM.

taking over my whole For You page. It's Jamie Miller with Baby Doll on ZM's Late Show. It is officially 26 days away until Halloween. It is crunch time. And I don't know if this was a universal thing, but I was never allowed to celebrate Halloween. So this is one of the first years where I'm actually like getting dressed up, picking out a costume and getting into it. I have a few ideas. I think Bree from Bree and Clint, though, has like the most original ideas ever. The other day on the show, she was discussing that for one of her Halloween costumes, she dressed up as a lampshade. I love it. I'm looking for those kind of unique Halloween outfits. I want to know on 9696, what are you going as for Halloween this year? It's Ray, Where Is My Husband on ZM.

0: It's Drex Project with their brand new track, D-A-D-A, right here on ZM's Late Show. You've got Soph hanging out with you tonight. We're chatting all things Halloween. It's coming up. It's only 26 days away. And it's one of the first years where I'm actually celebrating Halloween because I was never allowed to celebrate it as a kid. So I'm finally dressing up and I'm on the hunt for some unique kind of costume ideas. On 9696, I wanted to know what you were dressing up as for Halloween this year. And I feel like I shouldn't have asked. I shouldn't have said that I was looking for unique things because some of these texts in, they're definitely unique. Someone texted in on 9696 to say that this year for Halloween, they are dressing up as a Labubu. I mean, I feel like that was definitely a trend this year. I would love to know what a Labubu Halloween costume looks like. We also had someone text in on 9696 say they're dressing up as the Duolingo Owl. Not going to lie, I kind of want to steal that because it's very creative and I think that would be hilarious, pulling up to a Halloween party as the Duolingo Owl. On 9696, what are you dressing up as for Halloween this year? We had another text in to say a close friend's Instagram story. I don't even know how that would work, but I'm very intrigued.
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3: 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Sat Highway 1 Wellington Urban Motorway southbound will be closed from 9pm to 4:30am for maintenance through until Thursday the 15th of October. The road closures are Sunday to Thursday nights only, with the motorway fully open Friday and Saturday nights. Detours for Sat Highway 1 and 2 traffic is via Hutt Road and the Keys. 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
1: That's right, baby. You're hanging out with me, Soap, tonight. Only a few more hours left together, but do not worry. Never fear. I will be back with you tomorrow from 7 p.m. again. Now, some crazy things are going down in the media at the moment, but one of the biggest names in music history has been called out for doing something that I feel like any other normal person would quite literally just apologize for. But she hasn't. She hasn't apologized, and it's causing a little bit of controversy online. We're going to talk about that very soon. Taylor Swift coming out right now.
0: We've been patiently waiting for this one. With her first release as a married woman, this is Taylor Swift, Patient Zero, for the best new music, plays

0: It's Messina Spyro, our artist of the year, right here on Zinnium's Late Show. Now, before I was chatting about how there has been a celebrity that is getting ripped out online because she ended up holding back an entire fashion show. If you guessed Miss Rihanna, you are correct. And the first thing that came to mind, kind of funny when I heard about this, was this song. She definitely created a bit of disturbance with that one. Apparently, the entire fashion show had to wait a whole hour to wait until Rihanna showed up. I mean, that is crazy. And everyone online is ripping her out because she hasn't even apologized for it. She's just like pretending like it never happened. I feel like if you're going to push back an entire fashion show by an hour, the least you can do is apologize.
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0: It's Mark Smith, stargazing on Zidium's Late Show. I was reading something diabolical today. Everything that comes out about the Kardashians always makes me laugh. But today I was reading that apparently Kim Kardashian has 5 nannies for her 4 kids. She keeps them on rotation, so she has a new one every single day of the week. Maybe it's because her kids are like so hard to deal with that she has to like change out nannies. But I feel like my question is, how much are these nannies getting paid? Like, and do they get to ride in the private jet? Because I could be keen. Maybe switch careers. Maybe go be a nanny for Kim Kardashian. I feel like I would be earning bank.
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It's Ash. Stop the Wedding on ZM's Late Show. You're hanging out with Soph tonight. If you have been loving that new song from Ash, you are going to die because she is actually coming out with her brand new album, The Girl of Your Dreams. It is dropping on October 16th. I'm so pumped for this new album because I feel like I have been listening to Stop the Wedding on repeat. And I'm excited to see this new era from Ash, what she comes out with, because I feel like these new tracks are going to be banging. The Samba's coming up.

0: 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Come be the
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0: That's right. If you are listening right now and you do not have tickets to Olivia Dean, I need you to tune in because we could be hooking you up with a double pass this weekend. All you got to do, listen to ZM. If you hear an Olivia Dean tune, dial 0800 ZM when you hear it, and just like that, you could be put in the drawer to win a double pass to Olivia Dean's sold-out show this October 17th at Western Springs. I feel like we have so many artists coming to Aotearoa very soon, but Olivia Dean is definitely the one you don't want to miss. So make sure that you are listening to ZM all week weekend long for those Olivia Dean tunes, and ringing up when you hear.
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10: 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Sat Highway 1 Wellington Urban Motorway southbound will be closed from 9 p.m. to 4:30 a.m. for maintenance through until Thursday the 15th of October. The road closures are Sunday to Thursday nights only, with the motorway fully open Friday and Saturday nights. Detours for Sat Highway 1 and 2 traffic is via Hutt Road and the Keys. Find out more at nzta.govt.nz/urban-closures.
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1: with Sophie. That's right, baby. You got me, So, tonight. Filling in once again on ZM's Late Show for your Monday. Hopefully you're enjoying your evening and enjoying the tunes wherever you are throughout the country. But I actually found out today that apparently Miley Cyrus has managed to do something that she hasn't done in over 13 years. Her new album, Bass Persuades, has officially hit number one on the Billboard 200. I feel like we need to like throw her some sort of celebration party, because literally not having a track on that Billboard 200 in over 13 years and getting on there, that is a massive accomplishment. Here she is right now with her brand new track, Bass Persuades, on ZM.
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City, self-aware right here on Zidium's Late Show. Now, our very own Fletch, Warren and Hayley are going on tour very soon. They're heading up Wellington, Hamilton and Christchurch. If you didn't manage to get tickets, I've got some exclusive goss that I'm going to share with you very soon. There may or may not be something happening after. Maybe something to do. I'm not gonna share too much. We're gonna talk more on that very soon. It's Adelia. She is one of the acts for Laneway next year. It's in LA on ZM.

0: It's Drake's Project, their brand new track, D-A-D-A, right here on ZM. Now, if you're one of the lucky people that is going to be heading along to see the Fletch, Vaughan and Hayley live show in the next couple of weeks, the party actually doesn't stop there because they have planned some after parties after the show. If you weren't able to get any tickets, though, you are still more than welcome to come. The after parties are all going down in Wellington, Hamilton and Christchurch. If you're in Wellington, you're going to be heading to Dirty Little Secret for the after party. Hamilton, it's at the Bank Bar, and Christchurch, it is at Duck Center. I feel like these after parties are going to be crazy. So even if you don't have the tickets to see the Fletch, Vaughan and Hayley live show, I definitely recommend going along. Obviously, it's a bar. It's all R18. And you can find all the details that you may need at ZMOnline.com.
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9: It seems everyone wants to mess with your KiwiSaver. 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

0: Carpenter. 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
0: 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New song that's taking off on ZM?
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We've been patiently waiting for this one. With her first release as a married woman, this is Taylor Swift, Patient Zero. 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
0: 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Been on The Voice UK?
1: Believe it.
0: Tick. New song that's taking off on ZM?
1: I mean, I hope so.
0: Tick.

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1: I heard Jesus lost his mind on a night out. 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
14: Hits. Hey, it's Ella Langley. I just wanna be hurt so
0: bad, it hurts so bad, it hurts so bad. And throwbacks.
15: Hey, this is Rihanna. I'm
0: for hits and throwbacks. Play ZM. He said, tell me a story.

0: Previously on Flesh, Vaughn and Hayley.
1: Just joined the show. I'm Hayley. I'm getting older. I'm approaching 40. And I'll say I'm approaching 40. But I did get Botox, so it's going to be less obvious. So she's back.
2: Yeah.
1: It's pretty good. Look at that. Look at the eyebrows still up.
2: Oh, yeah, that's pretty good. Yeah.
3: In the middle, in the middle.
1: Yeah. That's the middle. That's up and down. Nailed it. Anyway. But as part of getting older, my patience wears very thin very quickly, and I've really struggled this year in particular with going to the movies and people just talking the whole time and rustling a bag of lollies, lolly per lolly for the whole movie.
2: Yep.
1: So the last movie I saw was, what was it? Not Odyssey. It was one more after that. And can't remember, but Practical Magic. And then after
2: that,
1: I was like, I'm done. I'm not going to go to the movies ever again. No more. I'll wait till I can either pirate it or stream it. I'm done.
2: Yeah.
1: I'm not doing it anymore. And then this weekend, I was tucked away in a little cabin in the woods in Pirongia. It was lovely. And just having a quiet weekend. And we felt like maybe we'll have a little pub dinner out. And where was the closest town? Te Awamutu. So we head out for a night out. In Te Awamutu, in the Moots. Now, I've

0: 5:30.
1: Oh, right. Okay, right.
0: Yeah, yeah, yeah. And
2: what was that? Goes to a reclusive cabin in the middle of nowhere, and they're like, you know what we should do? Go back to a town.
0: No, but we'd spent all Friday, all day Saturday. I'm just like, want to get a little pub meal out. Went and got a lamb shank at the Redoubt. You know, it was lovely. Yeah.
1: Mm-hmm.
0: And then we walked past a bar and they're having...
2: Did you go to the Long Acre? Because you've pretty much ticked off all three if you go to the Long Acre.
0: Was that... Yeah, yes.
2: You said you went to Stallions for a Guinness.
0: Yeah.
2: You just had a lamb shank at Redoubt.
0: And then at Long Acre they were having a heavy metal night.
1: Of course they were.
0: Tickety boom, boom, boom, TL Murphy.
2: Guinness lamb shank and some heavy metal?
0: I like... guess I'm buying a house here and moving here. This is fantastic. But we walk past this little cinema, and if you know Te Awamutu, you'll know the cinema. It's in a heritage building. It's like it's a classic, untouched. It's beautiful.
2: It's like a cinema two or a cinema three or a...
0: Yeah, and they've protected it so that no like big like Hoyts or whatever can buy it. It's just a little independent cinema.
1: No, she's anti-Hoyts.
0: I'm not anti-Hoyts.
1: Really bold.
0: Event? You'll hear from me. You need stronger rules for chips and whatnot. But no, we see this little cinema, and Mike's like, should we see a movie tonight after this, lovely night?
1: Why does he want to encourage us?
2: He loves going to the movies, eh?
0: Loves movies. He's like a, what do they call it? Cinephile. He just loves movies. And I was like, we can go to the movies.
2: File on the end of anything.
1: I know. It's a bit weird.
2: Pedophiles ruined it for real.
0: Yeah.
2: Cinephiles are just people who are just like, I just love movies.
0: Yeah.
2: And pedophiles are like, kind of.
0: Yeah.
1: Yeah.
0: I love something too. Yeah. We want to talk about it. So we say we're going to go to this movie, and I'm dubious because I'm like,
1: you
0: I said I wasn't
1: going
0: to go to the movies anymore. Mm. If people are talking, if people are eating chips, I'm going to hate this. Anyway, we buy a ticket to Digger, which, by the way.
1: The Tom Cruise movie where he looks, he's in prosthetics.
0: It's batshit insane.
2: Yeah, the trailer didn't. I was like,
1: bombed a bit though, didn't it? At the box office in the US
0: it's
1: over the weekend.
0: Quirky.
1: Yeah,
0: quirky. I really enjoyed it. Very arty, and then it flips itself on its head, and you're like, eh? And then it has a whole double storyline thing going on. I really enjoyed it, which is probably because I was seeing it Te Awamutu. This is my hack. The problem is, I've been seeing movies in Auckland in big cinemas where people go.
1: Yep.
0: We went to the cinema. It was tiny. It was a little curtain. It was like this. It was like only a little bit bigger than your television fledge. It was like perfect.
1: Cute.
0: The movies open like this, little curtain like this. And we're in there with a group of six others in the front. And I was like, here we go. Ruin my night. Why don't you? Nothing. At one point, I wanted a lolly and I couldn't reach for one because then that would make me a hypocrite. We were going to be the loudest people in there. It was so quiet. It was so respectful. Te Awamutu plays like a trailer that says, hey, this isn't your lounge.
1: Yeah.
0: Don't be like, no talking, no this. People honoured this this whole respect for the cinema. It was brilliant. I was the loudest one there. Every time I took like a swallow of a Coca-Cola, I was like, they're going to hear it. And they'll be like, bloody Aucklanders coming in and making a ruckus. And I'll be like, I know, it's the worst. It was absolutely amazing. It was just perfect.
2: You're telling me all we've got to do is drive 153 kilometres.
0: This is my new movie hack.
2: To watch a movie and then 153 kilometres back.
1: Yeah, on a tiny screen in an old, probably earthquake-prone building.
0: Oh, that thing's going down. Yeah. That's the new hack. It's like, I'm not going to the big cinemas anymore. I'm going to drive out of town to the boutique, independently owned cinemas where people respect the cinema.
1: Well, it's only because there's literally four other people in there.
0: Yeah, it was brilliant. And I was the loudest one.
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8: 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State Highway 1 Wellington Urban Motorway southbound will be closed from 9 p.m. to 4:30 a.m. for maintenance through until Thursday the 15th of October. The road closures are Sunday to Thursday nights only, with the motorway fully open Friday and Saturday nights. Detours for State Highway 1 and 2 traffic is via Hutt Road and the Keys. Find out more at nzta.govt.nz/urban closures.

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We've been patiently waiting for this one. With her first release as a married woman, this is Taylor Swift, Patient Zero. 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

0: If your flight was being evacuated, would you take your bag with you? I'm assuming this is the one you've stored in the overhead compartment.
1: Yes, or the one or under the seat in front of you. Because the rules are, if the plane's being evacuated, you leave it behind.
2: But it depends. Am I in the ocean? Is it on fire? Has a door been ripped off? Or is it just we've like had a bit of a rough landing and they're like, get out?
1: So you might have seen this in the news the other week. This was a report that was released after a September 2024 Air New Zealand Christchurch to Wellington flight. The left engine caught fire shortly before landing. So they landed and evacuated. All 70 passengers and 4 crew evacuated. The evacuation took 171 seconds. It should take under 90. All planes must, when someone makes a plane, all planes have to be proven to be evacuated in 90 seconds.
2: That's
1: so even
2: fast.
1: Even like the A380s, the big double deckers.
2: Everyone's going to be able to get out.
1: Everybody's going to be able to get out in 90 seconds. Now, apparently,
0: how do they test this? Do they load it up?
1: No, you can look at videos online of like,
0: really?
1: Yeah.
2: Of the slides deploying and everyone going down.
1: But I mean, it's different when it's like you pay actors to sit in a plane and you're like, okay, go.
2: Exactly. But is it hot?
0: Chuck an old person in there, chuck someone who doesn't speak a lick of English.
2: Yeah.
1: and then there's the panic if there's fire, if there's actually an emergency. Well, apparently it took that long because half the passengers, more than half, took carry-on baggage despite instructions to leave it behind. And then after they evacuated, some passengers walked near the engine and propellers when exiting. So there was
0: a little bit of propellers.
1: Like, come on, dudes.
0: Jesus. Okay. I said she was a prop plane.
1: Yeah, it was a prop plane. So.
2: Sorry, that's so funny, though.
1: I know. Like, you've just evacuated.
2: I think if I had, like, a carry-on suitcase, I'd leave her. That's okay.
1: But like a backpack, I feel like I'd just take
2: it. Same. I'm like, it's just already, it's like, boop, it's on. Boop, it's on.
1: Because, you know, what if the whole thing catches on fire and you don't get it back? Like,
2: dude.
1: Like the admin?
0: I'm tall, so I'd just be like, do it out. Go on. Yeah. If you're a little person, you're like climbing up. Can you pass me that?
2: Nah. That's the thing, yeah. But it can't be one rule for tall people, tall, confident people.
1: Mm. Yeah. Well, what do the people say?
0: We asked the people, we said, a silly little poll, if there was a plane was being evacuated, would you take your bag with you? Yes, I'd take my entire carry-on bag. 36%. Yes, but just my phone and passport, 55%. And 10% of people said no.
1: But that's worse if you don't have your phone and passport on you, if you're in your bag. You can't be like, I'll just get my passport.
2: Mm. Yeah, hang on, which zip in this travel bag did I have it
0: and
2: in?
0: If it's that thing in front of you, you're like, dig, dig, dig, dig.
2: Just take the bag.
0: Is it behind the Kiora magazine?
2: Yeah. Or grab that, actually, they had a good article in it, though.
0: Yeah.
2: Grab one.
0: That had a discount voucher. Grab that one.
2: Yeah.
0: Okay, some feedback on it. I have a small purse that had a wrist strap. Makes lie down easy getting through airports. Makes life easy getting through airports. Yeah. A small purse that had a wrist strap.
1: What is she like strapping
2: like
1: it to
2: a little
1: her forearm?
2: Yeah.
0: Yeah. And like it has all the things I'd need during the flight.
2: Like a drug dealer at a club.
1: Yeah.
2: Yeah. That's what it sounds like.
0: It's strapped to the arm. That's usually in the back of the seat pocket, so I'd take that. But I wouldn't get my day pack down. Aisha says, I'd take the essentials. I'd like to put them in my pockets rather than a bag to carry. I'm a rule follower, and they say no bag, so I found a loophole.
1: By putting everything in your pockets.
2: Your keys and your lip line is no good in the middle of the you know, Pacific Ocean.
1: No.
0: Zach said, been through the earthquakes here in Christchurch, not making that mistake again. So do you think he left stuff in the house and the house went
1: down? Oh, must have, yeah.
0: Or has he had time to get out? I wouldn't take that opportunity running around your house in an earthquake. Been like,
1: no.
0: Give us a hand getting the TV off the bracket, off the wall.
2: This is vintage.
0: The percentage of people who will take their own bag is alarming. These C words.
1: Oh,
2: did we get a C word in our DMs?
0: These C words are going to risk the lives of everyone around them to root around for their bag in the overhead locker. Sorry, but in an evacuation, I'll be pushing through anyone who is effing around getting their bag so I don't burn alive in a metal tube.
2: I mean, it's life or death. I see why he's gotten so passionate here.
1: It's very passionate. But you know, sometimes it's not. You're just landing and it's like, okay, the fire's out. Let's just think about it.
2: This is sort of irreplaceable. They don't make this version of a Deadly Ponies anymore. Oh. It's a classic.
1: We did have a lot of aviation crew members messaging very passionately about this.
2: Yes. Yeah, so, be like,
1: we do joke around, but Shannon, you've got to follow the rules.
0: She collates the silly little poll response, so she said easily the most aggressive silly little poll.
2: I mean, it is life and death, right?
0: They tell you not to, said Carolyn, and I am a rule follower, especially in a plane emergency. My dad was in a Qantas aeroplane crash, says Taryn. And if he hadn't taken his carry-on bags, things would have been way more difficult.
3: What crash did they have?
0: I thought Qantas had never had a crash.
1: They've never had a write-off of a plane, yeah.
0: Oh, they keep bogging them up, eh?
2: But a Sealy's no more gaps.
0: Yeah, slap a bit of that. These results make me incredibly mad, says Blair.
2: Well, sorry, we could really worked up the nation.
0: We have, Amy said if it was small and within reach, but if it's in the overhead bin, then absolutely not. Surely that stuff's replaceable. Mm. Okay, Logan said I would be taking my bag 1,000%. I'm a diabetic and my life would be in that bag.
2: True.
1: Yeah, okay.
2: Needs the, true. Well, I've got anxiety meds in my bag as well.
0: So you need
2: you don't want to really kick it off.
0: Yeah. You're all going to look a bit silly carrying a whole bag off when everyone else is just running away sans luggage and everyone's like, that person's got their bag.
1: Yeah.
2: Yeah, but when we're bobbing in the ocean and I'm on my July suitcase, you're going to look silly. And you're going to be like, can I hang on?
0: Do you think your July suitcase would be buoyant?
1: Yeah. I think it would be very buoyant.
2: It would be.
1: Yeah.
2: Hard case. It's a hard case.
0: Yeah, but the water would seep in and then it would become very heavy.
1: It's got a good seal, Vaughn.
2: No, I'd open it. Flay
1: Vaughn's,
2: it.
1: Vaughn's just jealous because he's got a material suitcase. It's quite a
2: fabric. It's fabric. Like
0: it's fabric. It's fabric. Yeah. It's fabric. I do have a zip that meets and I put a lock through it.
2: Yeah, but the zip's bursting.
0: That keeps people out.
2: Always bursting.
0: Oh, yeah, there's the lock, but literally a couple of inches up, you can fit your fingers right through
1: the gap. And then he's got that free, is it a Jim Beam suitcase from Duty Free?
0: Yeah, it's still
2: it doesn't have wheels. It's got one wheel.
0: Yeah, the wheel fell off, but it still lets people know what my drink of choice is. And I want them to know it's Jim Beam.
1: Yeah, great.
2: Yeah.
0: It's always Jim Beam. For silly little poll, if your flight was being evacuated, would you take

0: Take your bag with you. 55. Actually, I'm going to add it together. 55 plus 36 is 91% of you said you would.
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7: 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Stat Highway 1 Wellington Urban Motorway southbound will be closed from 9pm to 4:30am for maintenance through until Thursday the 15th of October. The road closures are Sunday to Thursday nights only, with the motorway fully open Friday and Saturday nights. Detours for Stat Highway 1 and 2 traffic is via Hutt Road and the Keys. Find out more at nzta.govt.nz/urban closures.
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0: ZM's Flesh, Warren and Hayley.
1: Well, I like to be liked, and I don't like not being liked, and I think about being liked more than I like to think about it.
2: Sure.
1: Now, someone has revealed a very easy tip or trick to find out if you are liked at work, genuinely, if you're liked at work, or people aren't just like, good morning, Fletch.
2: Oh. Wow.
3: Tell them. True teeth.
1: Tell them. We don't like you. No, we love you. How to tell if you're liked at work is if you are part of a work group chat,
2: yeah,
1: of which there are many, right?
2: Yeah.
1: Work group chat in which there is a lot of bitching or back chatting about other people. If you are in that chat, you are liked because one of the trusted people that have been invited to kind of talk about other people behind their back, meaning probably safe to say you're not being talked about.
3: Yes, well, because what if there's multiple group chats?
1: Like our work has someone's playing so all many group the chats. Games.
2: Like our No Hayley chat.
1: Yeah. Or we've got Nine Fletch.
2: Yeah.
1: We've got No Vaughan. We've got Girl Math. The producer girlies would have their own.
2: Yeah.
1: So there are multiple.
3: I think it goes beyond that, though. It's like in your standard workplace, it would be if there's maybe like 8 people in it.
1: Yeah, and we have know this person because it's like if they're off air and we message all morning at 5 a.m.
2: That's a lot of messages.
1: Or if we're

0: organising surprise things. We have those. Yep. We message a lot because communication is what we do.
1: Yes.
0: We communicate with the listener and with each other. But yeah, normal work chats would be like Glassons gals, you know, and that's
1: all
0: the crew.
1: Girls that work at Glassons.
0: All the girls that work at Glassons.
1: The cool ones.
0: And, yeah, and it's always like, what shift do you on? But also like, oh my God, did you see Samantha wore a dotty pair of pants to work today? Girl, this is Glassons. They're like, oh my God, if you're in that chat, if you're in that chat, then chances are you're liked at work.
2: ZM's Fleshbourne and Hayley starts at 6. You cannot miss this.
3: Your chance to win the very last Olivia Dean tickets.
2: It is almost here. We could be nice. ZM's last call for Olivia Dean starts this weekend.
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1: Partly cloudy for Wellington. We've got strong northerly winds. 14 the high, 11 the overnight low. Tomorrow nice and fine with northerly winds and a high of 15 degrees.
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0: In this update, tax is shaping up as a big election battleground, with Labour, the Greens, Opportunity and New Zealand First squaring off in Auckland last night. Greens co-leader Chloe Swarbrick says their wealth tax would address inequality while cutting income tax for 96% of Kiwis.
1: We have the opportunity to invest in some really fundamental things that reduce the cost of living for everybody, like functional renewable energy infrastructure, our hospitals and our schools.
0: And Deborah Russell says Labour plans to use its capital gains tax to fund health.
2: We have very deliberately excluded productive assets, so farms and businesses and the like, which are adding to the economic growth of the country.
0: Four people are on trial in Wellington over the Loafers Lodge fire that killed five people in 2023, accused of failing in their legal duties around fire safety. Surcharges are changing how we pay, with 40% changing their habits to avoid extra fees. Steve Wiggins from Payments NZ says people are watching every dollar they can save.
3: Surcharges have actually overtaken security concerns as the leading reason why people avoid contactless payments, and I thought that was quite a significant shift.
0: And the former Prince Andrew is taking UK police to court over the raids that led to his arrest. He's challenging the warrants used to search his homes, with a private hearing later this week set to decide whether court documents can be made public.
4: 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ZM's Fletch, Vaughan and Hayley.
5: Thank you, Bryn. Good morning. Welcome to the show. Fletch, Vaughan and Hayley. Happy Tuesday. Days away from our first Fletch, Vaughan and Hayley live show.
6: Kicking off in Wellies. Very excited.
5: Hamilton and Christchurch a week Friday.
6: True dat.
5: It's all go. Yeah. Today, because it's Tuesday, Happy Taco Tuesday. Happy Taco Tuesday to you. Happy Taco Tuesday to you. Those that celebrate.
7: Yeah. And those that don't.
5: Today, because it is National Taco Day, Taco Bell taking over the show today. Yep. So every caller that gets on air, a $50 Taco Bell voucher.
6: Tell you what, that's going to buy you more than a couple of tacos.
5: Many tacos.
7: A Crunchwrap Supreme.
5: Yeah.
6: Last time I had a Taco Bell.
5: We've got so many of these to give away. If you want, if you want to call us now.
7: Now, I want to do three right now.
6: 0800 dial ZM.
7: Yeah, right now. Here we go.
6: G'day.
5: Oh, the phone's gone that different colour again.
6: Oh, you promised tacos, you bastard.
5: The phone line's gone that different colour. Oh, it's a setting. We'll sort that out.
7: Does it affect the phones, or do you just like it a specific colour?
6: No. Will wants tacos.
5: Well, happy Taco Tuesday.
8: Hello, thank you very much.
5: $50 Taco Bell voucher for you. Congratulations.
8: Thank you, guys. It'll be awesome.
5: There you go. Mate. Right, wait. You're then we'll sort that out. You're absolutely most welcome. Katie, good morning.
9: Good morning.
5: Oh, God.
6: Yeah, happy Taco Tuesday.
9: Happy Taco Tuesday. I'll work off my tacos before I have them.
7: Oh, okay, you're off to the gym. Good on you.
5: Yeah, that's good.
7: Great start to the day there.
5: It's what we call taco deficit.
6: Yeah,
5: the gym.
6: It is.
5: And then you leave the gym and you can eat as many as you want.
7: Bingo.
6: You just work out for as long as many tacos you want. 7 tacos, 7 minutes.
5: Katie, wait there. We'll sort that out. Kylie, good morning.
6: Everyone wants tacos this morning.
5: Good morning. Why is everyone so bloody chipper and happy?
6: Yeah. It's Taco Tuesday.
5: Of course it is. Kylie, we've got $50 from Taco Bell for you. Congratulations for Taco Tuesday.
9: Thank you so much.
5: Oh, you're lovely. That was lovely, wasn't it?
6: We're going to leave all these people taco-less.
7: What about the next person?
5: One more. Can we do one more? Let's do one more.
6: The girls are overrun. They're like, it's 6:04. And we're sprung this.
7: Oh, we've got tacos.
5: We've got tacos coming out the wazoo.
6: Luan. Does Luan want some tacos?
7: Is that the one you're going to go to?
5: Oh, no. Hello, Chloe. Good morning.
6: Oh, Chloe.
10: Good morning.
5: Hello. $50 Taco Bell voucher for you for Taco Tuesday.
10: This is an amazing Tuesday. Thank you.
5: Just like that. Well done. And Taco Tuesday is running all week. You can grab 2 tacos for $5 at Taco Bell.
6: We're not doing Wings
7: everybody
6: Wednesday.
7: Everybody was a Chloe, Katie. Like everyone had a ka-ka-ka-ka sound.
5: Well, not everybody. But
6: don't say ka-ka-ka. It's sort of...
7: No, that's why I said a ka.
6: Yeah.
7: A ka sound rather than a K sound.
5: Now, a big chance you to win. Deal or reveal, there's still a $5,000 briefcase on the wall.
6: I know.
5: And we've got 4 days left. So what's that? 8 cases left. A 1 in 8 chance of you picking that $5,000 briefcase. A deal or reveal is at 8 a.m. this morning. Vaughan, you've got the top 6. Apparently Elon Musk is single.
7: Yes, he is. I've got the top 6 perks to dating Elon Musk.
6: Oh, there's a couple.
7: Yeah.
6: I can think of one.
5: I think nothing would outweigh the fact that you have to be with him.
7: Of Elon Musk.
6: Yeah, like him doing his jokes and his little dances, and you're like, okay. I'm just going to pop out shopping again.
5: Yeah. Next on the show, though, if you're concerned about, like, the new smart AI glasses.
6: Which I am.
5: Have the cameras in them. There's a new app you need to know about. It's next. ZM. No.

0: Tate McRae on ZM, Fletch Vaughan and Hayley. It's 11 past 6. Well, a lot of people are using the AI Meta Oakleys or Ray-Bans.
1: Yep.
0: The
1: yeah.
0: glasses with cameras in them.
1: Yeah, and they can give you send you messages and all sorts.
0: Yep. Recently, Kmart launched their cheap knockoff glasses. Although, did they end up pulling those?
2: Yeah, because there was a bit of backlash, eh?
0: Because
2: it made it too affordable for, like,
0: creeps. Because now creep. Could now creeps.
3: I like to know
0: no
3: that it's
0: money.
3: Only rich creeps.
0: Yeah,
3: actually.
1: Poor creeps.
2: I don't like poor creeps.
0: Yeah.
2: Rich creeps.
0: A BBC investigation in January traced dozens of accounts that posted content of a woman or many women who were filmed in public by Meta glasses.
1: Yeah, it's like sitting, it's sort of like, it's seemingly innocent, like sitting across the train, but they're just.
0: But they're just perving at you.
1: Looking at you.
0: One video posted a 20-year-old woman's face and phone number and had 1.3 million views. In July, because a lot of people have found a workaround to get rid of the light that comes on when the glasses are filming.
2: Or a bit of blue
1: tack. Well, that's good.
2: Is it like you at a hotel, you take your blue tack when you travel?
1: A bit of chewing gum?
0: Well, you know, I don't like the red lights on the TV. You see, you blue tack them.
1: Yeah, we unplug the fridge and then you blue tack the TV.
0: So apparently in July, Meta announced that it would push an update that would detect if the LED had been cut off or tampered with. Mm. And so it would stop those glasses being able to record.
1: Yeah. Like, if you're going to record, you have to be able to...
0: The light has to come on. So, I mean, there's all this out there. There's all these concerns. And now a man has invented an app called Zuck Off.
1: Zuck Off.
0: Like Mark Zuckerberg. Like,
2: yeah, gotcha.
1: Zuck Off. Zuckerberg.
0: And it's a free app, and it can tell you if there are Meta glasses in your vicinity.
1: Like a little Bluetooth detector thing.
0: Yeah, so he has, this developer has gone out and he's purchased all of the glasses, the smart glasses that you can buy.
1: Yeah.
0: And he's got their Bluetooth fingerprint, basically.
1: Yeah, like it's a little.
0: The footprint.
1: So it would be
2: the same as how AirTags work.
0: I guess they connect
2: to devices, because I'm imagining those Meta glasses have those location.
0: Yeah.
2: You know, if you lose them, that you can see where they are.
0: So
2: Find my thing.
0: It won't tell you if the glasses are recording. It can just tell you if they're in the room or around you.
1: And then what? Oh. You can just be like, don't record me.
0: Well, you could. I guess you could look out for them.
1: Yeah, look out for them and then move if you feel like you're being... Yeah.
2: Huh.
1: I mean, it's good. It's a start.
0: Yeah.
1: It's so bizarre, right? It's so, like, imagine being on a date with someone.
0: Well, and that's the thing. People have, like, influencers have filmed these dates.
1: Yeah.
0: And posted them, and people don't know.
1: Yeah. I think, I mean, at the moment, they're very obvious, I think. These two.
0: Well, no, some of them have been marketed as not being obvious with cameras, which is crazy.
1: But why market that? Why market? You can't even tell we're filming. Like, that's a terrible thing to market.
0: Mm-hmm.
1: But if I was, like, sitting across from someone on a date and I looked at their glasses and I went, are they smart glasses or AI glasses? And they said yes, I'd be like, oh, yeah. Just make sure that you're not filming. Like, because then at least you've said it. And then every time
2: I haven't seen a single pair yet that haven't been
1: obvious.
2: Crazy obvious.
1: Yeah.
0: Well, it says here, when Meta announced that it would push this update, Meta Chief Technology Officer stated that the company designed the camera to be noticed by people around you. This is despite the fact that one of the product's key commercial propositions is that the camera doesn't look like a camera.
1: Yeah.
0: So, like, you can't tell it's a camera.
1: What's the word? Like, it's like a hypocritical. Not hypocritical. Yeah. Contradictory is the word I want.
0: 100%.
1: Like, you can't even tell there's a camera. But it's obvious there's a camera, so people know there's a camera.
0: Yeah, and apparently, like, places like movie cinemas are already banning

0: little candles on the
1: just,
0: side.
1: Everyone just instantly assumes you're a creep.
0: Yeah, yeah. So, like, it, why it's bother? Just pervy.
1: Yeah.
0: Yeah, not for me.
2: There's those songs that get a volume crank every single time. 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
6: 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Stat Highway 1 Wellington Urban Motorway southbound will be closed from 9pm to 4:30am for maintenance through until Thursday the 15th of October. The road closures are Sunday to Thursday nights only, with the motorway fully open Friday and Saturday nights. Detours for Stat Highway 1 and 2 traffic is via Hutt Road and the Keys. Find out more at nzta.govt.nz/urban closures.
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10: 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I've discovered the place to be for school holiday fun in Lower Hutt. Adventurama. 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Then, I journeyed through the futuristic cyberpunk ninja course. 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
1: 20 past 6, Deal or Reveal is back this morning at 8 o'clock. A 1 in 8 chance of getting that $5,000 briefcase in the final week.
0: Next on the show, though, if you are a... Well, I feel like this could be for anyone, regardless of gender, but you're travelling and you've got that feeling that maybe I'm going to want a fresh set of undies at some point on this journey. There's a new creation. It's otherwise known as nappies for adults.

0: It's Bruno Mars on ZM, Fletch Vaughan and Hayley the Show. 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
1: Okay, I first saw these and I was like, what you've described there is just a nappy for adults, right? So these are called Romies. This is an Australian company that have got a new undie invention. Now, we've been rocking around with the same undies for ages. Some undies have like a snap crotch. Like a jumpsuit that, often has a snap crotch. Yeah, so you have to peel the boobs down.
2: That feels so uncomfortable having domes rocking between the...
1: Especially for us lippy ladies.
2: The touch of it. Oh, I was thinking if the thighs were touching it, it'd
1: you
2: be...
1: Know, sure, if you're all,
2: clip,
1: you know...
2: You don't want to clip a lip.
1: No.
2: You ever put it... Well, you guys don't have kids, but when you were putting them on their bike helmets...
1: No, but I remember the fear of my mum coming under me and being like, don't put it on.
2: Yeah, and you do it once and they never trust you again. Now, never. I can only imagine what it would be like putting on your own jumpsuit and clipping a lip.
1: You'd never trust yourself again.
2: You'd never.
1: So this company's called Romies. They're designed to be like travel hacks. Now, women focused, Fletch, but I think you could get into this.
0: Okay.
1: This is for when you're like, say you're on a long haul flight, you got a 16-hour flight or something like that. You're about to land and you want a fresh crotch. You know?
0: Okay. So I just go to the bathroom with the spare pair of underwear that I purchased.
1: Yeah, and you take off your pants.
0: Yeah.
1: So your pants drag on the ground where everyone's pissed for 17 hours.
0: I'll do a thing where I stand on my Birkenstocks.
1: Oh, yeah.
0: Yep.
1: Yeah.
0: And I won't let
1: the pants.
2: I'll go like this. Pull out the paper towels and do a full floor cover. Yeah.
1: See, you're wasting so much paper. You're getting piss all over your pants.
0: Right.
1: The piss of strangers. These would stop this, so they're side-domed, which is why I was like, this is an undie. Like, this is a nappy. You know, you put a nappy on a kid, side-strap. They're side-domed so that if you were to change your undies, I would just say I'm wearing shorts, just hitch them down a little bit so they're still not off, side-dome off, whip that pair away.
2: Whip it
1: on. Whip another one on. Pants still on, not on the ground. Side-dome.
0: Brilliant. When would you ever need these?
1: Travelling.
0: But then just take change. Your pants off.
1: At a train, in a plane. But then you've got to take your pants. You've got to take your shoes off sometimes.
0: I'd say maybe
1: your pants off.
0: Women would need these more than men.
1: If we're wearing a tight jean, now I've got my shoes off. So now I'm raw dog socks.

0: and on the floor of a train or a plane or whatever, or a bus or wherever I'm getting changed. Mm. Whereas you can just roll them down, clip them off, clip them away.
1: I think those little things sitting underneath the belt of your pants or whatever. I mean, excuse me for a moment, listeners. I just have to explain to business class travellers how some of us don't get pyjamas. So back in economy, yeah. For a start, meal choice limited.
2: Really?
1: Drinks, they'll cut you off.
2: Okay,
1: it's
2: right.
1: Limited. No champagne on takeoff.
0: They come in like an aluminium tray.
1: Yeah.
0: There's no plastic.
2: This is outrageous.
1: Yeah. You've got to put your mouth straight in it like you're a pig in a trough.
0: Yeah.
1: Back in economy.
2: Right.
0: The water, plastic cup.
1: Yeah.
2: Really?
1: You know the hot towels?
2: Yeah.
1: None of those, baby.
2: My goodness. Okay, right.
0: Can you come make my bed up, please?
1: They're like, what are you talking about? You're delusional. You can recline your seat 15 degrees tops.
2: 15 degrees?
1: I know, it's not fun.
2: Does it not go all the way back?
0: No. Goodness, no. I know.
2: Okay, right.
1: Yeah. So, and also, you have to wear your own clothes. They don't give you pyjamas.
2: Okay, wow.
0: It's the same clothes you boarded the plane in.
1: Yeah.
0: It's honestly.
1: You can bring your own clothes. You can bring some clothes. Right. But you've got to get changed yourself. They don't dress you.
0: In a tiny bathroom that everyone on the plane shares.
1: Yeah.
0: Yeah, and everyone's peed in there.
1: Yeah.
2: Wild. Okay.
0: It's crucial.
1: So you know when you fall asleep? You guys fall asleep and you wake up and you've got a blanket over you.
2: Mm.
1: The only thing you'll have on you in economy is another stranger. Asleep on top of you.
0: Right. It's the only way of keeping warm.
1: Yeah, I'm just needed to inform you what that's like.
2: Thank you, Vaughn. Thank you.
1: The dome on the side of these things would be horrible under a belt.
0: They're pretty well made by the looks of it, and it's nice and flat. I don't think that you'd notice it too much. No, I think it's a good idea. I would be like, oh, I was going to say festivals, but I don't know that I would go to a concert and need to change my undies.
2: Yeah.
0: But for a lot, if you were doing back-to-back New Zealand to Europe, two long-haul flights, and you got limited time and limited space without having to remove your pants or your shoes, you use Romies.
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7: 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Good morning. No delays yet on the urban motorway. State Highway 1 is flowing well, so is State Highway 2. Transmission Gully is all nice and clear. State Highway 58, we do have road works by Flighties and Moonshine Roads. You can expect delays from time to time. 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
1: The top 6 perks to dating Elon Musk.
2: This apparently is single and available, ladies.
1: Oh, ladies, oh. Form an orderly queue, please.
0: I don't know, how could I suck it up?
1: I reckon it'd smell weird.
0: Same, like...
1: Chalky.
0: Off fruit?
1: Yeah.
0: Oh, yeah.
1: Chalky.
0: And like an odd soap that is yeah. sort of bitter?
2: Yeah. Okay.
1: Chalky.
2: Oh. See you on Spyro, is it in? Oh.

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1: From the unmoderated comment section, this is the top six.
2: Elon Musk is single and ready to mingle.
3: Is he?
4: Man, he's handsome.
0: Well, he does that thing where he wants to breed as many kids as he can, right?
3: And yeah, it's gross.
0: And then he has like NDAs with these women, and so they can't NDAs, speak about
4: basketball
0: it.
4: Games. I didn't even have those good basketball sets.
3: NDAs. And his kids hate him. So many of his kids hate him.
0: Well, he's got heaps, right?
3: He's got heaps, and he's got more than we know.
4: Okay, so I'm looking at the relationship timeline. Elon Musk was married in the mid-90s. Oh, no, sorry. He dated a woman called Jennifer. That was publicly. His first wife was Justine. He was with her from 2000 to 2008. Then Tallulah Riley, he married from 2010 to 2012 and then separated. Got back together for 3 years from 2013 to 2016.
3: She's an English... money, eh? Keeps him coming back.
4: Yeah. Amber Heard. 2016 to 2017.
0: Yep, that's right. Yep.
4: Don't remember that. Grimes from 2018 to 2022. Yep. Siobhan Zillis from 21 to 25. She was the one that had twins with him.
3: This is the thing.
4: And then two more children later.
3: He's so uncharismatic. What he's not conventionally attractive. I don't care what people are into. Like, you know, not
0: he's
3: my cup
0: not,
3: of tea.
0: Yeah.
3: He just has a lot of money. And imagine swanning around that big old house, you could probably get as far away from him as possible. Like, I'm just going, in my head, could I do it for the money?
4: Then Ashley Sinclair was an author. I've looked her up. American influencer, author, and political commentator. Outspoken proponent of conservative and anti-transgender politics.
3: Sick. Cool
4: then,
3: person.
4: Then, until 2026, when she denounced her previous anti-trans activism.
3: Okay.
4: And she also has a child with Elon Musk. Man, there's some kids in the mix. So I've got the top six things, perks to dating Elon Musk. Number six on the list. You're probably already pregnant if you're even considering it.
0: Hey.
4: That's just how he works.
3: Powerful swimmers, eh?
4: Number must be.
3: Boof! That's them entering through the cervix.
4: Doesn't
3: bam!
4: Give powerful swimmer energy.
3: Though. Move aside.
4: Number five on the list of the top six perks of dating Elon Musk. Free rocket rockets.
0: Yes.
3: Sick.
0: Would you go, if you were going out with Elon Musk and he's like, because I know you're deeply allergic to space.
3: Yeah.
0: But he's like, I'll give you a free space ride. You'd say no still.
3: 100%. It's none of my business. What's happening
0: up
3: there?
0: Okay, yeah, fair.
4: Number four on the list of the top six perks of dating Elon Musk, fast charger for your Tesla, I reckon.
3: Shit, they had the fastest. No, I just bought an e-car.
0: You just got an e-vehicle, didn't you?
3: Yeah.
4: Not a trickle charge.
3: Do you think he'd be annoyed that I'd turn up in a non-Tesla?
4: By the way, you must feel smug as a little duck on a lake with an electric car with petrol prices to a pre-Iran war high.
3: Yeah, I don't have it yet. I'm still a few weeks away. I'm in my parents' car that takes 95.
4: Oh, so you're in a gas-guzzling mood for a little while, are you?
3: As I drive it. So, yeah, I'm looking forward to it. But I don't know that Elon would appreciate me pulling up in a... What have I got? MG? Is that it?
4: Not as much. Number three on the list of the top six perks to dating Elon Musk, access to his awesome friend group. What a bunch.
3: Sick.
4: Great guys.
3: Chats.
4: I don't know if you guys have heard of Jeffrey Epstein.
3: I have heard of him.
4: Dead.
0: Yeah.

0: unfortunately.
1: He is, eh? See you later.
0: Number two on the list of the top six perks of dating Elon Musk. You get to be a step-parent to like 12 kids.
2: Yeah.
0: And some of their names, no one really knows.
2: Is that how many he's officially got?
0: Nah, I don't know. That's a good question.
1: What was the one he had with Grimes?
2: XYL2AE. Yeah.
1: 12.
0: Elon Musk has 14 known children.
2: Known.
0: I do apologize. I said 12. It's 14.
1: God, you could do... That's multiple rugby teams.
2: Literally field a whole Saturday rugby
0: morning,
2: team.
0: Saturday morning sports would be a nightmare.
1: Yeah.
0: Running here, there, and everywhere.
1: And I imagine he's heavily involved at the drop-offs for sports.
2: Yep.
0: And number one on the list of the top six perks to dating Elon Musk, South African citizenship. The most highly sought-after citizenship.
1: Well, one of the hottest passports in the world.
0: Hot passport. Everybody's just like, please come in. Come on. Come on.
1: They need one of those.
0: Come on. Get in here.
1: The amount of people I get in my DMs saying to me, I want to marry. Please, can I have your passport? I say, no.
0: Nah.
1: I'm not doing that. I'll only marry for love.
0: Yeah.
1: You do not get to come to the motherland.
2: You said that you'd marry me for my British passport.
1: I will only marry for love or a UK EU. Or EU passport.
0: EU passport.
1: Your.
0: That is today's top six.
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8: Choptoberfest on now in Porirua, home of Whittaker's Chocolate. Good morning, a heavy run in on the urban motorway city bound from Hill Street through to Everton Terrace. State Highway 2, you're going to hit traffic through Upper Hutt, then again from Kennedy Good through to Melling. State Highway 1 is flowing well. Choptoberfest's at top of the chocks and Whittaker's Bake Off is on right now. Time saver traffic and travel.
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2: Oh, you could drive a bus through that.
3: Oh, my God, I drove two.
2: 13 minutes away from 7. Today is Taco Tuesday. Every caller that gets on air with us gets a $50 Taco Bell voucher. And I tell you what, we're going to open up the phone lines in just a couple of minutes.
3: I'm going to make tacos tonight.
2: So stand by.
4: I had them last night.
2: What? You can't have them early?
4: Mexican Monday.
2: You've got to get into Taco Tuesday. You've got to get
3: There's
2: into Taco
3: Bell near us.
2: Yeah, you've got to get into
3: there
2: Taco
3: is.
2: Bell tonight.
3: Yeah, yeah.
2: It's Taco Tuesday. In fact, all week. With Taco Bell.
4: Are you, sir, you can implying grab two, I should be having back-to-back tacos?
2: You could, yes. Yeah, well, you can grab two tacos for $5. Taco Tuesday running all this week at Taco Bell. We're going to open the phone line soon. Next on the show,
3: there is a woman who has shared her experience online, a harrowing experience. She's been pretty her whole life, and then suddenly she became a minger. And she had to experience what it's like to live life as a minger.
2: Pretty privileged.

0: Taylor Swift on ZM, Fletch, Vaughn and Hayley. Okay, it's Taco Tuesday today, and thanks to Taco Bell, we've got $50 Taco Bell vouchers for every caller that gets on air. If you'd like one, 0800 dials it in. We'll open up the phone lines right now.
1: Just do it. Just call now. Yeah. Get some tacos. Now, there is a woman who has shared a really harrowing experience online.
0: Yeah.
1: Something I myself have had moments of experiencing in my life. She has been beautiful her whole life.
0: Okay.
1: Like us.
2: Wow. Yeah, okay.
1: Born into pretty privilege.
2: Here's a plight I'm ready to get behind.
1: Yeah, yeah, and relate to, I think, as three really pretty people.
0: Yeah.
1: Born pretty, have lived our life pretty, and get all the privileges that come with that. Then she went through a few things in life that caused her to, and something that we also relate to, blow out.
0: Yep.
1: We'll say blow out.
0: The roller coaster of weight fluctuation.
1: Weight fluctuation being one of them. She had some skin stuff going on. I mean, we've all been there. And she entered the world of Mingadom.
0: Yep.
1: You know, it's a world we've all touched.
2: She dipped
1: toe
2: the toe in Mingadom, yeah.
1: I think it's nice. It keeps you humble. And that is where she realized, actually, her pretty privilege to begin with.
0: Wow.
1: Something she didn't notice at first. Things like free drinks. A lot of the time.
2: They dried up.
1: They dried up.
2: That dried right up.
1: Friendliness, general friendliness. She's felt a significant change in people. Shopkeepers,
0: gotcha.
1: Let's say.
0: Wow.
1: And that kind of stuff. Oh, my God, people want tacos. Shall I pause for tacos? No.
0: This is what we know, though,
1: so,
0: isn't it?
1: Yeah, she said as she described it as she got uglier, the attention, respect, perks in life all stopped.
0: People stopping for you at the pedestrian crossing?
1: Yeah.
0: Oh, you're not going to stop for a
1: invisible.
0: Minger.
1: Yeah. People just walked past her. No,
0: yeah.
1: Nothing. Yeah. Whereas they used to stop.
2: Does she have photos of a before and after?
1: No.
2: Did this encourage her to...
1: It was a Reddit thing that she shared online.
2: Right,
1: so
2: right,
1: she didn't,
2: right.
1: But we didn't get a before and after minger.
0: Wow. What a
1: comparison.
0: What
1: she
0: a
1: said it did make
0: Grace.
1: Her a better person.
0: Yep.
1: It made her more empathetic to mingers.
0: Yeah.
2: Fellow mingers.
1: In the way that some of them have been living life this whole time.
0: This is what we know, yeah.
1: Then she tried to accept Mingadom, as we all do when we enter Mingadom.
2: Embrace
1: we say,
2: it.
1: No, this is what I want it.
0: Yeah. Yeah.
1: I'm not going to sort of conform to societal norms.
0: Yeah.
1: I chose this. But then it comes to an end and we all go, actually, no, I'm going to get hot again. And she said as soon as she started getting hot again, she was like, it all returned. And she was like, oh, thank Christ. God, that was harrowing. Being ugly. God, I much
0: but
1: prefer.
0: But it's made her a little more humble.
1: Yeah, it has made her more humble. And she's realised sort of the,
0: the privilege.
1: The privilege of being beautiful.
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4: It's ZM's Taco Tuesday.
0: Every caller that gets on air today gets a $50 Taco Bell voucher. Taco Tuesday runs all week from the 6th to the 13th of October. Only at Taco Bell. Two tacos, $5. So many calls. Julie, how are you?
5: Good, thank you.
1: Julie wants tacos.
0: $50 Taco Bell voucher for you.
2: Enjoy.
5: Amazing. Thank you.
0: Here we go. Thank you, Julie. Who have we got next? Alex, $50 Taco Bell voucher for you.
6: Man, you guys are awesome. Rock and roll.
1: Oh, Alex, you could get 20 tacos for that. Do you reckon you could earn 20
6: I am
1: tacos?
6: I'm so hungry, I could eat 20 times that.
0: Wow, okay.
2: Oh, okay.
1: Wow.
0: I think I'd be pushing 10. 12?
1: Dude, are you kidding me? 10.
0: 5?
1: 4. Yeah.
6: It's on. It's a competition.
0: Let us know. All right, what have we got? Bex, $50 taco voucher for you. Congratulations.
7: Thank you.
0: Easy.
7: I'll see you guys on Friday.
1: Oh, yeah. We'll see you Friday in Wellies.
2: Wellington.
7: Yes, you will.
1: Hell yeah, man.
2: We probably won't. You'll see us. You'll see us. No guarantee we'll see you.
1: No, come to the after party afterwards and say, I'm Bex with the tacos.
0: Dirty little secret.
7: Unless you pull me up on stage and try and guess my mum's name.
2: Privity, what's happening at the show?
0: Have you seen our whiteboard? Have you seen our whiteboard planner?
2: The secret whiteboard.
0: Bex, we'll see you there. Fantastic. Matt, free tacos for you.
8: Taco Tuesday, baby!
0: Thanks to Taco Bell. We'll sort that out. Well, let's go. What have we got? Lockie.
1: He's got Taco Mad.
0: Tacos for you.
9: Thank you. Long time listener, first time caller.
0: And first time
1: taco receiver.
0: Yeah, there we go. We'll ring the bell for you. Lockie,
2: gave it a couple extra dings there for the tacos.
0: For the tacos. Lockie, thank you, mate. Wait there.
1: Are the girls keeping up?
0: Jade.
1: My God, they're doing well.
2: I don't know. Yeah,
0: Jade, good morning.
10: Morning.
0: Happy Taco Tuesday. Tacos for you.
10: Thank you.
1: Woo! You get tacos. So you get tacos. Taco. You get tacos.
0: I feel like Oprah here dishing out
1: powerful,
0: the tacos.
1: Isn't it?
0: Well, keep listening throughout the morning. Every caller that gets on air gets free tacos.
1: You've
0: thanks
1: cut
0: to Taco
1: Emma
0: Bell.
1: Short, haven't you? God, you've cut Emma short.
0: It's gone.
1: Oh, Emma's gone. Oh, no God. Tacos for Emma.
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4: 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We could be nice. ZM's last call for Olivia Dean starts this weekend.
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11: 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Good morning, a heavy run. If you're travelling on the urban motorway coming in from Hill Street through to Everton Terrace, State Highway 1, moderate to heavy city-bound Tawa through to Johnsonville, State Highway 2, moderate city-bound to Upper Hutt through to Silverstream, again from Kennedy Good through to Melling. 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Time saver traffic.
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5: ZM weather. 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
6: Partly cloudy for Wellington. We've got strong northerly winds, 14 the high, 11 the overnight low. Tomorrow nice and fine with northerly winds and a high of 15 degrees.
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6: Atamaria, good morning in this update. New Zealand and Australia are looking into the background of the Fly Dubai co-pilot accused of trying to hijack a flight to Israel after it emerged he'd spent time in both countries. Security expert Will Geddes told Australia's Channel 7 that investigators are piecing together his movements.
7: Backtrack through social media, communications, known associates, people that he mixed with to try and get a better picture on exactly who he was.
6: Petrol prices have hit their highest since the Iran-US war began, with 91 averaging $3.50.6 a litre on the app Gaspy yesterday. Finance Minister Nicola Willis says extra oil is being released and should help stop prices spiralling further. Three men are due in court today after targeting copper at a development site in Waikanae. And the All Whites have lost the final of their latest football tournament 2-1 to Japan at Yokohama. Ben Old scored for New Zealand in the 31st minute. That's your news feed. I'm Bryn Rudkin.
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8: Thank you, Bryn. Good morning. 4 minutes past seven. God, petrol. Insane.
9: Well, I just went, then I realised I had two lotto tickets I hadn't checked. And I was
8: winning.
9: Okay.
8: Well, we've got cash up for grabs. One of the cases left. What? So we've got eight cases on the wall.
9: Yeah.
8: One of them has $5,000 for dealer reveal. So you can play and win some cash at 8 o'clock this morning. Also on very soon and joining us in studio, Jack Tame, who is hosting tonight on TVNZ. One at 7 p.m. the first leaders debate.
9: Yeah, the big dolls.
10: The Chris's.
8: Yeah.
10: The two Chris's.
8: Not the minor party, so it's just Luxon and Hipkins.
10: Yeah.
8: Luxtons and Hipkins.
9: Hipkin. Luxtons and Shipkin.
10: That'll be boring.
9: Maybe they'll rizz it up. Maybe they'll come out. Whoa. You know?
10: Wow, wow, wow. Yippee-yay. Where my dogs at?
9: Oh, my votes. Give me two ticks now.
8: Yeah, could you imagine if one of them even tried that? I'd probably vote for them.
10: Dude,
8: if they did.
10: Are you kidding me? Christopher Luxon did that. I've got bills.
8: Oh, my God.
10: I want to pay. That haunts me, that clip. Every time I see it, I have to watch it because I'm like, it can't be as bad as I remembered.
9: It is. Imagine if Chippy came out in a do-rag. I mean, now he's getting more votes.
10: Crip walking.
8: Amazing. Also, we need to discuss the fact that you've had a couple of run-ins with the popos.
9: With the popos.
8: Yeah.
9: Speaking of bad boys, I'll be getting my own do-rag soon. I've had a couple of run-ins with the cops this week. handled it pretty smoothly.
8: Did you?
9: Yeah.
8: Next on the show, though, we want to know if you've ever had to do a runner from a date.
9: Yeah, there was a chick who was on a date and she was like, this is so awkward. I'm just going to leave. And I know multiple friends that have done this.
8: Olivia Rodrigo, ZM.

0: stupid song.
1: It's Olivia Rodrigo on ZM, Fletch Vaughan and Hayley. Now, coming up in the next 20 minutes, we've got a chance for you to win, all thanks to Woolworths. We've got a $300 Woolworths voucher. And we're celebrating the little wins. So when you hear the activator, you call up, and if you get through, we want to hear your little win lately. Yesterday, getting a park right outside.
2: Yeah, exactly.
1: Perfect.
2: I'm trying to think. I didn't think I had any little wins yesterday. I had two spews this morning from my cat and one last night.
1: Not a little win.
2: That's a little loss. We want little wins. Now, we want to know right now, though, how did you do a runner from a date? Like, maybe you just up and left. I remember.
1: Or like a fake call?
2: Yeah, fake call. So I know Justin Smith, beloved comedian, has a good story about this. That she was on a date and it was going so badly. He went to the toilet and a woman came up to her and was like, "That guy's a loser." And Jazzy was like, "He is, eh?" And she was like, "Go." She's like, "I've got it. Go." And the woman just like was like, "Just go. I'll pay for whatever he leaves. It's fine. Just go."
3: Jazzy, how did this woman know?
2: That it was obviously just going bad.
3: She didn't know the guy previously. She was just kind of
2: reading.
3: She worked there.
2: Yeah. This was years ago.
1: And I'm guessing she overheard some of the convo.
2: Yeah, exactly. So there was a woman who was on a date. She was sharing experience online. It was going so horribly. Like this, he popped to the toilet. She's like, "I'm just going to do a runner. I'm just going to get out of here." She goes to go out the door. The person at the end stops her and is like, "Oh, so are you leaving or are you going to pay?" And she's like, "Oh, yeah. Can I just pay?" And while she's doing that, he comes.

0: comes out and is like, "Where are you going?" Oh. And it turns into the most like awkward. She just wanted that clean. I can't even say it to his face why I'm leaving. And she was just like, "Oh," and then she had to make up this excuse why she was leaving. And he was like, "Are you doing a run?" And she said, "Yes."
1: I would have hit it with a red hot. There's an emergency. I've got to go. I was going to message you, but I paid for it. But I got to go and then block.
2: Ring, some ring, people wouldn't be, ring, ring.
0: Yeah.
2: Hello. Oh my god, I've got to go.
0: No, wait. No, I wasn't doing a run. What are you doing?
2: Your phone's not even ringing.
0: Sorry. Oh my god, my entire family's dead. So sorry, I've got to go.
1: Start with just something smaller, like a cat spewed. The cat's spewing.
0: Oh, my cat's unwell, yeah.
2: And then they're like, "Well, I'll come and help." No. And then they're in your house.
0: How clunky to be like, "I'm just going to clean exit this thing." And then he's like, "What are you doing? Are you paying?
2: Cat chooses you
0: leaving? Or are you running?" It's so awkward. But anyway, this is what I want to know. Have you done a clean escape? What do they call it? The Irish exit on a date?
2: Or did you get a, like, because a lot of people will have a message they send their friends and then they call them and then they fake an exit.
0: Yeah.
2: That's kind of a strategy to get out.
0: Yes.
2: Mm. What excuse did you use? Yep. 0800 dials at M is the number. You can call us. Text through 9696.
0: How did you do a sneaky exit from a date?
2: And every caller that gets on air today as well gets $50 Taco Bell voucher. Oh. Alex Warren, ZM.

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1: We're talking about if you've had to bail on dates.
2: Yeah.
1: Pull the ripcord, get the F out of there.
2: Make a bit of an escape. I mean, I've definitely done, we used to call it a different kind of walk, but I've definitely done a wake up.
0: Just get out of bed.
2: Remove myself from the flat. Establish the suburb and take my exit without warning.
1: The good old days before you knew where you were on your phone. You'd have to wake up. You'd have to work out where you. All right, the sun's coming up there, so that's east.
2: Yeah, will never know the struggle of waking up in Hitachi and being like.
0: I used to wake up in a weird suburb and get out my Jason's map book.
2: See a
1: street. You'd walk to the corner of the street and you'd look it up in the index.
2: Yeah.
1: Indices, and away you'd go. You'd be away laughing.
2: And it just says Queen Street. You're like, God, there's one of those in every town.
1: I know. Somebody said they were at a group sort of a sitting on a date, and they described it as one of those round tables.
2: Oh, the booth.
1: The booth. I knew what they meant because to me, I immediately pictured BK.
2: Well, yeah, they've got a booth,
1: and you're trapped on the wrong side.
2: Yeah.
1: You're trapped on the wrong side and you've got to get out. They said they went under the table.
2: That's
1: and then when everyone was talking, they went under the table and they just went out and they went out the door.
2: Yeah.

0: call it, and the cops, but the cops aren't even there. She was just testing if her parents would do it for her.
1: Oh, okay, right.
2: Oh.
0: And then they're like, where are the police? And she was like, I was just testing you. And they fly off the handle at her.
1: As you'd imagine.
0: It's good stuff.
2: Someone said, like, a movie scene, I gapped it out of the bathroom window, one of those tiny ones above the toilet. I made it out and never saw him again.
1: That is like a movie or a TV show. That happens all the time.
0: Those are such
2: I brought in the hip.
1: Yeah.
2: Do you know what I mean?
0: Also, you don't even have to be very light. You're putting that sort of downward pressure on an aluminum frame. You could really break the window. It could pop out.
2: See, I imagined timber.
0: You imagined a timber. That's where we differ, you and I. I'm always imagining aluminium framing.
2: I told my date that I was cold, so I was just going to go and grab my jacket from the car, and I just got in the car and drove off. I want to know, like, what was the moment you decided?
1: But did you... I feel like you've got to at least text them when you're in the car and say, hey, look, I'm not feeling this.
2: Don't be a decent human being, Flint.
1: Oh, okay, sorry.
2: No, we're not doing that.
1: We're not doing that, are we? Okay.
0: Wait, someone said I was at a date at a board game place. And it was okay. Board games. But the person I was playing with was no good. So I rolled the dice really aggressively. And when he went to get it, I gapped it the other way.
2: Oh, that's pretty clever.
0: It's a bit of a diversion situation there.
2: We were at the movies. I got up for popcorn halfway through the movie and never came back. The date watched the whole second half next to an empty seat.
1: Oh, that's really sad.
2: I don't think I've ever been... I have never been ghosted mid-date.
1: They just ghost you afterwards.
2: Yeah, I've woken up next to an empty bed. And then the first thing you do is be like, look around my goods. There's my jewelry. There's my things that I care about.
0: Emma's message didn't went on a date with someone when I lived in Canada to a football game. It was so boring and he was so dull. In what other intervals, because they have so many.
1: Yeah.
0: It's just lots.
1: I know.
0: Start.
1: They stop
2: lots
1: start.
2: Of breaks.
0: I pretended I missed a phone call and I saw the message and I said, oh, my flatmates called and said, we've been robbed. And our house has been ransacked, so I had to leave. It was all a lie. I rushed away saying, sorry. But the thing was, I worked with his mum in a bagel shop, so the next day she was very concerned about the flat being robbed and if it was safe and if they were going to be coming back, and I had to tell her we hadn't been robbed. They'd just ransacked it.
1: Oh, yeah. Okay.
2: Someone messaged and said, I was here on a terrible day. There was absolutely no chemistry. I went to the bathroom, was messaging my best friend, planning on how I was going to sneak out, came back out, and he'd done it to me. So the vibes were definitely off.
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7: Catch all the Bledisloe Cup action live on Sky Sports. State Highway 1 moderate citybound Tawa through to Johnsonville. State Highway 2, you've got a moderate patch there. Upper Hutt through to Silverstream. Heavy from Kennedy Good through to Melling. The urban motorway is heavy coming in from Hill Street. Watch the All Blacks take on the Wallabies this Saturday night on Sky Sports. Ivanka Zonich for TimeSaver Traffic and Travel.
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8: 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And we want to know your little win each day this morning. George, what's your little win?
9: George?
10: I think it's pronounced Jorge.
9: Oh, Jorge.
8: George, what's your little win?
11: My little win was I brought my first home at the age of 21 last week.
8: Wow, that's good. Did you just not have avocado toast?
0: Yeah, that was it.
11: Yeah, no, pack of noodles the whole time, you know?
10: Yep. Wow. So you got scurvy, but you've got a three-beddy. So.
11: Yeah, exactly.
9: It was worth it.
0: Well, wait, did you do that on your own? Like, not like with a partner? Oh, my God.
11: No, just all by myself.
10: No inheritance?
0: George.
11: No, been saving for about 4 years, so it's been...
10: Whereabouts in the country have you purchased this house?
11: Pardon?
10: Whereabouts in the country have you purchased this house?
11: Christchurch.
8: That's so good, George.
0: Imagine if it was like Remuera. Like, whoa.
8: All by myself.
10: Like, oh, George is dealing coke. gotcha.
8: George, congratulations. Celebrating. That's a little win.
0: That's
8: a big win as
10: good
8: well.
10: Boy.
8: We've got a $300 Woolworths online shopping voucher for you. Congratulations.
11: Thank you so much.
8: Awesome. Wait, they may well sort that out. Coming up, your chance to win cash at 8 o'clock with Deal or Reveal. 8 briefcases, I should say.
0: Yeah.
8: Still one of those with a $5,000 cash amount in there. Mm. So your chance to call through when you hear the activated just before 8. Joining us in studio next, Jack Tame.
0: Indeed.
8: But before then...
0: I've been having some run-ins with the law.
8: Dude.
0: Two run-ins with the law, baby.
8: Tempest City, ZM.

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1: So, I was away over the weekend and we were coming back from Te Awamutu. Got pulled over by a cop.
2: They love her. They love her. What on State Highway 1?
1: I don't know.
2: Back roads.
1: Whatever the road is from Te Awamutu to Pirongia.
0: Old Mara Road.
2: Hey, Old Mara Road.
1: Yeah, whatever that road was.
2: Nah, that's not State Highway 1.
1: Tell you what, we did not slow down fast enough from the 100 to the 50. Bad boys, bad boys. Me and Mike, bad boys. So Mike's driving this one, right?
0: And this is your boyfriend.
1: That's my boyfriend, by the way. And we get pulled over and she's like, going a bit fast there. And we admit, yes, he was going a bit fast. And
2: what's Mike's current demerit point status? Is he at risk?
1: Well, we haven't had that chat yet.
2: You haven't talked about demerit
0: points? You've been together, what, a year?
2: You've got to talk demerit points.
0: You've got to,
1: yeah.
2: I like to. Hayley,
1: no, I haven't disclosed mine.
2: What if he's only 20 away? You should do the driving.
0: I like to discuss on my first date, what's your demerits?
2: Yeah, where are your demerits
1: at? I wasn't doing the driving.
2: At?
1: I'd had too many cocktails.
2: Okay. Right, okay.
1: Because I'm a bad boy, bad boy. So he's driving and going a bit fast and, you know, license, all that kind of stuff. And then asked, have you had any drinks?
0: Yeah.
1: He said, not for ages, because we'd been out, you know, had a drink with dinner, but we'd seen a movie and been out and everything. Breathalyzed. Pass. Good boy.
0: Good
1: boy. What
0: boys.
1: You gonna do? What you gonna do? Drive your girlfriend home. So then she's chatting. She was like, where are you off to? We're like, oh, we're just from out of town. We're, you know, heading off to Pirongia. Oh, yeah, where are you going? We're staying up at this hut, blah, blah, blah, blah. And she's like, I don't know that. And I was like, oh, it's gorgeous. And she just goes, crouches down, looks at me, and I was like, I need to shut my mouth.
0: Mm.
1: She shines the torch right in my eyeballs. She goes, very familiar voice. I was like, yeah. She's like, Hayley Bloody Sproul from ZM. I was like, hello. And then in my head, I'm thinking, sit back, Mike. I've got this now.
0: Yeah.
1: You know. What ticket? We're having a chitty chat. I was like, charm my way here. Oh, it's lovely. God, we love it here. Go, we're going to head back to the city tonight. We decided to just need a little bit more country time, you know. Anyway, so she's chatting and then she goes, oh, at the start of each shift, apparently, you decide if it's odds or evens. And everyone you pull over that has that, so hers was odds, the number plate ends in an odd number, is getting the random drug testing.
0: Oh, okay.
1: So then she's going to do the... Mike's going to do the bloody tongue-scrape drug test thing. And then,
2: oh, that's exciting.
1: Yeah, I know, thrilling. I'm probably not exciting for some people that have just smoked a joint or something, but it was fine.
0: Yeah.
1: So did that, and then they have to sit it in your dashboard so it stays nice and warm, and you've got to chat for five more minutes. Because it was really cold, if it goes outside, it can adjust the test and it won't do it.
2: Oh, that's so interesting.
1: That's on the dashboard and we're chatting and I was like, I'm about to get us out of the speeding ticket because bad boys. Watch it going on.
0: Yeah.
1: Anyway, she's chatting. We're having a really good time and I think I've nailed it. And she was like, nah, yep, that's passed. Booze test passed, all that. Yeah, just head on home and slow down a little bit. And I was like, thank you very much. And she was like, yeah, and your ticket will be in the mail. And I was like, bam.
2: Gotcha.
1: Damn it. And
0: they mail it to you?
1: Well, yeah.
0: Did you not take any details?
1: You just took it. Like, just confirmed his home address and his license and stuff.
0: Oh, okay.
1: Anyway, so it's bad boy, got a speeding ticket.
0: Yeah, but not you.
1: Bad boy. Not me, but the next day.
0: Oh, here we go.
1: We're leaving Pirongia to head back to Auckland. And we're going through this little bit. And I literally had just been driving along. I was

0: flanked by motorcycles everywhere, you know what? And I was like, God, we're kind of a bit cluttered on this road.
1: Yeah.
0: Whoop, whoop. And I was like, yeah, girl. Bad boy, bad boy. I was like, you're going to pull over these motorcyclists because they're a bunch of bad boys. And she's shuffling them across, pulls over me. I was like, God, what is with these cops in this town? Another female cop, she comes up and she was like, you know, wind the window down. And I was like, you caught another bad boy. And she was like, you're going a bit fast there. And I was like,
2: Jesus, lead foot, couple of lead foots.
0: Yeah. And I was like, I don't think I was. She was like, really? I was like, yeah, I don't think I was speeding. She was like, oh, okay, well, just watch it. And then left.
1: Do you think she was radar gunning, but there was too many bikes and stuff?
0: There was lots of cars.
1: Yeah.
0: She was like, I think there might have been another silver sedan there. And I was like, no, it wasn't me. I don't think it was, too. I wasn't trying to be like, yeah, I was going 120. No,
2: but then, do you think if you'd said, yeah, I was going 60, she would have been like, okay, ticket.
0: Yeah, I don't know. I was like, no, I don't think so. She was like, okay, well, you know.
2: Maybe bloody slow down.
1: They have to have the proof. They have to have the...
0: Yeah, I think probably she was just going to say to
1: drive,
0: me, like,
1: drive safe.
0: Slow it down a bit or something like that.
1: Yeah.
0: But anyway, bad boy. A couple of run-ins with the law.
2: Joining us in studio next is Jack Tame. The first leaders' debate is on tonight. It's the main leaders, the Chris's. Mm. And Jack Tame will be, what do you call it, officiating?
0: Yes, adjudicating.
2: Adjudicating. And he joins us next. Somba, ZM.

0: Samba on ZM, Fletch Vaughan and Hayley Dealer reveal your chance to win cash as soon at 8 o'clock.
1: No one's more excited about the election than Fletch Vaughan and Hayley. It's all we've talked about.
2: For weeks. We were talking about erections.
1: Oh,

0: I'm sorry. Much more on brand for us, I reckon.
1: Yeah.
0: Well, as part of the elections, we have to debate things, don't we? And the leaders' debate is being adjudicated by Jack Tame, who joins us in studio.
2: Kia ora, guys.
0: Welcome, adjudicator Jack.
2: Thank you so much. Can you call me that just from now on?
0: Yeah,
2: I feel like it adds a kind of air of gravitas to my...
0: It does.
2: It'd be good. What about it if it was judge?
1: It's not really,
0: but you don't get to judge. The people judge with their vote.
2: No, all right.
3: You mediate.
2: All right, yeah, who's the adjudicator here?
0: We don't care who you vote for, just vote.
1: Yeah.
0: That is our right. Now, is this a job? So basically the leaders' debate is coming up and you get into a room with these leaders of our political parties and they debate issues.
2: Look at you.
0: And then you're there being like, hang on a minute.
2: Now, and I've just got to kind of keep them moving too. Keep them moving, like cracking the whip the whole time, going, come on, come on, come on, come on, next subject.
0: You've said that. You've avoided this in a thousand ways.
2: Yeah.
0: Is this a role you enjoy? Because you do lots of things. You chat, you know, you do great in-depth interviews. Yeah. I know you do get into politics, but is this role one you enjoy?
2: I will tell you in about 24 hours. Because honestly, I've never done one with the two leaders of the main parties before.
0: Oh,
2: this is the first time I've ever done the minor parties.
3: Last time.
2: The minor parties don't like it when you call them the minor parties, but yeah, the minor parties. Mm. And the thing with the minor parties is that they've actually got lots of characters, so it can be quite entertaining. Now, I don't want to cast any aspersions on the leader of Labour and National. But some people feel like it potentially isn't necessarily as entertaining as it might be if you have.
0: Yeah, because we were saying,
2: Winnie, in general, Winston, Chloe,
0: we're lacking a bit
2: David
0: of Riz.
2: Well, I mean, look, those are your words, not mine.
0: It's Rizless.
2: But, yeah, I mean, it's a, do you want Riz in your leader?
1: Yes.
3: Yeah.
2: Yeah, well, okay, then you might be.
0: Well, you're going to have to bring on Riz.
3: You might be best to leave.
2: Yeah, I mean,
0: I don't know where you. I don't have a off button, a filter where I could stop myself from saying things. I don't know where you politically align, but
2: my thing is that I just think everyone's wrong. So I constantly the closer you are to politicians, the more you come to appreciate that everyone is wrong about stuff all the time and that no one's right about everything.
0: Yeah, right.
2: And that everyone is a hypocrite. And so everyone's got like, oh, this is the most important value in the world.
0: Yeah, right.
2: And then 10 minutes later, they're like, oh, it's not convenient for me to have that.
0: It's so recycling.
2: I mean, like, and this is the thing that I'm always like, I'm always trying to call out when I'm adjudicating.
0: Well, what's your prep? What's your prep for it?
2: Honestly, to
0: call out the BS.
2: So you sit in a room and you go like, what matters to New Zealand right now? And then you make a list of the things that you think matters, and then you make sure that you understand those issues and what the policies are that relate to them as best as possible. So, right, everyone feels poor at the moment, right? Everyone feels like affordability or the cost of living's like a real issue. Mm-hmm. So you're like, what are the questions there that are going to try and contrast these guys as much as possible so we can see their different visions? What else matters to people? Healthcare matters to people. Education
0: where's
2: matters to
0: people. Where's the fruit of tropical snow? We've had two summers without it.
1: Yes.
2: Oh, yeah.
1: Yes.
0: I mean, Do you know what I mean?
2: Yeah.
0: Where's your pen and paper? Write that down. That's one of the...
2: Two summers.
0: Is that including this summer?
3: Let's break up the fruit duopoly.
0: Yeah.
3: One's fruit, one's due.
0: Tropical.
3: Someone bring us back a tropical snow.
0: Yeah, who's the tropical snow?
1: Are you going to hit them with a how much is a 2 litre milk?
2: No, because I reckon butter? I reckon they're ready for that.
1: You need to go for items like...
0: Also, I don't know how much 2 litre milk is, because who drinks milk like a baby?
1: Yeah, okay, well, what about how much is a salt and vinegar chips?
3: Well, it depends. Are we getting a special?
1: Is it a lost leader?
2: Is it a pack and save? You know, like the lower shelf at Pack and Save, and you have to like stoop down. Yeah, is it that,
0: or
2: are you talking like a mid-level?
0: Yeah, exactly.
1: Okay. Yeah. Fair.
0: Well, do you ever do a practice run with friends?
2: Yeah, we do. We go into the studio and we do it. But the problem is that they. It ends up being more fun for the people who are pretending to be the politicians than it is for me.
0: Yeah.
2: Like, I keep on saying, is this useful? And I'm like, you know, it's like whoever was, you know, the drama kid at high school is having their best day at work in 15 years.
3: I'm Christopher Luxon.
2: Exactly.
0: Please listen to him as he spirals. And you're like, what is this?
2: Yeah. And like, everyone at some point slowly drifts into Martin Luther King and they've got a dream and all that kind of stuff.
0: Yeah.
2: And like, all right, let's just pair this back.
0: You've got to be inspiring.
2: Let's
0: We thought we could have a little debate in front of you.
2: Oh,
0: did you do debating, Vaughn, at high school?
3: Nah.
0: Mm, neither did I, weirdly.
2: Didn't you?
0: Nah. Too cool, man. Too busy smoking darts.
3: I went to school with Jacinda and I watched her just decimate people and I was just like, I don't want to do that.
1: Yeah,
0: going up against Jacinda, you'd be like, no.
2: Yeah.
0: Okay, let's debate something really simple.
3: Call. She was just like,
0: you didn't have to adjudicate Jacinda before, have you?
2: I haven't had to adjudicate her. I've had to interview her many times.
0: Yeah, right.
2: Yeah.
0: God,
2: she was
0: lippy,
2: a tough interview.
0: Lippy, these women.
2: Well, the problem is, I will say this about Jacinda.

0: masterful at acknowledging a question without actually answering it.
1: No, so you'll ask an awkward,
0: you'll say like, but I mean, honestly, just the thing about Jacinda was just really smooth at doing it.
2: Okay. And you were the smile.
1: Let's see how we
0: go. You'd say, Jacinda, sorry, very quick. You say, Jacinda, where are those, you promised 100,000 Kiwi built houses.
1: Yes, I did.
0: How many houses have you built so far? And she goes,
1: Jack, and you know, what is a house is to the individual. And for me, a house is, it's less about the house, it's the home we're making, yeah. Jack. And that is why we are going to be cutting taxes on blah blah blah thing here, because it's not. We're going to be adding taxes. You're going to eat the rich.
0: Yeah,
1: we're going to eat the rich, and then
0: the best one is when you go, yeah, that is a really important question. And you know,
1: oh, I love
0: this. So you're like, and as an interviewer, you're like, oh, they think it's
1: okay.
0: Let's
1: do a little debate. We'll debate something simple like reclining seats on airplanes.
3: Okay, I'm pro recline.
1: Are you pro recline?
0: Are you entering the debate now?
3: I thought you were going to adjudicate.
2: Well, I think it's Vaughan versus Hayley. Yeah, okay. So, Hayley, you're going to be
1: anti
2: seat reclining on planes.
1: And you ask questions in the way that you would in this way, and we'll see who has the more inspiring.
3: And then I'm also a master scoffer.
0: Okay.
2: And then I'll decide who I vote for.
1: And then you give your vote.
2: Yes.
1: Okay. Perfect.
2: Okay.
1: You intro it.
0: Vaughan. Okay. Reclining seats on aeroplanes are a divisive subject. Mm. For some people, it's a great way to make the hours pass a little bit faster when you're 30,000 feet in the air. For others, it's an intrusive experience when the person in front of you leans back and makes you knock over your cup of tea on your little tray table.
1: That's right, Jack, and I think that's a great place to start. I could just interject here and actually say...
0: You certainly have interjected. I'm just going to have to stop you there for a moment, Hayley.
1: Wow.
0: Because what we actually need
1: to
0: do...
1: I'm an old woman.
0: What we need to do here...
1: Wow! No, please, Jack.
3: If she's Māori,
0: what we're going to have to do here?
3: See if she understands.
0: Ko e kōrero, eh?
1: Kia ora.
0: Yeah.
3: Right. At least I'm not claiming it.
0: Vaughan, give us your position and explain why you think
3: I'm pro recline, Jack. The levers are on the seat for a reason. What is 15 degrees going to ruin someone's day? It's a slight recline.
1: Look at reclining as he speaks.
0: How do you answer that?
1: The only reason this man's reclining is to make his penis look better, Jack. I can see he's trying to thrust it towards me as some kind of intimidation tactic, and I'm not buying it.
3: My penis, the people 15 of degrees New Zealand, isn't going to make a lick of difference to my penis, Jack. It's pathetic.
0: A lick of difference.
3: A lick of difference.
1: I believe it's a tiny small question, penis.
0: I'm sorry, Hayley, I'm just going to have to stop there. But given you've raised penises so early in this debate, I'm going to have to give Vaughan an opportunity to respond to this. So Vaughan, just to clarify your penis position there, please.
3: As a man that would need an absolute lie-flat business seat to make his penis anything other than an embarrassing joke, I can tell you it's definitely not for the penis.
0: So Vaughan says he referenced lying flat there.
1: I don't know if
0: it was the penis or the seat.
1: Jack, the common New Zealander can't afford a lie-down seat at the moment. What we're struggling with is the cost of cabbages.
0: I think New Zealanders don't like being called common.
3: Everyday New Zealanders.
0: Everyday Kiwis.
1: That is what
0: hard-working, everyday Kiwis.
1: We are the common folk, and I'll use that word again freely. Yes, we. I represent the common woman.
3: Ask how much milk costs. I'm not going to tell you how to do your job.
1: If you want to get into dairy, we can get into dairy.
0: How much is a packet of Lee Hard Snacker Changies?
1: I can tell you how much a packet of cigarettes is, and it's a crime, Jack. That's not what we're debating today. $55 I have to pay.
0: Okay.
1: Now, we're not debating that. We're talking about sex.
3: Seriously, how much cigarettes cost?
1: $55.
0: Hayley,
3: I don't even smoke, Jack, and I find that disgraceful.
1: Now, something we can finally agree on.
3: Taxes on sex.
1: Jack, I cannot imagine the patience it would take to run around two show ponies who are just trying to charm. Right? They're trying to charm. I mean, it's not really about saying their policies, is it?
3: Well, there's a bit of policies.
1: A single thing about seats.
0: I mean, I've got to be honest. They had more penis chat than I'm expecting in Chris v. Chris.
1: I'm sorry.
0: So marginally more.
3: Even though one of them looks a lot like a penis.
0: I'm not going to ask which one.
3: No, I won't say it. Could be a ginger penis, and I'm just saying. I discriminate.
1: Could be.
0: I mean, that would honestly, for anyone concerned that there's, you know, this is an election race lacking any riz, I mean, that would...
1: It would
0: surprise the audience, which would be
1: I'll be watching it mainly for you, Jack.
2: One News Leaders debate is on tonight from 7 o'clock on TVNZ One Plus. It'll be streaming on TVNZ Plus, and also just a little mention: the Vote Compass. You're still doing that this year?
0: Yeah,
2: that's handy if you don't know who you're voting for.
1: Yeah, it doesn't align you to a party, right? You say your values, and things that you agree with and don't agree with, and it tells you,
0: and then it puts you on like a little continuum.

0: Basically, everyone ends up getting really surprised because everyone thinks like, there's something.
1: Top.
0: And then they're like, well, no. Yeah. The top is the classic. Or the best one is when you get the wokester who puts it in and then comes out with New Zealand first. And they're like, oh,
1: there's a glitch in the system.
2: Are you doing the little fellas?
0: Yeah, we're doing
2: to be called the minor party.
0: Yeah, we've got. So next week, we're doing the minor party. So Tova's going to do that. And then we're going to do another minor parties one, the people's debate. Actually, Hayley, this could be a bit of you. So a couple of days before the election. We're going to do a people's debate. So we're going to get all the parties in, so all of them.
2: Wow.
0: And we're going to just take in questions from the public all over the country. And we're going to kind of turn it into a Coliseum style.
1: Oh, like,
0: yeah, exactly.
3: You could raise the cigarette prices.
1: It is absurd. And we party darters will not stand for it, Jack. Well, good luck.
0: Thank you. Thanks,
1: and
0: guys.
1: Kill it out there.
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8: 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We've got a crash, a city bound by Silverstream, causing delays back to Upper Hutt. Do update us if you can. 0800 jammed. Then it's heavy from Kennedy Good through to Melling. The Urb Motorway heavy coming in from Murphy Street. State Highway 1 moderate to heavy city bound tower through to Johnsonville. 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
3: 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Dealer reveal is coming up in

0: Just minutes, the activator, your chance to win cash. 8 cases left, $5,000 still in one of those caches. But Silly Little Poll is next on the show.
1: Do you like going on swings as an adult?
2: Yeah, whenever I'm out for a little walk, I'll stop by the
1: park. Love a swing.
0: The results are next. ZM? Tell me a story.

0: So the little poll today is, as an adult, do you enjoy going on swings? Or on a swing at the weekend?
1: So fun.
0: A big one under a tree. It was like a rope with a little thing on the bottom. It wasn't a set of swings. It was like a tree.
1: Rope swing.
0: Rope swing into water, elite. Rope swing off the side of a hill, also elite.
2: Yeah.
0: But not as elite as being able to drop off into water, should you.
1: I wanted to
0: desire.
1: Build one in my house, like at the back. It would be fun. Just, you know, they get those big two wooden...
0: Like a set of swings.
2: Like a Bali swing. You should just get a Bali swing and then you could do photo shoots.
1: We'd be like, I heart Bali.
0: Yeah.
1: Yeah.
0: And then you just AI in a Balinese background, save yourself a fortune.
1: Money.
2: Yeah.
0: Well, as an adult, do you enjoy going on swings? 79% of people said yes. 21% said no.
2: Do you think that's linked to some kind of childhood trauma?
0: Dude. First message from Katie. I accidentally tipped over one of those A-frame backyard sets when I was young, and that's lifelong trauma. Those did have to be
2: bolted
0: in the ground.
2: Like pegged in.
1: Thin metal.
0: Yeah. So if you could really get it going. We had one of those, you know, those two-seater swings that people sit on each side of, and you pump your legs and your arms. We called it a lullaby.

0: man, we used to get that thing going on the whole A-frame thing. It'd be like,
1: yeah, boom,
0: boom, boom.
1: Fun.
0: Boom. The only time I feel light is on a swing, so I'll jump on any opportunity. Aaron said, I do it with my tiny niece all the time. Hurts my butt, but it's worth it for the silly giggles. Absolutely, I love all of the swings. Wink, wink. From Meg.
1: Oh, Meg.
2: Oh, Meg. We weren't meaning adult swings.
1: No. You'd have to have a solid wood door for those. Have you ever looked at those and thought, you know, this sort of hollow, cheap doors sometimes? You're not putting an adult one on the back of that, are you?
2: No.
0: Dan said, good morning, Shannon. Hope you have a great day. Happy below deck Mediterranean finale day.
1: That's not what we're talking about.
0: But then he goes
1: right
0: on
1: now
0: to say, I love a swing. My favourite are those ones you lie on and they have the loops for your feet.
1: Oh my God, is he talking the sex swing as well? No, those like basket ones.
0: Oh, I've never seen one with loops for your feet.
1: Oh, yeah, for real fun.
0: Right. I've yet to see one of those at the park, though.
2: No, I think he's talking about
1: Dan.
0: An old lady regularly is on the swing at the park on my drive to work and it makes me so happy to do that, says Kelsey.
2: That's actually just the nicest thing.
1: That's the nicest thing. She's just sat down for a bit of a fun swing.
2: Either that or she just hasn't been able to get out all these weeks.
1: She's stuck.
0: She's stuck there. You might want to check next time if she's stuck. She might be dead. It might just be the wind.
1: Yeah, God. She's got rigor mortis.
0: Even pushing someone on a swing messes with my motion sickness, says Beth.
2: Oh, okay.
0: Louise, it makes me very nauseous, so I avoid them. Oh. Shay, I don't know what's going on with the inner ears after 30, but as shit goes downhill, I get so dizzy on swings.
2: Oh.
0: That's so dizzy on swings. Oh, well, we asked, just swing me, Daddy, says Julie.
2: Oh, Julie.
0: I'm so sorry. I immediately regret, but not enough that I didn't hit send. Swing me, Daddy, swing me. As an adult, do you enjoy going on swings? 79% of you love the swings.
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5: 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Good morning, the urban motorway is heavy coming in from Hill Street. State Highway 2 moderate to heavy city bound to Upper Hutt through to Silverstream. Earlier breakdown has been cleared. Then it's heavy from Kennedy Good through to Melling, moderate from Putsoni. State Highway 1 moderate to heavy city bound Tawa through to Johnsonville. 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
15: Partly cloudy for Wellington. We've got strong northerly winds, 14 the high, 11 the overnight low. Tomorrow nice and fine with northerly winds and a high of 15 degrees.
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15: That's Maria, good morning in this update. Petrol prices have hit their highest level since the US-Iran war began, with 91 averaging $3.50.6 a litre yesterday. Finance Minister Nicola Willis says she's had no advice on how high prices could go.
16: We have had the release of additional oil through the International Energy Agency, and the advice I've received is that the thought there is that that will stop the prices spiralling from here.
15: Business owners are holding off on hiring and investment until they know what the next government will look like. But a survey of more than 500 small and medium businesses shows optimism is on the rise.
17: More business owners are expecting profits to rise and fewer are uncertain about the year ahead. But almost a quarter of businesses are putting off big purchases, vehicles or equipment upgrades. Almost one in seven are holding off on expansion and hiring until the results of next month's election are in.
15: Cocaine use is surging in New Zealand. Reported use has jumped to 31% this month, while the price of a gram has dropped by nearly a third. And police are investigating after a potentially explosive item was found in a car in Auckland's Mount Eden last night. The bomb squad was called in and made the item safe.
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18: Thank you, Brian. Good morning. 5 minutes past eight. Welcome to the show, Fletch, Vaughan and Hayley. Today is Taco Tuesday. And thanks to Taco Bell, every caller that gets on air today gets a $50 Taco Bell voucher.
19: I think you've actually gone mad.
18: We've gone absolutely mad.
19: You've gone mad. Tacos for you, tacos for you, tacos for you. It's good fun.
18: I'll give you the chance soon to get through, win yourself some tacos.
19: Mm.
18: Also, you had a cardigan. I'm going to call it an incident, an embarrassing incident with a cardigan yesterday.
19: As someone who claims fashion is my passion, yeah, I made a bit of a fashion boo-boo involving a cardigan yesterday.
14: Play ZM's Deal or Reveal.
18: Crystal joins us. Good morning, Crystal.
20: Good morning.
18: Welcome to Deal or Reveal. Which case number would you like?
19: Is Crystal getting some time?
20: Oh, yeah. Number 15.
18: Actually, 50. Wait. Yeah, we'll give you a $50 Taco Bell voucher as well because you made it on.
19: That's a win straight out the gate. That's
21: I was wondering if you were allowing a double dip.
18: Well, yeah no, we're double dipping here on the show.
21: Okay, absolutely. Well, that's good.
18: So there you go. Well
21: that's
18: done.
21: Good. You're off to a ripping start, Crystal.
19: Now, do you think Crystal's double... Because the $5 is gone.
18: Yes.
19: So there's got to be something better than five in here, right?
18: Yes.
19: Unless someone put a nasty six in.
18: Cashier Carween is with her. She's in charge of the budget. She is our banker, our cashier. What's your deal?
22: Well, what's the reasoning behind number 15, Crystal?
19: Oh, yeah, good.
20: It's my first son's birthday.
22: Oh, my gosh, it's my birthday.
21: It's my daughter's birthday.
19: Oh. It's my birthday on Thursday.
21: No, it's not. We're talking about the number 15.
19: It's not the day, which is the 8th of October.
21: Nope.
22: Okay. Well, this is the case that I've had my eye on. Like, this has been my case. I know Cashier Claudia had a case, and now this is my case. So,
18: okay.
22: I am going to be real nice this morning.
21: Oh, okay. Here we go.
22: 500.
18: Ooh!

0: Now, wait, that could either mean there's a lot of money in this case. And if you take $500, you could be missing out on, like, I don't know, $1,800, $700.
1: Because...
2: Wait, what's the top case?
0: $5,000.
2: And it's not gone?
0: It's not gone.
1: But she's saying I'm going to be nice.
3: I'm going to say no, because I came with nothing.
1: Oh, okay. Oh, so you came with $50 worth of tacos. Okay.
2: $500. I think it was S Club 7 that said reach for the stars.
0: They did, yeah.
1: Climb every mountain high.
2: Yeah.
4: You don't want another offer?
1: Take another offer.
0: Do you have another offer? What's your offer? Okay.
4: $550.
2: Oh, no. So not that much.
4: No. Okay. Interesting.
1: You sound very sick.
2: Okay, what are our guesses as to what's in there?
0: Well, you know, Carwin in the past has been a bitch.
4: Oh, no, I haven't.
1: Not to us. We love Carwin.
2: I think if she'd gone up a whole lot, there would have been more in there. So yeah. I reckon it's probably sitting at about 600.
1: I reckon it's like under. I think it's going to be 350.
2: Oh, you think it's under?
0: Yeah.
1: And I think Carwin's being generous because this was her number.
3: anything is good.
0: Well, Crystal, you want to pass up $550? You want to pass up that deal and reveal?
3: Yes, please.
0: Okay,
1: she's
0: wow.
1: She's set.
0: We're not changing your mind.
1: I flicked it.
0: Inside case 15.
1: I've looked. I'm just double checking. Crystal.
3: Yes?
1: In case number 15, you came with nothing. You're leaving with some tacos.
0: Yep.
1: And $400.
3: Oh! It's better than nothing.
1: You know what? We had fun.
0: I mean, with a 1 in 8 chance of there being the $5,000 case, you had to roll the dice, right? You had to risk it. Okay, well, $450 is yours.
1: No, just 400.
0: Sorry, 400 and the $50 tacos.
1: There you go.
3: Thank you so much.
0: Your total prize takeaway today. Congratulations for deal or reveal.
1: Sure.
0: And you can play with Brian Clint this afternoon again at 4 o'clock. So now a 1 in 7 chance of finding that $5,000 cash prize. Next on the show.
1: How did you get back at a cheater? Because, oh my God.
0: Oh, this is a wild story.
1: You might have seen it. Someone's taken over a social media account.
0: An influencer.
1: Yeah. Lots of followers. Not her account. She wants everyone to know what he's done, doesn't she?
0: Sienna Spiro, ZM.

0: We got a miss.
1: It's a Santa Spyro on ZM. We got a miss. And we want to know right now, 0800 dials ZM, and you can text through 9696. How did you get back at a cheater?
0: Yeah. So this is a whole situation. Now, her name is Bailey Scarlett. She is the girlfriend of George Armstrong, who was a fitness influencer. He has many
2: followers. So 309,000 followers on Instagram alone.
0: That's heaps.
1: Yeah.
0: Okay.
1: And it was on his Instagram story that she posted these.
0: That she posted a series of slides written in the first person about, like, I'm a dirty cheater. This is what I've done. I've hired escorts. One of her wild claims was, I masturbate to pornography.
2: No!
0: Oh, shocking.
1: I'm sorry, dear listener, you had to hear that.
0: I'm sorry. Who would even do that? No, but a lot of cheating claims that obviously she's made some discoveries. She's
2: paying for it.
0: He was paying for it
2: in Indonesia.
0: Yeah. She was upset. And so she got into his socials and posted some scathing thing to his 300,000 followers. So we're saying we've got a mess on our hands because since we discussed the story early this morning, we're like, wait, there's more. He posted something being like, I've been hacked and I lay with Christ.
2: 16 hours ago. I've got it here. Because you thought he did it. I found it here.
1: It's disappeared.
2: Like every good man caught up in a sex scandal, he's turned to God. He said, God's plans, I've been humiliated publicly like Jesus on the cross, but I'm not hiding from anyone. I've been through worse and I'll get through this and I'll walk with my head held high and then there's a bit more God stuff and God will judge me and a bit more God stuff. Yeah. And then he said, so what I'm doing what I know and I teach, no drugs, no alcohol, 5 a.m. wake ups, prayer. Again, there's God again being dragged into it. God's like, leave me out of this, man.
0: But plenty of prosies.
1: That was one of her big claims is he doesn't practice what he preaches on his social media.
0: Yeah, so he's like wellness, healing, goodness.
1: Yeah.
0: And she's like, you're a dirtbag. Yes. But she also now has just posted. So all that's been removed, all of her stuff that she uploaded.
1: Not before it was all your screenshot by the internet.
0: Yeah. So she said, last night I posted a statement irrationally without thinking. She's full of regret. And apparently she's redacted the timeline of things that she was accusing him, but not the accusations themselves. She's like, no, you cheated, but maybe you didn't cheat in October. Or something like that.
1: Yeah.
0: I regret my actions, deeply sorry, blah, blah, blah, blah, blah, mental state. She's claiming mental health, he's claiming Jesus. It's very easy, isn't it?
2: Everyone's claiming something.
0: That made a mess of it. But we want to know, how did you get back at the cheater? Maybe you did hack into something. We're not going to judge you. You can call anonymously. Mm. I've got a grotty one. I think I've told this on air before. My friend discovered that this was when we were like 17, 18, I think, discovered that her boyfriend had cheated on her. So she went over to his house. I think we had stolen a real estate sign and put it all around his bedroom. And then she wiped his towels on her anus. That's sort of where we came to.
1: Right,
0: that
1: sort
0: of was the revenge. We left being like, haha, he's going to wipe his face on the bum towels.
2: What colour were the towels?
0: Like a beige, just like a...
2: So it would hide a sort of a light... smear.
1: Right, okay.
0: I don't think there was smearage. I think she just knew that was her bum towel.
1: Right.
0: But, it, you know, however petty or how extreme it was, or maybe you did, you know, deal for deal. You were like, well, I'll go and
1: have some fun of my own. I mean, and that's the thing. When you find out, you're very emotional.
0: Very
1: enraged.
0: You're
1: not thinking straight. No. And maybe you did post something.
0: Maybe there were spray cans involved. Maybe there was, you know, writing. I don't know.
1: Well, maybe you just know of this happening. You don't have to have done it yourself.
0: Yeah.
1: 0800 dials at MSN number. Give us a call. You can text through 9696.
0: How did you get back at the cheater? Oh, that would be so annoying, Angel.
1: Got some good texts coming through already.
0: Good texts.
1: Get to those next. Justin Bieber, ZM.

0: It's Justin Bieber on ZM, Fletch Vaughan and Hayley, 19 past 8.
1: We've just been informed by the producer girlies. We've asked you, how did you get back at a cheater? And we've received a number of phone calls that, God, we would love to air, but we can't. Because the way that you got back at a cheater was so problematic.
0: Yes.
1: We've had a giggle off air. But that's just for us.
0: Okay, let's go to the messages.
1: So there's a famous influencer, 300,000 followers on Instagram. He was hacked by his girlfriend who he cheated on, and she just went ballistic on his socials being like, I'm a cheater, I hire sex workers, I do this. And he's like, in the name of Jesus, I've been embarrassed publicly, but Jesus prevailed, so will I. There's a lot going on in here. Now, the one that I was like, that would be so annoying, Angel, is I found out my boyfriend cheated on me, so I got into his emails and changed all of his passwords to his important accounts. How annoying. It's so, like, it feels minor.
0: Yep.
1: But that would really screw up.
0: It's illegal, too.
2: Somebody said, I wonder if that,
3: that is actually.
1: Sorry, I said your name.
3: Digital Harms Communications Act or something.
1: When I said Angel, her name's actually Samangle.
3: Samangle.
1: Okay,
3: Samangle. Somebody said, I wonder if you're going to hear from that lady in Porirua who cut off her husband's penis to stop him cheating.
1: Oh, yeah.
3: This is a couple of months ago, yeah.
0: No.
3: Yeah, 2026, 2nd of August, the New Zealand Herald story. Just a little bit of synergy there. Where's my bell?
1: Right there.
3: Porirua woman partially cuts off husband's penis to stop him cheating. She believed this was the way to get him to stop. So,
1: right. Well, it would.
3: Yeah.
1: Well, he can cheat with his hands now.
3: Yeah, hand stuffs.
0: Do mouth stuff, I guess.
3: You could do mouth stuff, actually. She might want to cut that off as well.
1: Cut the mouth off. My old friend slept with my boyfriend at the time, so I ripped all her car door handles off. She never knew it was me.
0: Okay. How can you rip off a car door handle?
1: I think a woman's rage knows no bounds of strength. And I think I could crank that thing off.
0: Anonymous joins us. Anonymous, good morning. How did you get back at a cheater?
4: Good morning. So I found out that my boyfriend of 4 years had cheated on me, and his card was saved to my Google.
0: Oh, his credit card. And the Google Pay. Okay, yeah, nice.
4: Yeah, his little Google Pay. So to be petty, I signed him up for multiple marathons, a marathon series, and I paid the deposit, and I got all the bibs sent to him, and then, because I was like, I'm not dumb, I booked him multiple appointments, like doctor's appointments, no-show fee cancellations, and I signed him up to charities.
0: Oh, wow.
1: Which actually, Anonymous, card, the charity brilliant. Thing's really good. You know what I mean? You've done one
4: like,
1: for the...
4: What are you going to do? You're going to call the SPCA and say...
1: I don't care about animals. Yeah.
0: That is real. Did he ever hit you up about it?
4: He tried to hit up one of my friends, but they just laughed about it. They're like, I have no idea. She would never do that. That's not her character at all.
0: No. Yeah. Unlike you, who cheated.
1: You're a cheater, Jim Hunkin' Eater.
0: Anonymous, amazing. Thank you. And because it is Taco Tuesday today, we've got $50 from Taco Bell for you. Congratulations.
4: We're eating good, guys.
0: Taco Tuesday running all week. You can get two tacos for $5.
1: Oh, my God.
3: So many people are just saying, and there's multiple from both men and women, when their girlfriend or boyfriend cheated on them, they went and hooked up with their,
1: best
3: friend.
0: Wow. And whose best friend would do that?
1: I know. Yeah.
3: Wait, that sounded really guilty.
0: Hot. Yeah, that sounded,
3: like really guilty.
1: No, I was trying to figure out in my head what that looks like.
3: It sounded guilty.
1: I cheated on Mike, and then so Mike sleeps with Jess. It's sort of humorous.
3: It's humorous.
1: Then I think it speaks volumes to me, even though I'm a cheater pumpkin eater, that my best friend Jess wasn't a very

0: your best friend all this time.
1: Yes. I dob when
2: it hasn't happened. You're acting like you're waking up like you've had a dream and it's real.
0: I'm going to text her.
1: You're angry at her now.
0: Yeah.
1: Trying to drag in the dream feelings into real life.
0: Morning, bitch. How are you?
1: I dobbed him into the IRD for all the cash construction jobs he was doing.
0: Oh! I mean, that's just being a good Samaritan.
1: Yeah. Back in the day when my mum found out my dad had cheated on her, she put sugar in his motorbike petrol tank.
0: What does that do?
1: That'll ruin it.
0: Really?
1: That ruins everything. That'll really get you.
2: Can you? What if you use
1: Sucro?
2: Yeah,
1: I don't know.
0: Equal.
1: Couple of sack tabs in there.
2: Couple of mum's tablets.
1: Mum's equals mum's in there.
0: Mum's little special equals.
1: Oh my God! Someone messaged in. They went to high school with the woman who we were originally talking about.
0: Really?
1: Who outed her partner, and they said she was a real bully at high school, so there's a part of me that's quite glad this has happened.
2: How that, what, she didn't, this isn't a New Zealand woman.
0: So that's the Bailey, so someone messaged saying, oh, she grew up in Eastport, which is where I grew up.
2: Oh, wow, okay.
0: Bailey.
2: Okay.
0: I think she's younger than
1: when
0: me.
1: When I saw Bailey's from Eastport, I thought they'd just misspelt Haley.
0: Yeah, just someone texting and be like, Haley's from Eastport.
1: Yeah, and I was like, yeah, that's right.
2: Wild story.
1: For you.
0: Yeah. Oh no, my friend, did you read this eggs one?
1: No.
0: My eggs, not X.
2: Okay.
0: Eggs from a chicken's cloaca. My friend put eggs in her ex's letterbox recently. The eggs expired in April. He posted on his Instagram a video of him eating them whole and raw. Hang on.
1: If they expired in April, that'd be
2: long gone.
1: That'd be rank.
2: Yeah.
0: Oh, yuck.
1: A co-worker friend of mine had her boyfriend cheat on her with someone that worked at a fast food place.
2: Oh yeah.
1: So my co-worker went to the girl's work, got a refill cup, filled it with Sprite and threw it at her face.
0: That's sticky.
1: That's sticky.
0: The hair is
1: sticky. Sort of also bordering on physical abuse, isn't it, really?
2: Would it be sticky if it's Sprite Zero?
1: Again, you got artificial sweetener versus sugar. There.
2: Yeah, okay.
1: Either way, I don't know.
2: Go full sugar if you're going to assault somebody with a soft drink.
1: For the stickiness.
0: I found out through a friend that worked at a bar that she was cheating. Grabbed a tractor, drove down to her house while she was out, painted the panels of her car with Cheater Cheater, along with other unmentionables, and put the car up on the roof of her... of her rental for advertising.
1: Do you know what? When you said the tractor, I was like, I wonder what they're going to do with that tractor. So they wrote Cheater Cheater and they put it on the roof.
2: Please tell me there's photos of this. There's got to be photos of that.
0: I found out the friend was trying. So we went and painted the car and picked it up and put it on the roof. That's so extreme.
2: Yeah.
1: I shat on his car when he cheated on me.
0: Interesting.
1: Mind you, I was pregnant.
0: I mean, that was Amber Heard, remember? She shat in the bed
1: Johnny Depp. Yeah, I sprayed his lawn with weed killer. I wrote, I'm a scumbag C-word.
2: It's a lot of
0: My mum etched loser into my dad's custom painted bike tank.
2: Ooh.
0: And then blamed my toddler until I pointed out that the toddler can't spell. I feel so tame. Did you read that? I feel really tame. The only thing I did was use a card for Uber Eats. The card was hooked up to my Uber account. So cheated on me and I was like, I'm getting
1: get some Taco
0: pizza.
1: Bell.
0: Pizza. Yeah, I'm going to get some Taco Bell.
2: Oh, lovely.
1: On Taco Tuesday.
2: Well, next on the show, fact of the day. What's our theme all this week, Vaughn?
1: It's lies.
2: Oh yeah.

0: do. It's Lie Week, all this week in Fact of the Day. And Fact of the Day is brought to you by St. Pierre's. Fact! Today's sushi of the day is 8 pieces of salmon supreme for $8.40.
1: It's very professional.
2: Actually, no
1: that
2: nights.
1: One was probably really good. Probably
2: no
1: your
2: nights.
1: Best.
0: Thanks.
1: Probably
0: I'm
1: your
0: getting
1: best.
0: There. How long's it taken? How long have they got left?
2: Honestly, I'm
0: end of this week, are they done?
2: I think, is this week 3, 4 of this?
0: He got there. He's a professional.
2: But it's, look how good the brain. Like, it's like trained the brain.
0: I know, but that's the problem when we stop. It's always going to have to stop down and think whether or not we're doing it.
2: Well, you need to have some more of that salmon supreme.
0: Yeah.
2: It's got good omega-3s in it.
0: I had some good salmon recently. I really felt the omega-3s and 6s coursing through me.
2: Really?
0: Good.
1: Yeah,
0: should
1: lovely.
0: Get some pills, but I just I don't. The burps afterwards, it's no good for me.
2: That's why the salmon's good.
1: Yeah. Okay, carry
0: Any
1: on.
0: Tips for cooking it?
1: 8 minutes air fryer.
0: Okay, I'll just
1: maybe 7.
0: Down. I'll never remember
2: 7?
0: It.
2: 7?
1: Yeah, sometimes I go
2: freaky.
1: 7. Yeah.
0: You
2: like it to
0: bitch.
2: I like it to flake from top to bottom.
0: Oh, do you?
2: Yeah, I don't
0: like
2: it.
0: I like
2: a little
0: bit of moisture in the middle of my salmon.
2: No.
0: Right. Today we're talking about the Potemkin Village. You ever heard of a Potemkin Village?
1: No.
2: Potemkin.
0: It's named for Grigory Potemkin, who was a minister of the Russian Empress Catherine II. And he was also her lover.
1: Oh.
0: One of her lovers. Now, the Potemkin Village that's modern meaning is a construction, literal or figurative, that provides a facade to a situation to make you believe that the situation is far better than it actually is.
2: Dumb that down. That was a bit heavy for me.
0: Okay, it's like a very physical, straight up example would be whacking a lick of paint on a heap of shit house. So people are like, that's a nice house. That's a Potemkin Village.
2: Nice. You shout out to the people that bought my last house.
0: Yeah, exactly. Like a paint. Like a paint will hide many a sins. So it basically comes from the fact that Grigory Potemkin, the field marshal and lover of Catherine the Great, was impressing her during her visit to the Crimean Peninsula in 1787. Now, the Crimean Peninsula, if you're familiar with the whole history of Russia, ongoing issues.
1: Yes.
0: Mm. Ongoing issues in the Crimean Peninsula. Well, they just annexed the Ottoman Empire from the Crimean Peninsula. Russia had taken it over, and Grigory was like, come and see what a wonderful job I'm doing.
2: Right.
0: Here.

0: on the Crimean Peninsula. You can do a river tour down the Dnieper River. And you can see how well we're doing and why I need extra funding to defend it from the Ottomans who may be invading again
1: now,
0: soon.
1: They're the people that made the stalls.
0: They are, yes.
2: Yeah.
0: Yep.
1: See, I know history.
2: Yeah, they're beautiful.
0: The little foot puffs.
1: Yeah, the little
2: foot puffs.
1: You're not allowed to call them puffs.
2: And no, I would say an Ottoman's a bigger puff.
0: But
2: a puff, I would say, is for the foot. An Ottoman can be
0: a larger
2: a magazine, maybe some other things.
0: But not. Would you store something inside an Ottoman?
2: You can. You can have storage.
1: Can you store stuff in a puff?
0: In a puff, yeah.
2: You can store heaps in a puff.
0: Man, you'd be surprised.
2: Yeah.
0: How cavernous a puff can be.
1: Okay.
2: Sometimes you look at a puff and be like, that's not going to hold a lot.
0: Yeah, but
2: and
0: then
2: you're shocked.
1: And it does.
2: And you're really, like, really far does. Out. And you're
1: like, it's happened a lot, actually.
2: It happens a lot.
0: So he said, come for a river tour. See.
2: You ever get away with that.
0: See
2: that
0: what,
2: wasn't even subtle.
0: No, it wasn't. That's why I moved on. See what we've established.
1: They've got a lid. You open them up, they've got a lid, and it's a storage space inside.
0: Yeah.
2: That's
0: what we're talking about. What do you mean?
1: Exactly.
0: Mm. So come and see what we've built. Do a little trip down the river.
2: Nice.
0: See what we built and see why I need extra money to defend it.
2: Beautiful.
0: So he constructed what was known as the Potemkin village, which was like she would pull in, she'd go through and he'd be like, here's one of our villages. Don't look too close. Don't stop. Just wave to
2: the
0: peasants.
2: It's all taped together. Yeah, smoke and mirrors.
0: Smoke and mirrors. She'd be like, lovely. He's like, I've got a lovely corner around that. We'll anchor up for the night.
2: Yeah.
0: And we'll relax.
2: Mm.
0: She anchors up. Draws the curtains. He's like, take it all down. They take down their little fake village, put it on a boat, sail it past her and set it up again.
2: That's good.
0: And he's like, I tell you what, if you loved yesterday's village, you're going to love today's village. They get sailing, they go through and she goes, and again, he's like, don't look too close, just wave at the peasants. She might have at some stage say, I think I saw that peasant yesterday. And he'd be like, oh, they all look the same.
2: I recognise his hook nose.
0: Wave.
2: Yeah.
0: And so they basically, every night when she stopped, they'd take down the village, put it on barges, sail it past her in the middle of the night, chuck it up again, just as the facade.
1: Like a movie set.
0: Yeah.
1: Yeah, okay.
0: So she was like, we're really establishing a lot down here. He's like, exactly, see what I've done, so I need more money to defend it. Because what he actually needed the money for was to build it.
1: Oh.
2: Ah. Sort of a show home.
0: Bingo.
2: Kind of environment.
0: Just a show home facade of it. There was nothing behind them.
2: And she was so thick that she didn't realise this was happening.
0: She was thick.
1: So
2: thick as picture.
0: Thick.
2: Yeah, right.
0: Maybe they were, you know, a bit foggy at the time.
2: Yeah.
0: And so she would sail down this
2: probably
0: river
2: some
0: and she
2: opium,
0: saw multiple,
2: you know, in her tea or something
0: Yeah. He was probably drugging her. It was back in the 1700s, so it totally would have been, you know, by the by to.
2: It's quite impressive, though. Like, people who go to this kind of extent to lie. There's some kind of merit to it for the impressive effort.
0: The effort of lying. So there's some modern examples of it. The North Korean Peace Village was completely just a facade of houses. In North Korea, we're using it as it was inside the demilitarized zone, and they said there's hundreds of families living in here, but there wasn't. They just came in, facades, cheap facades of the thing, and some people walking around just for some propaganda. And you see it less of a situation, but when they hide, like in America, you know, they in California they've got oil rigs in California, but they've got houses built around the oil rig, so you don't know it's an oil rig.
2: I didn't know that.
0: Yeah, that's one of them as well.
2: I'm not living in one of those houses.
0: Nah, well, no one lives in one of those houses. It's kind of fake villages.
2: Oh, I see.
1: Yeah.
0: So, also the Truman Show, Potemkin Village.
1: Yeah.
2: Oh, God.
0: Potemkin Village. So today's fact of the day for lies is that once in the 1700s, Grigory Potemkin just made a mobile village and tricked Catherine into thinking it was many, many a village.

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5: 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Good morning. The open motorway is heavy coming in from Hill Street. State Highway 2 moderate, city-bound Upper Hutt through to Silverstream. Heavy from Kennedy Good through to Melling. State Highway 1 moderate to heavy, city-bound Tawa through to Johnsonville. Visit Armstrong.

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1: 19 minutes away from 9. Well, it all kicks off this weekend. The last call for Olivia Dean. Whenever you hear an Olivia Dean song on ZM from this weekend, got to get through on the phones, because as long as that song is playing, we'll be taking entries.
2: And then
1: to
2: it's
1: win,
2: next weekend.
1: Yeah, and then to win the last tickets to Olivia Dean.
2: How
1: live.
2: Fun. How good.
1: Next on the show.
2: I went to the bank yesterday and I asked the teller.
1: Like into an actual bank?
2: I had to go into the bank.
1: Wow.
2: To show my face. Ah. So they knew that I was the face.
1: Yeah.
2: But I had a little chat to the teller about her gorgeous cardigan. I was embarrassed about how that exchange went.
1: It's next. Sam Fender, Olivia Dean, ZM.

0: M, Fletch, Vaughn, and Hayley, the show. Thanks to Animates making happy happen for Pits. It's 8:45.
1: I'm getting organised. It's like tax time. It's GST time. It's provisional tax. A lot of money and accounting stuff on my mind at the moment.
0: Mm.
1: And as part of that, I'm opening a new business account and trying to make better decisions. And to do this, I had to go into the bank yesterday. Well, I'm a member of two banks. I like to spread it out.
0: Oh, do you?
1: Shop around.
2: Really?
1: Keep them wanting. Keep them waiting. And I went to ANZ yesterday to give ID in person, you know.
0: Oh, yeah.
2: It's actually pronounced ANZ.
1: Oh, my God. This whole time. I've had this account since I was 9 years old.
2: There's ANZ,
1: ANZ, BINS, ASP.
2: There's ASB.
1: TISP. In Kiwi Bank. So
0: with
1: I went into
0: sexy
1: ANZ.
0: Sheep.
1: Yeah,
0: with
1: yeah,
0: the
1: with
0: sexy
1: the,
0: sheep.
1: The hot sheep yeah, that I was. Sheeps.
2: I saw an ad for that sheep yesterday on the bus after I left work, and I was like, yeah.
0: Oh, it's a hot, as far as sheep go.
1: If I had to have sex with a sheep,
2: it would be that one. It would
1: probably be that one.
0: Well, Sean the sheep.
1: Yeah, yeah.
0: Oh, well, is that a bit gay?
1: Sean the sheep?
0: Yeah, a little
1: I bit. Don't mind.
0: Mm, but
1: I don't know that. I don't think ANZ has a mascot.
2: It's the
1: I'd want to have sex with
2: no
1: a lot.
2: Problem with having sex with an anthropomorphic sheep. It's just the gender of its
0: way. 9696, if you had to, which bank mascot? The
1: would
0: helicopter, the cash helicopter in. From Westpac, the cash in the cash elephant in the, from ANZ. No, from
1: oh, yeah, that
0: ASB.
1: Elephant's for ASSS.
0: Is ASB.
2: No, ASB's yeah. also got that couple. Is being a thruple with them an option?
0: Yep, absolutely.
2: Probably go with that okay. just to keep it, you know.
0: The Kiwi Bank sheep.
1: Yeah.
0: Or what's
1: ANZ
2: can I
1: flower.
2: Goldstein? Can I go back in time
0: no.
2: and sleep with Goldstein?
0: You're not allowed a retro
1: I'd sleep
0: character.
1: With Goldstein's boss.
2: Goldstein.
0: Oh
2: Goldstein. Get
3: go to New Zealand and find out what makes their bank so good.
1: Anyway.
2: Why are they more sexy bank? Sex sells. Do banks not get on board with a bit
1: ANZ
2: of that?
1: ANZ mascot. Mm, it's just a flower, isn't it? No, there's no kind of...
0: Okay.
1: So I don't want to have sex with that flower.
0: Okay, right,
1: anyway.
0: Good.
1: Oh, it's just sort of like a weird bird.
0: Okay.
1: And a plus. Anyway, so I'm at ANZ, not looking for anything like that. I'm just there to show a passport and whatnot. And I've got to deal with this lovely woman, and she's there, a bit older, like she'd be maybe older.

0: than my mum, but younger than my grandparents.
1: Yeah. Well, your grandparents, I'd hate to remind you that your grandparents are dead.
0: Yeah, so she's younger than them.
1: She's younger than dead.
0: Younger than dead, but older than mum.
1: Older than retiree.
0: Yeah. And she's there, and I'm dealing with her and, you know, chatting about this, and I've got to do this form for this account. She's like, oh, yeah, yeah, absolutely. And I just clock it, and she's got this. She's got quite fair, like, grey blonde hair and beautiful blue eyes, and she just looks stunning.
1: Mm. Oh, God, so you told her.
0: Well, no, no. The reason I think her eyes were singing so beautifully was the gorgeous blue cardigan she was wearing. It was a lovely colour of blue. Like, you think of ANZ, you know that blue. It wasn't that blue.
2: Oh, okay.
0: It was a beautiful kind of muted, marley kind of... I just haven't seen that blue before. It was, I don't know, it was like a dusty blue.
1: Yeah, okay, okay. Jesus lovely. Christ.
0: Gorgeous blue. Blue. It's a dusty, gorgeous blue.
3: No, we don't need any more adjectives for this. Yeah. Blue.
2: Guys are always like, it's blue. And then women are always like, it's
3: was it this blue?
2: A no. shade of...
0: No.
2: Yeah.
0: You've got to be specific about the colour. It's important blue. To the story. Says the guy whose T-shirt, I wouldn't even know what colour that is. Well, I bought that for you.
1: You got me this. I'd say it was faded black.
2: But now it's starting like, to look green.
0: Almost orange brown. You know, like it's getting almost like he bleach washed it.
1: I may have.
0: You yeah. may have.
2: Okay.
0: So I say
1: I may have cleaned the drum of the washing machine, but not adequately rinsed the post.
0: Yeah.
1: Whoopsie.
0: Anyway, I think to myself, I don't have anything that blue in this wardrobe, and that would be a nice cardigan. And I was like, I just wanted to know where she got the cardigan. Maybe it was a Max number, maybe it was a Country Road or something like that. I'll pop next door and I'll bloody grab it. Lovely blue. I think I'd look good in that blue. And I said, look, I love your cardigan. Where did it come from? She looks down. She's like, well, it's just the... ANZ one, and it had the ANZ embroidered. It was just the company.
1: You told us that it wasn't.
0: It wasn't ANZ blue, but it was in the ANZ blue embroidered.
2: She was wearing the staff issued cardigan.
0: The staff issued cardigan. And I was like,
1: You should see Hayley at the warehouse. Now, where did you get that striking red polo shirt?
0: Oh God, excuse me, Mr. Mitre 10. Orange is stunning on you.
1: Excuse me, I just need to ask you about something because in Bunnings, but before I do, where did you get that green?
0: Gorgeous green shirt.
1: Stunning
0: it
1: green.
0: It was the company issued ANZ cardigan. And I'm gutted because I was like, that's a very unique blue.
1: Excuse me, doctor, just before you cut me open, this outfit you're in, the stunning green.
0: The stunning teal scrubs. Where did you purchase them?
4: You cannot miss this.
5: Your chance to win the very last Olivia Dean tickets.
4: It is almost here. We could be nothing. ZM's last call for Olivia Dean starts this weekend.
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6: Brad Pitt and Kiwi Dog Uber, Heart of the Beast. Good morning. The Uber motorway is moderate city-bound Hill Street through to Everton Terrace. Northbound moderate to heavy from Evans Bay Parade through to Mount Vic Tunnel. State Highway 1 moderate city-bound Churton Park through to Johnsonville. Heavy from Newlands. State Highway 2 is heavy city-bound Kennedy Good through to Melling. Heart of the Beast, filmed in New Zealand. In cinemas now. 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
3: Social batteries.
4: Full.
3: Some, as we get, like rechargeable batteries, the older they get, they just don't hold much charge.
4: You've got to bite them a little bit to try to get a little bit more out of them.
3: I've had a look. Yeah, what is it? Put it in the freezer and smack it.
4: Yeah. Just a little chew.
3: Get a bit more out of your battery. But social batteries, apparently, don't exist.
4: We talk about them a lot, I see.
2: You talk about your social battery a lot.
4: Yeah.
2: Okay.
3: I've looked into it. Tell you what they found out next.
2: Alex Warren, ZM.

0: Alex Warren on ZM, Fletch Vaughan and Hayley 3 minutes away from nine.
1: The social battery is talked about, like how much socialising you can do. And this isn't just like partying. This can be like interacting with people in a professional manner. Like if you've got meetings, meetings.
2: And then around humans, engaging.
0: And then you decide, my battery's drained. I need to go home and be alone.
1: Mm. So
2: this is once a year for me.
1: What?
2: That my social battery feels drained.

0: mind.
1: Like, what?
0: Yeah, maybe like once or twice a year I'll be like, just need to step back from people.
1: Really? Not just leaving work?
0: Nah. Oh, no, no. Because then I want to go and like hang out with people or...
1: You do love social gatherings.
0: I would be yours... Like, you like having a good time, Vaughnie, but yours will quickly drain and then you won't need another big social occasion for a bit. Mm-mm. Whereas I can have back on, back on, back on, back. And if I don't have social interaction, I feel drained.
1: Yes.
2: So social exhaustion, when people say my battery's done, comes from things like sensory overload, anxiety, emotional exhaustion, or just being tired, like physically tired when you start the interactions. Mm. So... they're saying it's not so much a social battery as just being tired on a whole or being like
1: which
2: overloaded.
1: Everyone is.
2: Yeah, yeah, everybody is.
0: Yeah, overloaded.
2: Tired and poor.
0: I think a lot of people would equate it to being around people, but there's probably like 9 million other things that have contributed.
2: Well, you can actually
0: contributed.
2: Be physically tired. Your heart rate can go up, tension and changes in breathing because you're trying to like read the tones in people's voices, react to body language and social cues, monitoring yourself. Staying alert to others.
0: I don't monitor myself around people.
2: Yeah, that's probably... yep, I'd say
0: that's probably why mine doesn't deplete as fast.
2: Yeah.
0: You know what I mean? Because I'm not really considering...
2: You're not running a full... You're not running all the systems. You're just kind of running your one system.
0: Yeah, the one system being, I want you to like me, but I'm not going to really...
2: But the key to it, apparently, is doing it more often. Sounds terrible. Sounds like a dumb idea. But a therapist said a client who pulled away from everyone ended up lonelier. And when you're lonely, you're more tired.
0: Yeah. I think that, I mean, there's so many experiments over time that's like, even if you are a more reserved, reclusive person, if you don't have human connection, it has such a huge impact. That's why loneliness is such a horrible thing, and you get later in life, that's one of the main sort of, not killers, but you know, like, things that cause people to be so upset.
2: Yeah.
0: Oh, you don't have to tell me twice to socialize more. So they're saying if you want to get better at not feeling so exhausted by people... be around people more.
2: It's you've got to work out what situations and relationships drain you and which ones help you and make more room for the good ones and set boundaries without isolating yourself with the other ones.
0: Yeah, but imagine if you were like, the people that really drain me are the workmates, so I guess I won't, you know.
1: Turn up to work?
0: Go to work, but I'll go to the parties on the weekend. Yeah. It doesn't quite work like that, does it?
1: You've got to have some quality friends to socialise with.
0: Yeah.
1: That could be draining as well in a whole different way.
0: Mm. Have you ever had that in the past? When because you get older and you kind of realise that you don't need as many friends, you just want quality friends.
1: Yeah.
0: And then you have these friendships that you've kind of kept up for the sake of keeping it up. And then you always come home, you're like, I feel a bit drained by that experience.
1: Are we talking about Vaughn again?
0: Is he on here?
1: No, he's right there.
2: I actually kind of clocked out. My battery ran out, so I was just went into low battery mode. You know, I went under 20%, so I flipped it into low battery mode. No background work.
0: No, you're not a draining friendship, but there are some friendships that it's like if you leave and you feel drained and not fulfilled, I think that's one that you just got to cut loose. To be honest, life's too short.
1: Okay, next on the show, we want to know what you love to watch online, the unusual videos that maybe are in your algorithm. The unusual things, like, you know, people love
0: so many.
1: The water blasting
0: rug
1: of the concrete.
0: Rug cleaning,
1: yes.
0: Sand cutting.
1: Yes.
0: I'm not a pimple popper. Yuck.
1: Chapel Run, ZM.

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It's 9:07. Also, just a reminder, right?

0: Right now, we're going to take your calls, and it is a reminder that it is Taco Tuesday, and thanks to Taco Bell, every caller that gets on air today with us gets a $50 Taco Bell voucher. Mm. And so if you've got
1: I've been thinking about tacos since 6 a.m. because of this.
0: I know. And we want to take your calls now and ask, what is your go-to watch online or in your algorithm?
2: What's your algorithm ramming down your filthy throat at the moment?
0: No, but something that you like watching.
2: Yeah. That's the thing. The minute you start liking watching it and you like it and you share it to your friends, the algorithm's like, well.
0: Maybe it's a bit left field.
1: Yeah, because some of mine are really obvious and like fun. Like mine's furniture flipping at the moment. Like someone getting an old dud chest of drawers and then sanding it lovingly and then making it look amazing.
2: Oh, I thought you meant literally like someone just walking into a room and be like,
1: No. But flipping then furniture. My other one is just like cutting sand, and I just want to get some sand.
2: There's a bit of sound to that one too, eh? Like, as it goes through the sand.
1: I'm actually going to shout out at Santagious. If you want to get, if you're someone whose mind races, at Santagious.
2: Santagious.
1: Watch some sand being cut. Just, sometimes they get an ice cream scoop and a flat,
0: packed
1: sand, and they go.
0: I love those.
1: Ah!
0: Yeah, it's good stuff.
1: I also love rug washing. I was going to say munching. That's by the by.
2: Dabbled.
1: Rug washing, that they always cover these rugs. You know they didn't just find them in a swamp, but they cover these rugs in like dirt, and they just get them out, and they've got their gumboots on.
0: It's nice. I love watching those. Yes.
1: I love them. I mean, pimple popping, everyone loves, but for me,
0: that's not a bit of you, is it?
1: No, I'm not so into it.
0: Yeah.
1: Ingrown hairs, that was mine for a bit as well, hooking them out.
2: Those are a bit of a right, eh? When they take the top off them and then find the end of the hair and...
1: Oh, Olivia messaged in, first class experiences on planes. You know those when people are like, come with me or aboard.
0: Oh, yeah, but
1: the
0: then
1: Etihad. That's...
0: Because then you're never going to be... Like, those are like $25,000 flights. You're never going to go on that. So why would you want to put yourself through
1: watching
0: it? Says
1: the guy who buys Lotto. You know what I mean? Yeah. You're never going to win that. But we dare to dream.
0: We do. I mean, absolutely.
2: And then when we win the Lotto, we do the first class trips. And we know what we're expecting because we watch the video.
1: And then we don't walk onto the Etihad business class flight looking like losers that have never been there before. We know because we've watched the videos. Yeah.
0: Okay, well, 0800 dials it in. Give us a call. You can text through 9696.
1: This is going to like fill our algorithms. This is good.
0: Yeah. What is your go-to watch? And if you get on here as well, because it's Taco Tuesday, $50.
1: Someone says I'm on maternity leave at the moment. I'm getting Taco Bell every day. Hell yeah.
0: Samba, is it him?

0: Zara Larsson on ZM, Fletch Vaughan and Hayley, 16 past 9.
1: What do you just love to watch on Instagram, TikTok? Your little guilty pimple pops, your sand cutting.
2: Yeah.
1: Lawn, guy who goes over to people's overgrown house
3: SB
1: and
3: Mowen.
1: Mows in lawns.
3: Yeah, I'm just wondering what the story is with this property next door. Is anybody in there?
1: And yeah, like,
3: no, it's abandoned. Or, yeah, there's an old girl that lives in there, but she's deafening. Bang, bang, bang on the door to him. And what? And do the lawns for free.
0: And then he does them for free.
3: Yeah, and he does it timeless, and he leaves the sound on. So the weed eater, which usually sounds like, it sounds like,
1: and it's like the lawns are like,
2: oh, that's pretty good.
0: Well, the reason we discuss this is because people are enjoying watching somebody clean up New Zealand.
3: Yeah. Mm. Brando is a guy who lives down on the Coromandel.
0: He's the guy that
3: Peninsula.
0: Walked around New Zealand.
3: He did. He went all around New Zealand as a teenager.
0: Yelovich.
3: Walked around the circumference of New Zealand, walked around the perimeter.
0: The
3: coastline. The beaches.
0: The coastline. There. That's it.
3: Mm. And so he just started it. And then totally right. The fly tipping problem in New Zealand is insane. People just go to the middle of nowhere. And unfortunately, that's quite a beautiful section of New Zealand, middle of nowhere part.
1: Is this the guy who like rubbish. Then goes through and tries to find them?
3: He went through and found a whole lot of information from somebody.
0: That's good.
1: That's so good.
0: It's like a little bit of true crime as well.
1: Yeah. Because then he was like seeing names and calling that. Yeah. Love.
0: Let's go to Amy. Amy, what do you love watching online?
4: Hey guys, how are you this morning?
0: Really good,
1: Amy.

0: and just watching them clear it out and, you know, knowing they're doing a good job.
1: Okay.
2: When they get that little food on it now. The scooper, right? Like
3: that
2: the ice cream scooper.
3: So sharp. It must be so sharp, that thing.
0: Yeah, yeah. Honestly, I feel like I've watched enough videos now. I can probably go do the kids' pony seat.
3: Because there was one I saw once and he was like, the cow's limping, we're not sure why. And he's like, my bet is there's an abscess down here. And he started digging, gosh, it was so deep, Flick. And he's going to pack it out.
4: Amy, a $50 Taco Bell voucher for you. Congratulations. Every caller that gets on air with us today gets one of these. Misha, what is the videos that you just love to watch?
5: Hi, how are you guys?
2: I'm actually really good. Thank you so much for asking.
3: Misha, thanks, Misha.
5: It's good. I love on TikTok watching the colouring videos. With a really inky pen.
2: Yes. And they layer them, eh? And it's like stripe, stripe, stripe. Yeah. And they're so accurate.
5: But when they go outside the line, that's not.
2: Unfollow.
3: Do they use the pens that sound good on paper as well, those felt pens?
5: Oh, yes.
2: Yeah, they kind of grip the paper. That's nasty.
4: Yeah.
5: And then they're like, bleed.
4: Yeah. That's good stuff. Wait there, Misha. $50 Taco Bell voucher for you. Ella, good morning.
6: Good morning, everyone. How are you going?
4: What do you love watching?
6: I swap between, my algorithm swaps between the full episodes of 90 Day Fiancé or any of the spin-offs, which are absolutely addictive and amazing.
4: Yep.
6: Or really graphic home birth videos.
3: Jesus Christ.
6: Real guess, or if I'm out in public, what is going to pop up in my feed?
4: Oh, my God. So you don't mind watching a full frontal home birth?
6: I don't know if I'm into it, but I'm very fascinated by it.
2: Like a mooing woman in pain. And you're like, yeah, next video.
3: When you said 90 Day Fiancé spin-offs, I was just like, that's a very basic premise. How could there be a spin-off? So there's 90 Day Fiancé UK, Before the 90 Days, The Other Way, Pillow Talk.
6: Yeah.
3: What now? Happily Ever After?
6: Tells at the end, they have the last resort in case they're going to break up. They've got everything going.
4: Oh, my God. That's full noise. All right.
3: Make sure you don't miss 90 Day Foodie Call with currently 3.4 stars out of 10 on IMDb.
4: Well, wait there. $50 Taco Bell voucher for you. Jamie, same for you. You get one. Good
2: Tacos
4: morning.
2: For all.
4: What do you love watching online?
7: Morning, team.
4: Morning.
7: Hi. My brother-in-law and I get really sucked into those AI videos. So, like, there's been, like, a Dragon King one or, like, the Mermaid one, and it's just complete trash, but it's so addicting.
2: They have not grabbed me for some reason. And I know so many people addicted to those AI videos. And they're, like, what's the fruity ones, the horny fruit? You know, and they're, like...
3: Are they still making the horny fruit? I thought that person who made the original horny fruit stopped because of all the hate.
2: I don't know.
3: I just
4: Jamie,
3: saw a video where cats were playing the characters in Twilight, though. I don't believe that was real. I think that might have been
4: Tina. What do you love watching?
8: Good morning. I like watching these couples, and they buy it's like Storage Wars, but for couples, and they open like bank safes.
4: Well, and they buy these safes and they don't know what's inside them.
8: Exactly, and they could buy it for $10,000 or something, and they might get $5,000 in it. They could buy a safe for $50,000 and they'll get $300,000 in it. It's amazing. It's so addictive.
4: Is this a reality show? Because you know that Storage Wars was rigged, eh? They came out and said that was rigged. And
2: they put all these things in it?
8: No, these are just general couples, you know, you and your partner.
4: Yeah, okay.
8: And you just, they buy them and then they open them. And it takes about, you know, a good hammer, a wrench, a drill, a saw to open them.
4: Oh, I love this.
2: Yeah.
4: I need to start watching those. Tina, thank you.
2: Yeah, nice.
4: We'll hook you up with a $50 Taco Bell voucher. It's Taco Tuesday.
2: Steph,
4: what video do you love watching? What videos?
9: Oh, I love watching people make outdoor furniture out of pallets.
2: Have you got outdoor furniture made of pallets?
9: Yeah, we attempted to make a whole table and chairs, but so far we've only got two sort of bench seats.
4: Right, because I love when the Dunedin Uni students make a, what do you call it, like a terrace seating. Like a grandstand in their flat.
2: Yeah,
4: out of pallets.
2: That's good. Are you planning on making more of these pallet furnitures, or you've done with the benches?
9: No, no, I'd love to keep going.
3: How did you get them apart without the wood breaking? Because the nails have got a screw in them that are quite... Do you have one of those special pallet puller

0: carters?
1: Oh, you got to split them right down the middle.
2: Okay.
3: Come on,
0: sorry, Steph. He doesn't know.
4: No, because then you're not getting the length.
0: No, but there you go.
4: Get the length.
2: It's rookie. We knew you had
0: rookie era. Steph, wait there. We'll hook you up with a $50 Taco Bell voucher. Belinda, you get our last $50 Taco Bell voucher because today it's National Taco Day at Taco Bell. You can grab two tacos for $5. What do you love watching, Belinda?
5: Oh, hi. Good morning. Yes, I love watching cooking videos, especially healthy videos.
0: Mm-hmm.
5: Like you blend cottage cheese with a bit of, I think it's Parmesan cheese, and you can make a flatbread or a pizza.
0: Oh.
5: But the sad thing is I often really don't get to make any of these things, but I absolutely love just all the cooking, healthy cooking videos.
4: Belinda, I've literally got hundreds of videos saved on Instagram under recipes I will make. I'll never make it. I'll make five of them tops.
2: And I've got to tell you, Belinda.
5: So you're with me on this one.
2: Yeah, but if you've, you know, I just don't think that cottage cheese parmesan bread's going to be as good as you want it to. I think the fantasy...
0: Is
2: that better? Well, I reckon don't make it.
5: Yeah. Right, that healthy idea is looks very appealing.
2: Yeah, the idea itself will shred the fat off.
0: 100%. You know? Belinda, thank you. Okay, incredible.
2: Too many messages. I think all we're doing is sitting on our phones.
0: Well, we do love wasting time online.
2: We just want to tune out of the world.
4: Okay, so what about those silicone rolling videos where they start putting in like little dots of colour?
0: Yes.
4: And the silicon machine's rolling it around and around, and then they blend it, and then you're like, what colour is this?
2: And I'm like, put your hand in there. So
4: I hope someone's shirt gets caught in there and they get dragged through the machine. Then I'll tell you what colour the silicon will be, blood red.
0: Next on the show.
2: Let's talk low maintenance relationships. They sound good, but are they?
0: Sit down.

0: Taylor Swift, ZM, Fletch, Vaughan, and Hayley. It's 29 minutes away from 10. The show thanks to Animates making happy happen for pets.
1: Now, I've definitely been... you put that package down on my doorstep. Sorry, my security card just says someone was at my house. Now, I've definitely been guilty of this before, where you really want to sell yourself. You guys know this because you know me probably better than most men in my life, but you want to sell yourself as a really cool, like, low-key, low-fuss, low-maintenance girly.
0: Yes.
1: I think there was a period of time where, like, neediness or being a bit much became a bit unfashionable.
0: Yeah.
1: So all of us were like, oh, we don't really need, I'm chill, like, I don't need much. I'm really low maintenance.
0: Yeah.
1: And then that kind of translated into dating world. We're like, oh, I don't really need anyone who's going to, like, need me too much or sort of be around or, like, fuss or, like, I don't want to need or have to ask anything of them, and then in return, you know, we're the same and it's low maintenance. So everyone wanted a low maintenance relationship for a while until they get in it and then they realize that actually low maintenance kind of makes it feel like low effort. You can't ask for anything. You're not getting anything. Quite unfulfilling is the general experience.
0: Even just asking what's for dinner can be...
1: Yeah, you're like, oh, God, it's okay, I can't do that whatever. Anymore. Yeah. So then when you, which is a normal thing to want in a relationship, want something like reassurance or like a bit of stability, then you're like, now you're feeling like you're not being low maintenance or cool. You're being insecure. And if you want to be timed, then you feel like you're being clingy. If you're being caring or, you know, wanting to be honor an anniversary, maybe you're being too much or maybe you're being demanding. And it kind of gets thrown back in their face and they're like, I don't want low maintenance at all. I want high princess treatment maintenance.
2: Right.
1: At the moment, I want more. I don't know if I, like, because I definitely wasn't planning on getting into a new relationship ever again in my life. I was going to die alone quite happily. Really?

0: was like, that's the plan.
1: Yeah. With 18 cats.
0: 18 cats. Yep. A whole bunch of debt that I've got no kids, no partner, so. You know what I mean? Like, I don't know whose problem that is, but it certainly ain't mine. And then meeting someone, I think I definitely went into the new relationship like, keep it low key.
1: Yeah.
0: You know? But then when you just, I don't know, you get feelings for someone, you have to be able to ask for things. So low maintenance relationships are not, I think, as good as they appear on the outside.
2: Right.
0: Has this shocked you in any way? You've got nothing
2: you've
0: to
2: done
0: say
2: a
0: about that?
2: Great job making yourself sound like a handful in the last week.
0: Yeah. Oh, no. I don't think I needed
2: a real.
0: Just put more
2: sort
0: effort
2: of a re-establishment
0: into
2: of being a lot.
0: I don't think there's anything low maintenance about me other than my eyebrows because they grow quite naturally.
2: Right, do they?
0: Yeah. Yeah.
2: Well, that's a nice
0: anything.
2: Problem to not have to worry about.
0: Yeah, thank you.
2: Mm, congratulations.
0: Yeah, thanks.
2: Fletch, your relationships, you'd love a high
0: needy.
2: Maintenance relationship.
1: Absolute,
2: you'd love a needy person.
1: No, I'm happy actually.
2: That needed a lot from you and wanted to give you a lot.
0: No, but go the other way. Can you imagine Fletch being needy in a relationship?
2: No.
0: I can imagine people trying to be needy with you.
2: And
0: trying
2: you're
0: to
2: not
0: be like, how
2: having
0: long
2: any time
0: do this?
2: For it.
0: Or, you know,
2: yeah. I told you last week I loved you. Don't ask again.
0: Yeah. I told you the first time, and that just sort of covers us until
2: they
0: I
2: get,
0: will tell you
2: they
0: I'm
2: get
0: no
2: home. Fletch has made dinner for himself. They're like, oh, is there any for me? Well, I don't know. Is there going to look in the cupboard?
1: Well, you didn't
2: I don't
1: tell
2: know.
1: Me you were going to be home.
2: Yeah,
1: for
2: I
1: dinner.
2: Didn't know what time you were going to be home. Like, you kind of said, you know, you work every day the same hours, but far be it from me to presume you were going to be home.
1: No, yeah, no, I just, it's just, I just
2: makes
1: have
2: his
1: the cat
2: half,
1: and that's.
2: Makes I'm, his half of the bed?
1: Yep.
0: Oh my god, yes.
2: Make his half of the bed. Well, that's
0: cleans his
2: bed.
0: Mess Wait, but leaves someone else's.
1: How does this turn on ragging on me? It's
2: you
1: Hayley's
2: do their dishes and not your you do your dishes and not theirs. I'm not doing your dishes.
0: Do you know what people they say people are getting confused between low maintenance and low drama. What you want is low drama.
2: Yeah.
0: But we think it's low maintenance, but low drama, not low maintenance. It's okay to want maintenance.
1: Yeah.
0: But drama, what are you laughing at? Who messaged you?
1: No, I just got a message. Someone can confirm.
2: Can confirm.
0: Is this from an ex?
1: No, no.
0: Ah!
1: Just, why am I getting roasted? You're the high maintenance one.
0: No.
1: I'm low maintenance.
0: Yeah, but I've never claimed to be anything else.
2: Yeah, they get home from work on Friday and they message Fletch, where are you? He's like, Melbourne, why?
0: Yeah. Or just like, none of your business.
2: Yeah.
0: I'll see you when I see you.
2: It's turned off mine, friends. See you Monday.
1: Next on the show, happiness is a correlation between a certain thing and happiness.
0: Oh, this is good to know. I'm always seeking more happiness. I'll tell

0: Harry Styles, Golden, on to them. Fletch, Vaughn and Hayley. Well, I said if there's been a link between
1: something and happiness.
0: And do you know what that study is? Hayley,
2: fried chicken.
1: Oh, actually, though.
0: You know what? Yes, that would work for me.
1: If someone came in right now, my happiness, I'd say, is just sitting quite, it's like medium, it's good. Am I having a nice day? Someone came in with a platter of fried chicken.
0: If they came in with donuts or chocolate?
1: No, I'm okay. Fried chicken, though.
0: Fried chicken.
2: What about the perfect apple?
1: Yeah.
2: When you're not expecting it.
1: When you bite into an apple, when you're like, I really want an apple, you bite and you're like, far
2: perfect
1: out.
2: Perfect apple.
0: Bag of lollies.
2: I tried a new brand of apple today.
0: A new, what brand?
1: Make?
2: Yeah, like a new model, make and model. It was a Subaru apple.
1: 2.0.
2: No, I can't remember the name of it.
1: Was it a good apple?
2: Yeah.
1: Well, then you need to...
2: It had this weird, like, the skin had a weird, a bump to it.
0: Ooh.
2: I know.
0: A bumpy skin. I don't want a bumpy apple skin.
2: No, not waxy.
0: Apples, crisp. People aren't getting jazzed up about an apple.
2: Jazz apples, that's a brand of apple. I'll stop with the fruit and veg shop today and see what the apple was called.
1: Okay. Good.
0: Come back to us tomorrow when you can complete the story.
2: I think it's a riveting new break tomorrow.
0: Yeah.
1: What was the name of the apple?
2: New apples.
0: No, the global study has revealed a surprising secret to human happiness, and it is the cat.
1: Yeah. Though, yes, my cat, Rolly, is the joy of my life. Someone actually messaged me yesterday. Oh, my God.
0: What?
1: Fletch.
0: What?
1: We've got beef.
0: Why have we got beef?
1: I'm about to start some beef with you.
0: Why?
1: It didn't come from me. So don't shoot the messenger.
0: What's the beef?
1: Well, I posted a little photo of Rolly on my Instagram and it always pops off because he's so cute.
0: Mm.
1: And then a listener messaged me and was like, you totally need to make Rolly an Instagram. And I was like, yeah. I just have never even thought of doing it. She was like, I totally follow that. He's way cuter than Major Mars.
0: He's not, though. He's a mangy little cat.
1: Way cuter than your purebred cat is my $5 plastic.
0: My cat does tricks. Your cat just sits there.
1: I didn't say it. She said it.
0: Wow. Well,
1: but the reason I'm talking about Rolly is he does bring me such joy and such happiness. But I, pre-leaving the house this morning, in the 4 o'clock hour of my day, 4 a.m. hour, two spews from the sky.
2: What on what surface?
1: One was wood.
0: Perfect. That's fine.
1: God bless you.
2: Easy wipe.
1: One was half heavy loop carpet onto the metal bit that goes onto the wood. Okay. I've got a three surface.
0: It's getting under the...
1: Yeah. I've got a high loop carpet, the bastard.
0: Well, so that didn't bring you happiness. But this was a 93-country investigation that connected the

0: countries with higher cat densities were happier. There
1: Greece.
0: Was one exception. Higher exposure to Toxoplasma gondii, which is the parasite that cats carry.
1: In their feces. It's really bad for a pregnant woman. It can make you go crazy. It's been linked to the crazy cat lady.
0: That's why if you've got I've got a cat litter box, always wash your hands after emptying it.
2: I wash them with my tongue. Like my cat.
1: Cats wash themselves with a tongue, I'll do the same.
0: Apparently the United States boasts the largest cat population, 74.2 million cats, followed by China, with 53.1 cats.
2: Yeah.
0: Million.
2: Do you know who loves the cats? The Japanese.
0: Oh, yeah, they do. They love their cafes, bougie cats. Yeah,
2: bougie cats with the smashed in faces and the little dwarf cats, and they've got the cat backpacks. No, definitely owning a cat makes me happy. Makes me very happy.
0: Mm.
2: Yeah, dude, the house is mostly wooden floors.
1: Vom on some wipeable surfaces.
2: That heavy loop carpet is in two tiny spaces, and you found it and went,
0: ZM.

0: Alex Warren, ZM, Fletch Vaughan and Hayley, a couple of minutes away from 10. Deal or Reveal, 7 cases left, and one of those cases has $5,000 inside. So your chance to call through at 4 o'clock with Brian Clinton. Play. Brooks are next.
1: Hey, Brookie.
2: Hello. Do you know that we're fast approaching the Sexiest Man Alive renaming? Yeah.
1: Who was it last year?
2: Jonathan Bailey. Obviously, the first one to win it. So.
1: Well, knowingly, everyone's a bit gay these
2: days.
1: The gay one.
2: They've got like a soft, like, people's poll going at the moment. I thought I could ask you guys this.
1: Okay.
2: Who is the sexiest silver fox out of these four?
3: Okay.
2: It's optional. Anderson Cooper?
1: No.
3: Not my cup of tea.
1: Nah.
2: Andy Cohen?
3: No, not my cup of tea.
2: Stephen Colbert.
0: Yeah.
2: Sorry,
0: silver fox? Wouldn't have said he's a silver fox.
1: He's peppery.
0: Yeah.
1: Dark silver.
2: Stanley Tucci.
0: Silver Fox, Shiny's brother. Who are the main ones? What's the main poll?
1: What's the young foxes?
2: Oh, you don't want to know the young foxes. It's who's the sexiest TikTok star. This is just like the people's poll. So they'll just give us a bunch of like, who do you think's hot in this realm and this realm? And then they'll take the big dogs.
1: Well, who hasn't won it that's super hot at the moment? Maybe it'll be like one of the heated rivalry.
2: That was the first question. Who's the hottest hockey player that you would like to play hockey with?
1: Oh, please.
2: And then it was like some of the guys from off campus.
0: Okay.
2: Yeah. I don't know who could win it this year. This one? Who's the Y2K hottie?
3: Okay.
2: Adam Brody.
0: Yeah.
2: Penn Badgley.
3: Yeah.
1: Nah.
3: Oh my God, the Gen Z's got a. She's just been introduced to early 2000s TV show.
2: James Lafferty.
1: Nah.
2: Jensen Ackles.
1: Jensen Ackles.
3: No one's laughing.
2: He's hot. Mr. Ackles hot.
3: Jensen Ackles.
1: So you're just going to spend your day today, Brookie, looking at hot people and wondering
2: it's
1: who's going to win.
2: It's work. It's not for everyone.
1: It's a really hard job we've got.
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0: Sombers back to friends 3 days before your genuine friends Fletcher Vaughan and Hayley live tour kicks off. How are we feeling?
1: Yeah,
2: it's good stuff.
0: Hamilton, Wellington, Christchurch, get ready. Your last minute tickets up at ZM Online for Fletcher Vaughan and Hayley live. Next, the girl who's got the numbers versus the girl who's got the momentum to win Grammy's Best New Artist. We'll talk about it after.

Sena Spyro on ZM. She's got the momentum to take the Grammy for Best New Artist 2027 following her VMA's Best New Artist win, which the only other artists who have won VMA's Best New Artist and then gone on to do Grammy Best New Artist, big three, Billie Eilish, Chappell Roan, Olivia Rodrigo. So could see Sena Spyro falling under that. The only thing that's in between her and winning that Grammy is, of course, Miss Ella Langley, who has the numbers behind her. She's obviously got the longest number one. This track, a solid follow-up. It's Be Her on ZM with Brooke.

0: Won't he be a part of the Hunger Games soundtrack? Only time will tell. It's Hosier right here on ZM with Brooke. Not gonna lie, if I was in the Hunger Games, my one request before going into that arena, dress me head to toe New Balance. It's performance running and lifestyle sneakers, you know. Have you ever seen something more seamless? Okay, you could win a New Balance voucher, that's the point, on ZM today. Text that keyword New Balance to 9696. We've got a $250 voucher to win with the New Balance store in Tamaki Makaurau. So New Balance, text at 9696. But coming up next on the show, the latest thing to fall victim to being sexualized in the lead up to Halloween. Any guesses? It's okay. We'll go to it next on ZM with Brooke.
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new Audible. Hey, don't yuck someone else's yum. Sexy Dracula might be slightly terrifying and your thing. I know someone who's sexualizing Gandalf this year for Halloween, so I'm in no house to be throwing glass stones. 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

0: Somber coming up to 11 this morning on ZM with Brooke. I think we are ready. I've seen more Morgan Penn in the last couple of days than I have seen in a hot minute, which means, ladies, our dry spell could be over. Something's coming with sex.life. Don't know what, don't know when. We'll stay on edge as we do. Ha! Yeah, I don't know. You can re-listen to previous season. We're up to season 4 if it's coming. So many jokes that I'm avoiding. But sex.life, you can listen to previous seasons at the iHeart app or wherever you potty. Just search sex.life for professional sexologist advice. Morgan Penn, Hayley Sproul, could the duo be backing it up? Again, another joke.
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briefcase still hasn't been opened, so it could have your name on it after four with Brian Clint today on ZM. Next, an unsuspecting song that was written kind of throwaway for an upcoming film could be, look, the song of the summer. I'm going to say it. The song of the summer has possibly just been released, and we're going to listen to it next on ZM. This is Adela.

0: Post Malone, Morgan Wallen right here on ZDM with Brooke. You wanna be my lover? Very lucky Hayley Sproul went on a secret mission last week to go interview one of the Spice Girls across the ditch in Australia. She caught up with Sporty Spice, Melanie C. So you can catch that full chat with Hayley, Melanie, just two gals, having a chat 8 o'clock tomorrow morning on Fletcher, Vaughan and Hayley. Coming up next here though, Re-Sexiest Man Alive. It's less than 3 weeks away, people. Wake up, wake up. Less than 3 weeks away till we crown our new Sexiest Man Alive, currently Jonathan Bailey. Who's going to replace him? We don't know, but there are some subcategories of sexiest small town, sexiest guy with cowboy hat on that we can try tackle next, okay?
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0: Don't miss the Fleet, Vaughan and Hayley live after party at Dirty Little Secret, October 9th from 9:30pm. From the show to the rooftop, Dirty Little Secret has your night sorted.

660 on ZM with Brooke. A lot of cat chat this morning, but we have got the sexiest man alive coming in hot around the 27th of October, should be named, but we're not a part of that elite board who can call out the hottest, sexiest man alive. We just get the little subcategories that we can vote for in, like, People's Choice Awards. So we'll go one by one. Today I thought we could do who's the hottest cat dad. So on this, Travis Kelce, Machine Gun Kelly, Macklemore, whose cat's name's Cairo, cool, and Mark Ruffalo. Those are our four cat fathers. You can vote your sexiest cat dad alive. Travis Kelce, MGK, Macklemore, Mark Ruffalo. Text at 9696. We'll see just in our little choice, our people's poll, who we think, don't say that. The pussycat father is on ZM with Brooke. It's Sabrina Carpenter.

0: It's Frankie Venter's latest track, Say It Right Here, on Zidium with Brooke. Molly, what's happening with you today?
1: Well, I'm a teacher, so it's school holidays, so, you know, a fun time.
0: Lush.
1: Running errands and tidying up stuff.
0: Yum. That's perfect, because we've got this $250 New Balance voucher for you.
1: Oh my gosh, amazing. Thank you so much. So I'm going to be so fit, though.
0: I know. Your first, like, few fits at school are going to be fire.
1: Yeah, man. It'll be amazing.
0: What are you in the market for? Are you looking for bottoms, shoes, some headpieces?
1: Maybe a bit of everything, you know what I mean? Probably mainly shoes, though.
0: Yeah.
1: Something comfy that will
0: especially
1: let me do
0: being on your
1: thing.
0: Feet all day.
1: Yeah, exactly.
0: Okay, Molly, $250. Go wild. If you want to win it, text that keyword New Balance to 9696. We've got a voucher, $250 to give away each day on ZX.
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6: Partly cloudy for Wellington. We've got strong northerly winds easing tonight, 11 the overnight low. Tomorrow, cloudy skies breaking up in the morning with strong northerly winds at times at 15.
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6: That's Maria. Good morning in this update. Petrol prices have hit their highest level since the US-Iran war began, with 91 averaging $3.50.6 a litre yesterday. Finance Minister Nicola Willis says she's had no advice on how high prices could go.
7: We have had the release of additional oil through the International Energy Agency, and the advice I've received is that the thought there is that that will stop the prices spiralling from here.
6: Business owners are holding off on hiring and investment until they know what the next government will look like. But a survey of more than 500 small and medium businesses shows optimism is on the rise.
8: More business owners are expecting profits to rise and fewer are uncertain about the year ahead. But almost a quarter of businesses are putting off big purchases, vehicles or equipment upgrades. Almost one in seven are holding off on expansion and hiring until the results of next month's election are in.
6: Cocaine use is surging in New Zealand. Reported use has jumped to 31% this month, while the price of a gram has dropped by nearly a third. And police are investigating after a potentially explosive item was found in a car in Auckland's Mount Eden last night. The bomb squad was called in and made the item safe.
9: Hey, what's up? It's Ariana Grande. And throwbacks.
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0: see her live. Is that what you're after, Kat?
1: Yeah.
0: It starts this weekend, any time that you hear an Olivia Dean song, Catalina.
1: Okay.
0: So same thing you're doing now, but just this weekend, okay?
1: All right.
0: Fingers crossed we can get you a double pass, all right?
1: Okay, thank you.
0: All your details for ZM's Last Call, Olivia Dean, up at ZM Online this weekend. ZM Next, we're talking about the closest thing we've gotten in a wee while to a 1D reunion. We'll go there after Bruno on ZM.

It's Tempest City right here on ZM with Brooke. Your next chance to reveal that $5,000 off our wall with Brian Clint at 4 o'clock. Another round of deal or reveal on ZM. I can tell you two strums and you know exactly what I'm talking about. You're at a Niall Horan concert. Those two strums only mean one thing. He brought Lewis Capaldi out on stage to play You and I.

I just feel like if, like, hearing his other songs being performed live, people were singing, but secretly, everyone at a Niall Horan concert is wanting him to play One Direction, You and I. We've got their track Little Things coming up after this. It's Role Model right here on ZM.

It's T Swift. I knew it. I knew you right here on ZM with Brooke. I have to give love to this text from Laura on 9696. Thanks for playing that. Now my office gets a lovely serenade from me. You might be thinking, oh, what song were you playing to get Laura to serenade everyone around her office? Was it Genuine Pony? I won't let these little things. Nope. It was, in fact, potentially the saddest One Direction song, Little Things. It's Serenade. Is Serenade, am I just mind in the gutter that Serenade can only be a sexy thing? Maybe you can sadly serenade someone. Laura, each to their own. If you need your serenade song around the office, you can always text 9696. Otherwise, coming up next on ZM, what is she saying? A lot of debate online as to the lyrics to this specific part of the song. Finally have been answered.

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0: one shot up quickly. I feel like it's got a lot of love because it makes us feel like summer's coming in hot. But people not quite being able to say what she's saying, especially in this part of the song. People online saying she's just saying na na na na na na na na na, coconut, coconut, coconut. Finally putting all the rumors to bed. What is she saying there? She's saying another pop.
1: Everyone tries to enunciate the word pop fully, and it's not enunciated fully. It's chopped.
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1: There you go.
0: Another pop, another pop, another pop. There you go. Now you can sing along to it properly on ZM. It's Olivia Dean.

0: It's 5 seconds of summer. One of the many acts coming to Aotearoa in October. They're here the 24th. This weekend, very exciting. Noah Kahan for two shows. 17th, Olivia Dean. We've got your last call to see her live this weekend on ZM. Any Olivia Dean song you hear us play, 0800 dial ZM.
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